0: Rod. Stand by just a few. We have some more J4. Copy.
1: I'm flying Union 281.
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4: Road be obstructed, please. 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
5: Or have a good night.
0: Area check.
5: 211.
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1: You too.
6: 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Not accurate.
2: Stand by, everybody up here is wrong.
6: 10-4.
2: First of one, William Adam Robert Edward Nora. Date of birth is 07-18 of 1982. California ID card is David 78-18287. And I've got the other one for you. Osborne, Ocean Sam Boy, Ocean Robert Nora, Christian Shannon, Sam Henry Adam, Nora Ocean Nora, University 05-07-1969, Social 572-69-9705.
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9: Vehicle collision to westbound Interstate 80 and Pyramid Way.
8: Sorry,
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2: LB 1042, have a good night.
3: 1037, good night.

0: northbound. If they were turning left onto Zalesi from Arrow Creek, northbound. The left turn lane is ours. But once Arrow Creek is going southbound, it's Reno's. Sorry, that's backwards. Northbound, left turn lane is Reno's. Once it gets into the southbound lanes and onto Zalesi, it's ours.
1: Copy, it occurred at the intersection from the northbound turn lane.
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4: 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Deputy Wallander, Deputy Seminole. Deputy Wallander, Deputy Seminole.
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1: 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Union 1083, I'll be in route with 73.
0: And 383, I'll show you tonight.
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0: Just to be clear, NCICC just local, Val, California 27. Second subject, Shannon. Should be 1099 on local for FDP. 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
3: 10-4. We're not talking to each other.
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3: After about 4 wafting, the tow truck driver was able to get the vehicle out. AI, can I?
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3: Good morning, Bristol, be downtown.
2: 10-4, good morning. Four four seven engage 918-30 SAM 2 California white pickup.
4: Go to the first.
5: Last phonetically William Ocean Henry Lincoln Edward George Edward Mary Union Tom Henry first of William common spelling. 10-16-1990 for the social 616-401504.
4: Copy, go to the second.
5: We last of Paul Henry Adam Lincoln Lincoln, first of Larry, with a date of birth of 5-12-1966 with a social 530-92-5929.
4: Trust 4-3, copy, you didn't have
0: 3.
5: Negative, only 2.
4: Hey, copy.
0: Reno, Adam, 736.
1: Adam, 736.
0: Which, response? Sorry, Spark, sir.
1: Adam, 736.
6: Lincoln 62853 Zebra 461233.
4: Copy to 2.
1: Copy response in code 4. And is this going to be related to 786 then in unit 519 at the same location? Do you want me to just put the call in the call you're on right now, or did you want me to keep them separate?
0: Have a good night. 10-3-5, we're making sure tonight. Hey, Kyle, I've got a question
1: in 10-3, actually. 10-3-5, we're making sure tonight.
0: 7-3.
6: Got it. 1-4-stroke, 7516 Evans Bridge Street, 46 8-year-old male. He's altered, had a fall this morning, now having ongoing balance and coordination issues. Started about 3 o'clock this morning. Priority 1.

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0: Here, I'll check in 35, 10-8, warning times 2.
1: Copy, thank you, on air, okay.
2: Traffic prior on a red semi-truck. Southbound on the Karen from Nichols, get you a plate in a sec.
1: 10-4.
3: 71.
0: 71. Chelsea 59, second in Lake. Chelsea 59. Can we add a code 9 for PCS, please?
1: I got the code 9 on both for the Donaldson, and he was the other code 9 for. Can I?
4: Hey, Paul, did you get a 10-9 but you went back to?
0: Freedom Charles 260, and that's it, 354.
1: Charles 260.
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1: 10-4. 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
9: Yes, your partner.
10: And your second subject, Larry, I'm not getting any match, local or NCIC CGIS. His social he gave me comes back to a deceased subject, but I'm not finding anything for Larry.
0: And that social was 530-925929.
9: April. And that's the last 3-5.
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0: Copy. Can we get another case number for Larry?
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1: 10-5, good night. Anthony's clear bath, clear tip, positive for trespass, Tom and Zebra. 361, Spark. Keisha is clear valid out of California, negative tip, still working on the play in the bin.
0: 10-4.

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2: Good morning, 1041, P number 5026, Delta.
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1: We might have a 1050 in the northbound lane, so I'm carrying up big.

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0: Our plate is clear current on a 16 Hyundai Semi, and the VIN is clear current on a 23 Peterbilt.
1: Go for it.
0: And do you have any vehicle information on the 1050?
1: Negative at this time, just heard. I don't see any vehicles stopped anywhere.
0: 10-4.
1: Calm 332. Can we get a court
2: date for traffic?
1: Super,
2: stand by.
1: This is Mandia. April. For 43, we got a VMA on the roof of the Nugget, just at the east side, walking eastbound.
2: The VMA on the roof of the Nugget, east side, walking eastbound.
1: Security trying to locate him now.
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0: Sir,
3: 332.
6: You can show us both 10A with a warning. ATL for that 1050. It looks like there's a trail of fluids going southbound, McCarran.
0: 10-4, so southbound, not northbound.
6: Ava.
0: 10-4.
7: 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He's not on the freeways between the buildings right now, still moving west.

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1: Okay, reckless driver lashing northbound 447 from mile marker 12 at 1730 hours. Vehicles are red Kia sedan, unknown plate. Vehicles unable to maintain lanes. See stack 1124 for further watch and clear.
2: Recheck.
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2: Gerlach Post Office. Watch out, 211 traffic. 447 in C Street on 9 Sam King Mary 281, California, beyond out of Blackport.
1: 2-4.
5: 2-4, 334, show you to me.
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5: 334.
7: 331.
8: 348, I'll be 10-8.
5: 348,
2: see any more, just that one.
9: 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They're going to clear the rest of their roof. 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

0: Out on 3, behind the High Hill Motor Lodge, and 445 and 443 will be with me.
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0: We have on 346.
1: Yeah, 346.
0: That's a lot of information given to you tonight.
1: 346, turn back.
2: I will traffic get further.
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0: Charles 360 Reno, Echo Bar. Charles 360, check over on record sheet. Charles 360, hold on.
1: Charles 442, 163 forward.
0: Charles 442.
1: That's the news, otherwise.
0: Charles 442, which route was?
1: Ace, moving left.
2: I'll be at the Denny's on Nevada 442, Sam David Robert.
0: Denver. /311/71 for 43. Kayla's going to be in Mary, no X out of Nebraska. And also in Mary out of Reno, $5,000.
2: Copy that.
0: Copy. 334, 10-4.

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1: 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Island 733.
3: 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Nevada LLN 080-161-5859.
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1: In San 373, San 395 Reno, getting an update from security. He was asked to leave the mall 13 minutes ago. He might be on narcotics as well.
2: On green, can you 1063 follow up, please?
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0: 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Go for it.
1: Pepper.
2: Joseph Petaway, Paul Edward Tom, Tom Adam William, Adam Yellow, first name Isaac, common, date of birth, 4/24/1994, ID number Frank 43365-05.
3: 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Are you code 4?
4: Code 4, and can I get a case number form, please?
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1: 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Thank you.
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0: Salt and Battery, 2025 Cannon Street.
3: Marina North,
0: 346,
3: I'll be with them.
0: 346,
3: 24.
0: Marina North,
3: 340. 340. For units on that call, I've got additional information I'm adding to it right now in regards to that subject.
0: 348, 10-4. 348, 9346, if you can review.
3: Great,
0: I got it. Tom 332, Nora 332, right now 1063.
4: Well, Adam, Lincoln, Adam, Ida Tom, Adam, first of Jalen, John Adam Young, Lincoln Ida Nora, date of birth is 10-16-04. Washington ID, William David Lincoln, 45, Paul 8, John, 163, boy.
0: Tom 327, Nora 332, unknown injury accident, 6416 Moon Ridge Terrace. Call came in through the phone crash detection line. 6416 Moon Ridge Terrace.
3: Hey, Jim, Matt.
0: Tom 337, hang on. 334, code 4 on Anchorage Drive. And Tom 332, just confirm you, correction, Tom 327, confirm you can advise.
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0: Tom.
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1: 10-4.
0: B4630, vehicle 2652. Now be to par for briefing. Good morning.
1: Good morning.

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1: What route am I to?
0: Afternoon, 1041, B number 4528, vehicle 2767, out of Harbor briefing.
1: Good morning.
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4: Doesn't look like it. The only case number I have is for the warrant. Did you need another?
5: Yes, please, and it's going to be for Dombat.
4: Copy. Your case number for the Dombat is going to be 17036, 17036.
3: Copy, thank you.
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1: Good morning, 1041, P number 4475, vehicle 2665, out of par.
0: Morning.1006, coming up 4 northbound.
2: CM395.
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3: Union H1, so far.
2: The 12-24-1963, and Nevada's driver's license number is 46-00-48-5583.
3: Sounds good, 5-5, so far.
5: From satellite, do we need anything shut down southbound?
6: Actually, if you want to go just north of South Los Altos and block off that turn lane to go westbound onto South Los Altos.
5: In eastbound, I'm coming south.
6: Right, if you keep going north on Vista, just stop at the block off that left turn lane, come in southbound. Oh, there you are, right there. Block that turn lane, go left.
3: Reno 1060, there's more. Until December, what's correct on this code 4?
2: Thank you, Reno. Hold on.
7: Appearance versus 19-year-old verbal disturbance. Sounds making threat. 2590 Perryville.
8: Over.
9: Yeah, the California DL number Adam 7376480.
3: That's perfect. Thank you, Southern Ringer. Are you still on chair?
2: I am.
3: Was it the follow-up on query crew that you were looking for?
2: Yeah, that's it. Sorry, I should have specified.
3: No problem. There was a follow-up created to that 1080 on your razor.
2: Copy. Was there a call? I thought I was saying that. Was there a call for it?
3: Sorry, there was a lot of background noise. Was it like a previous call before the follow-up? Is that what you're looking for?
2: Yeah, like, did they call in 1057 or did they just call out on support?
3: Okay. 1037, it looks like it was an online case number that was listed in that follow-up.
2: Copy, thank you.
3: Here is the clover, should we clear and pass this just local, as it expired, California 27.
9: Reno Charles 360, 28.
3: 24, Anthony. Question, what did I do with her?
9: Reno Charles 360.
3: Charles 360, 24. Ranger 34, Reno, radio check, Ranger 34.
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9: Atlanta, Charles, 444-23.
7: Charles, 444.
11: There's no problem.

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1: Right
2: here. Tom 632. The TC. Can you show us the main station?
1: 352,
2: Tom 4. Charles
1: 352, myself 352 or 23. Charles 352, 52, 4.
2: Ray Charles 446, warning, 4 minutes back in the sun.
1: Charles 446, 2 4 5.

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Deputy Mitchell, Sundrum. 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
0: 60. Going to be Glendale on 21st. RP is advising a male hit a female and was holding her down. They're to the west of the intersection by a dumpster behind Caliber Collision. 56 newer weapons, white male, white female, both in their 50s. Male's wearing a dark sweatshirt, female has a tie-dye sweatshirt, possibly carrying a bag. Glendale on 21st.
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2: I'll show you both the route to 7414 Windmill Drive. It's been a corrigible 16-year-old. Or correction, a 15-year-old, and they just kicked the door as well. They're going to be on probation. 7414 Wendell and Sam 370 copy.
3: 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I don't think that's at 1080.
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2: 370.
1: For the domestic on Perryville versus the night child versus the parent or the aggressor who's the son left. Okay. It was verbal over, they wanted to know if they can cancel.
2: Okay.
1: Can you just confirm, is it for the male or the female for the medical refusal?
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2: 355, 23, ending mileage
4: 3.8.
5: Charles 355,
1: 10-4. 1 unit in with a J3, I have another unit in J4 only. And I have a third unit in with a J3X.
5: Copy. 10-3, 7-3, 10-63, you're going to be close to 10-85. Charge is 7414, windmill for 1016, peer appearance versus juvenile. He's on probation, he's 15 years of age. 7414, windmill, and Sam 3, level Houston.
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2: 336.
3: Confirming 336.
4: Cross of Lock Roland Drive. Legal only at this time. Two subjects involved. Dispute over dogs. And the subject spit at the RP. RP is now following the other subject westbound on Finn Hollow and is refusing to stop following Finn Hollow Drive and Lock Roland Drive.
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0: 334, can I get a case number, please?
1: R-334, case number is going to be 17037-17037 for the welfare check-in range.

0: Black Star units, TAC is closed for foot pursuit, 361, TAC is closed.
1: Pursuit, TAC 1 is closed.
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1: 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Paul seen wearing a black shirt, multicolored shorts, and a black hat.
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1: Collision was dealt last
2: year, T.O. As far as 361, he just went up the hill. He's along the fence behind a PSR.
3: 10-4.
0: And we'll be code 4 against you.
4: Park 341.
3: 341.
4: Can you log a point 144?
5: Am I going to?
4: Yeah, it should be 95.
3: Okay,
6: 94. 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Respond North Virginia Street and West Golden Valley Road. 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Engine 10. Respond North Virginia Street and West Golden Valley Road.
7: 21 and Laura 324, Reno 1063. Weather 21 North 324 North Virginia Street, West Golden Valley Road, just south of Golden Valley on North Virginia. Check for unknown injury. 1057, two vehicles involved.
8: Yeah.
7: A silver 07 Saturn and a blue Hyundai. We're out of 8 Victor Lincoln 1295, unknown direction of travel. Vehicles are not blocking. North Virginia Street, West Golden Valley Road.
4: Put
9: Golden Valley Road and North Virginia Street.
7: Thank you.
10: I'll have a mail board and I'll be nice. 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
5: 56 Charles 354, Reno 1060. Listen. Outside agent CSS, this will be behind GSI on the Turkey River path for Sparks. They were in a foot pursuit, but no longer. It's going to be a male and female in a 1016. Female described as wearing a whitish hoodie with unknown mobile on the front, carrying a white or beige bag. Males wearing black and white baseball cap, black hoodie, lighter color, possibly gray sweats, carrying a blue bag. And correction, the male is wearing blue jeans. To be behind the GSR on the river path. Charles 360, if you can review stack 1216 at the bottom.
6: Okay.
5: Negative.
0: Copy.
5: Area check. All right, Charles 357, Charles 378, Brandon 1063. Charles 358, unwanted subject 600 North Wells, stack 1219, inside the Chevron.
6: Drop.
0: Reno, Charles 360, I copy the agent, this is.
5: Charles 360.
3: Any available unit begin responding 5150 Sun Valley Boulevard for cover unit for SAR 31.
0: 31 to ground.
3: 31.
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7: First of Yintu, Yellow Ida, Nora Tom Union, last of Bale, Boy Adam Ocean.
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0: 42. Vehicle fire at US 395 and White Lake Parkway, southbound between WLT and Bordertown.
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3: Vehicle clear suspended with a valid ID card, clear tip, positive for Adam, Boy, Zebra, Child Endangerment, Lincoln, and Tom. Code 4.
0: 361-300.
5: Good.
0: Did you find the victim yet?
5: Negative. I was waiting on this female's return. I'm going to continue down the path.
1: Hey, Kathy. Any thanks?
6: Wanto Hawk 423. 4.
3: 4.
2: Engine 45.
7: We're in the area and don't see anything yet. 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
9: Number 18.
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9: 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She's back.
2: 31, Zephyr. 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
2: Charles 351, Nora 348, in front of the Reno Public Market, the Love's Bakery, check for EMS involving a 1099 vehicle. 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
4: Hey, Mike.
1: Morning.
4: Hey, Charles, 352-23 at 9-4-9. I'll be quick out there.
2: Charles, 352, Tupper.
3: One clear acre in the call notes. It says the Wild Creek Gardens building. 3919 apartment 168. I'm not sure if those are different.
4: Copy. I'll call the RP because I went to that first apartment. 3919 168, and the guy was really confused on what I was doing.
3: I copy.
12: At US 395 in White Lake Parkway, southbound between WLP and Bordertown.
3: Seven, stating driver appears to be on the phone and is watching something. SAC 1241 for further.
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4: Reno has a unit in the area right now. 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
2: Reno 1063.
3: 24.
2: 0385 North, 324, 1 million, correction. This will be stack 1246.
4: 705, Reno, ready check.
3: Confirm.
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2: 332,
3: go for it. 40, cut.
0: I see the update. Got it.
3: Forty, go for Reno. Measure 14.
2: Charles 359, Tepper.
5: Jackson, I'm sorry, you're an intake?
3: Sam.
5: 10-4, good morning.
3: Sensor on, 1041 intake.
5: Harper, copy intake, good morning.
6: Assisting unknown injuries. Runs has been advised. Eagle Canyon and Prairie Moon.
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1: Charles 4-4-2. Okay,
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3: 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No one's got on scene yet.
2: 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I'm looking for a report now.
3: 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Temper.

0: Adam, Lincoln, Lincoln. I'm sorry, Boy Adam, Lincoln. Only one Lincoln. Ocean, Charles, Charles, Adam. First of Michelle. Mary Ida, Charles, Henry, Edward, Lincoln, Lincoln, Edward. Date of birth, 7/12/70. OLN-080. I'm not, I'm sorry, 040-0926-515.
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0: description, Robert Edward. Date of birth is 10-7-1994. Oregon DL is boy, 144-140.
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3: 300.
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5: Short shorts, barefoot, and can I in that last part?
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7: Here, just for 43.
5: 2-4-8-3, too far. Charles 359, did you want the channel? You want the channel?
7: We will advise.
5: Charles 359, copy, will advise.
8: Lunar Charles 354, in the area, attempting to locate Sparks PD.
5: Charles 354, Tepper. They said they will meet you on the trail behind GSR.
8: Tepper.
9: Tom 327.
10: Possible. 17590 Fantel Street. Check for a separate disturbance. Suspect to be WMA, 60 years of age, bald with white mustache, last seen wearing green shirt, blue jeans, with an associated vehicle, the white Dodge Dually with a black flatbed. IP advised that they got into a verbal disturbance and has been chronic issue with this neighbor. Possible related address of 17665 Fantel. IP advising does have a 1032, but not currently on person. 17590 Fantail.
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9: Unrelated to my call, I'll be out on a unoccupied 99 vehicle on the east lot of ESR. 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
11: Charles 356.
8: Except for the traffic units.
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5: Tom 327, Officer O'Farrell, Tom 327. Check, O'Farrell.
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0: This is not going to be a traffic accident where they need anything. 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
1: 360.
0: We're stacked 1217, got a hold of the RP. She doesn't know where this occurred, but the juvenile is with the mother in Sparks. Since we don't have any idea where the jurisdiction is for where it occurred and she's in Sparks, can we forward this over to that, please?
1: I'll take care of it.
0: Thank you.
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0: One House 16, good morning.
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4: V173-8174, subject of robbery of Ponderosa Village, 97 UNR Way. I occurred over 30 minutes ago. Now RP states he was getting his e-scooter out of the parking lot, and a suspect last apparent first of RJ BMA 20-25, under height, thin build, with a broken right leg, forced him to give him his scooter. He was on his way to the lab to do some experiments. Ponderosa Village, 97 UNR Way.
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5: Reno 32, both
4: 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Reno 32, 21,
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0: Reno, Charles, 444 and 446-23, that EMS call.
4: Charles, 444, 446, step four.
5: Charles, 351, we have one detained.
4: Charles, 351, one detained.
0: We have Charles, 444 and 446, we'll be back on a 7.
4: Charles, 444, 46, step four.
5: Charles, 446, in location.
4: Charles, 448, 10 on the updated location.
9: Jack Stay, John, Adam, Charles, King, Sam, Ocean, Nora, Ocean, 13, Roy, Robert, Adam, Tom, Nora, Edward, Nicole, Brittany, Smith, Nicole, Nate, Maggie, Jane, Ocean,
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2: Reno Frank 493, I will be out with her.
0: Frank 493.
3: 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Your case number is 17039, repeating 17039.
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5: Positive Sam, Adam, Nora, Charles, Henry, Edward, Zebra, first of four, Edward, Nora. Date of birth 1/30/1946, without OLN 320-033-4531.
3: Charles 442.
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3: Looks like there's a tattoo on the chest, three roses, possibly blue, purple, says something about Braxton Rillin. There's a B on the upper left of the back, brass knuckles on the butt cheek, and it looks like that's all I got for the tattoos.
2: Are you Coach Brian Rice?
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4: Charles
3: 353.
4: One book in and out of the Reno Public Market for the 17th.
3: Charles 353, check out.
0: Thank you.
3: Charles 351, Reno.
4: Washington, Texas. Got a 21 for an unwanted subject at Walmart. The thing got flagged down for a so I'm going to check it back and you can notify Henry 30 of the unwanted subject.
5: Henry 53, you had a lot of static. I copied there was an unwanted at Walmart.
6: Edward Nora 364010.
3: Charles 358104. And then does it have both plates or any plates on it, by chance?
6: Yeah, back so far, but we have a third plate, so I'll let you know.
3: Charles 358, I copy rear plate only at this time. I'll start the confirmation.
6: Thank you. Right, that's all. Bye-bye.
3: Charles 358.
6: Make a 621 for the RO of that vehicle.
3: If hit, and if it's not in the hit, I'll get it from records. And just confirming you're not on the EMS call, you're on the recovery as well.
4: Charles 442.
3: Charles 442.
4: Robert J4, I'm coming in.
3: Charles 446, show you to me.

0: Washer near 5323. And the 1050 rollovers, it's associated to the call that fire just canceled. So I'm code 4.
1: Copy.
2: Copy. It doesn't have a name listed, just the phone number of 775-519-9378. Repeating 775-519-9378.
3: Chelsea 57. 5859 are going to be on the EMS call. There's a 1099 vehicle associated with the EMS call just for 43. I think you have a 1356.
2: I copy. I'll fix it on my end. Thank you.
3: Thank you.
1: 21 from an asset protection employee. He said that the suspect, last of Johnson, first of Carey, tried to walk out with $3,000 worth of merchandise and is now in a verbal

0: Bale House, Houston. For good morning.
1: That's Tom 332, go for
2: it. Tom 332, go for it. Interesting. Charles 354, Charles 442, Rio 1063.
1: 54.
2: Charles 354, Charles 442. Call came in as a medical emergency now for hearing a verbal disturbance in the background at 330 Evans Avenue, Whitley Market in front. 330 Evans Avenue, stack 1274.
1: 54, ma'am. Okay, I'm gonna make a run.

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1: McCall, can I assist?
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4: 4-4-3-23.
2: Colonel Charles, 4-4-2-23. Charles, 4-4-2-10-4.
5: Good 4. Thank you, Reno.
2: Ranger 34.

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1: You know what tow truck company's coming?
0: Philly DNS tow.
1: DNS?
2: Yeah, the problem half in front of the RP, no center time.
3: No, that's right, they too far.
0: Get on, great.
4: 346, assist tonight.
0: 346,

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1: Sparks 331.
2: You can put me on a 1021 for the SIM.
1: 10-4. Sparks 371.3. 371.
3: Reno Medic 2.
0: Medic 2.
3: 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We're staying down for runs, and this is a priority 3 call.
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1: Engine 12 right now. Program's up. Public assist only. They're standing off.
2: Clear assist. Vehicle left on scene per driver's request and en route 42. Actually, you can just log me off. Have a good night.
0: Sorry, everyone. Have a good night.
3: 356,
0: 57, or 58?
3: Okay.
0: That vehicle's being confirmed. Mm-hmm. RO in there as well. Let me know if you need that.
3: Hey, I copy. Confirming that for VIN ending in 4010. I think our calls kind of got mixed all together.
0: AFRM for the 4010, repeating 4010 for the Nissan Altima.
3: Thank you.

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4: Excuse me, last name Smith, Sam, Mary, Ida, Tom, Henry, first of Rico, Robert, Ida, Charles, Ocean. Date of birth 07-22-62. 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
3: Location, it looks like you're possibly in like the northeast corner. Is that accurate?
6: That is accurate. It's in the new parking area that they put together over here.
3: Frank 493.
6: Well, 21 message, deck 1287.
7: Union 249, I can handle that.
0: Union 249, Tiffer.
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3: Charles 355.
6: Charles 355. Temper.
9: So number is 702-757-5423. Repeating 702-757-5423. She wants to discuss a welfare check of a classmate in Kane Hall. They had fallen asleep, then packed up their stuff. Looks like there was possibly some antsiness. So she just wanted to discuss it further with you.
7: Copy, I'll give her a call. You can put me on that.
9: Temper, I hear you on it.
1: Go ahead.
2: 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First of Edward, Robert Edward Zebra, date of birth 2/11/85, driver's license Frank 757-0996.

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1: Street North 346, Reno 1063.
2: Four eight.
1: 46. 0348, not a 346 at the Cal Neva, 38 East 2nd Street. Inside, unknown which entrance, check for a disturbance. Male RP advising a male subject is following him with a verbal disturbance heard. Cal Neva, East 2nd Street.
2: 48.
1: 46. Verse 3, Reno.
2: Nothing.
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2: 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And male half is 1056. 9719 Bellsville Drive.
1: Copy, one more for that. Can you look for us, please?
2: 10-4. Hi, okay, cancel. Thank you.
3: Do you have, I just got the phone, do you have the name of the person they want the welfare check on?
0: Unfortunately, it just says Kane Hall 240M, but doesn't have a name or anything further. I can log it if you'd like.
3: Yeah, so 1063 description and name.
0: Union Chevron, go ahead.
3: First name is Alex, Adam Lincoln Edward, X-ray. Last name Varga, Victor Adam Robert, George Adam. Hispanic male, about 5'8", with long brown hair. He wears glasses, that's the best I got. Last was seen at 15:20 hours. Unknown if he was on campus or not.
0: I copy, so I logged in your call.
3: Copy, and then I'm going to be 42, so can we just send it for 73 and 74 when they are done with their call?
0: Hi, copy. Do you want me to log you off?
3: Yes, please.
0: Hi, copy. Have a good night.
1: Yeah, sorry. I heard you call 812 last.
0: Thank you. I'm just making sure that this thing is working.
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11: Chapada, Nevada, two last names, Charles Robert Union Zebra, hyphen, Robert Adam Mary Ocean Sam, first of Marita, I'm sorry, Maritza, Mary Adam Robert, Ida Tom, Zebra Adam, date of birth 07/29/05, Nevada DL 080-841-0188.
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12: In District 42, Forensics 42, incident code unknown, at 17644 Alexandria Court, cross of his main street and no cross street.
0: Another 1090, SS711 object, and can we just hold it as a 5 and dupe any that we get in there?
11: Ida Nora Adam, Mary Ida Nora Adam, boy Edward Robert Robert Yellow, one name, first of Erica, Edward Robert Ida, King Adam, her date of birth, 2/6/84.
4: 10-4.

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0: Last of phonetically, Henry, Adam, Mary, Adam, Nora, Nora. 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
1: Engine 42, responding party 2 for breathing problem, 17644 Alexandria Court, 4866-year-old female. She's completely alert, not changing color, not clammy, no history of asthma or lung problems, party 2.
2: Check over. Let's go for 8 seconds, right?
0: Henry, Adam, Mary, Adam, Nora, Nora, first Samuel, Sam, Adam, Mary, Union, Edward, Lincoln, his date of birth 12/15/2006.
1: Half hour, go with the second.
0: Same last name. First of Hannah, with a Henry at the end, 8/8/2010, she should be clearing a match.
1: Half hour.
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0: 200. 10-4, yeah.

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3: What's your name?
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1: Charles 894, TEP 4. Charles 442, go ahead with your traffic.
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1: TEP 4.
3: Point MO 3, I was UTC. You can clear me and leave the call up for the sergeant to review.
1: Sorry, TEP 4. Charles 360, copy.
0: Keep him. 411.
4: 311.
0: Confirming 1425 or 1445?
4: 1425.

0: Reno, Union 173, you show me 76 to staff 287.
1: Union 173,
0: 10-4. Reno, 321, I'll be around 2-4.
1: Reno, 321, 10-4.

0: Leave it after 4, I'm on that Northtown call. What was the description of the subject?
1: Raptor 4, Jetfire, it's going to be a WFA in a 40s, 5'4 medium build, wearing gray sweater, black clothing, and carrying a red backpack.
0: Got a visual of her, she's behind the Winco, in the loading dock area.
1: Raptor 4, Jetfire.
2: Did you say you needed a case number, or were you asking for the case number that's already in your call?
3: Yeah, it's a case number.
2: Control 651, your case number is going to be 17040, repeating 17040.
3: Copy, thank you, right now.
4: RP advised she was trying to force her way into several apartments and knocked on the RP's door, then tried pushing the door in.
0: I got me. 1063, better description.
1: Go ahead.
0: Yeah, she's got shorter hair, white female, and she's got a black sweater, but it's going to be a black backpack, gray shorts, white shoes. And she's carrying, I guess, another backpack.
1: So far. She just confirmed negative red backpack, just a black backpack.
0: Paper.
1: That's WFA, short hair, black sweater, gray shorts, white shoes, black backpack.
5: Engine 42, I copy.
2: Robert 431, your case number is 17041, repeating 17041.
0: Yeah, I'm licensed, white, shirt, and sedan.

0: 42, I copy.
1: Robert 431, your case number is 17041, repeating 17041.
2: I'm not seeing the light, shutting it down, beyond. Second, please.
1: Come on, second, and then. Second, and then.
3: 4411. Report is complete and in my truck. Copy that. I'm going to be in town most of the day for meetings tomorrow, but I'll swing by and grab it when I am out in the valley.
1: Zoom in, five. On Ruby.
3: Copy. Thanks. No problem. It's a good thing we followed it down. They said it was at Perry Moon and Eagle Canyon, but it was way down, a little ways past mile marker two going downhill. Yeah, I kind of figured that that was just the closest intersection.
2: Right,
1: 348.
2: We're at the Forestry School, behind the window, loading dock area, kind of walking, westbound.
3: Was he able to drive it out, or did it have to get towed? The tow truck just yanked it out of there, and they were going to try to drive it down the hill.
2: Reno, you mean 17323?
1: You mean 17323.
4: 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Stack 081, negative disturbance, 10-8.

0: 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I'll be doubled with Henry 5-5 as a single unit for training using 5-7. Good morning.
1: Morning.
2: Marshall Contain, Lansing westbound, I-80 at Painted Rock, at 1953 hours, Staples Lane, black semi truck. RP advised the last tarp of the vehicle is uncovered, and there's debris falling off the trailer. Stack 1320 for further.
3: Main route for 48 Solitaire, and I'm returning for the battery.
4: Tarp to Fort Tucker.
5: Watch the 6535, 10-8 checks okay.

0: 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Go for it. Go for it.
1: Yeah.

0: have an update on the tow company that's responding?
1: It's Mobile Mechanics. They've been en route for approximately 10 minutes, so it shouldn't be too much longer.
0: Copy. Thank you.
2: Yeah, 0694.
3: 0694.
4: Clear North 348, that is 2729 on 1.
3: Nora 2-4, stand by. Zebra 694, Reno, did you have traffic?
2: Hey, friend, sorry about that. If we have an advisory on 1095, we're truck 4. Can I get a 29 on BFA?
3: Zebra 694, go ahead.
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4: 2729. Debbie Bedworth, Boy, Edward, Charles, King, William, Adam, Robert, Tom, Henry, First of Desiree, David, Edward, Sam, Ida, Robert, Edward, Edward, DOB is 220 of 1989. Social Security is 606-242989.
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0: I'm surprised you added notes to this call. In the notes is where this incident occurred, in Washoe Valley. Would please send this over to Washoe County, please?
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3: 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Doesn't have any further on that. It cuts it off. Also shows to be F rank on NCIC out of Nevada for bribery. Non-extraditable M rank on NCIC out of Georgia for FTA for receiving stolen property. M rank on CJIS out of Tonopah Township Justice Court for FTA on a traffic citation driving without a driver's license. The same two warrants that are on local are also in CJIS for bribery, intimidating witness to falsify testimony, and pandering. Has an expired 27.
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10: Edward, Sam Charles, Ocean Boy, Edward David Ocean, first of E, the Y yellow. 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
5: How far?
4: 317, 423, and I'll be out there. How far?
5: 317-4, so far.
1: 988 Charles 5, that returns back clear and active on a 2018 Mercedes four-door sedan. Westbound on South McCarran at 2004 hours, the black male adult in his 30s, 5'7", bald, wearing a gold chain, black shirt with a pink diamond on it, and black joggers, no longer landless. And for clarification, the RP advised the owner of the business grabbed the RP by the sweater and dragged her out of the store.
4: Okay.

0: Charles 353. Charles 353, you have paddock coming.
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0: Cutler. It is Kepler, North Virginia Street.
4: That's a 97.
1: 48.
4: Sorry, I took a minute because I had to do some digging. So I went into the local file, put in just the social. Using just the social, it says that the real spelling for the last name is actually Boy Edward, Charles King, William Ida, Tom Henry. And the correct date of birth is 2/25/89. I already went through the tattoos with you, so that's a correct match. That subject shows to be non-extraditable F. Frank out of California for a probation violation, stolen vehicle, clear CGIS and local with no valid OLN, says a California identification card only.
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0: Your partner found Gerald. Clear, valid, clear, tip, positive. Adam, embezzlement, Tom, in general jail. Amy's clear, valid, clear, tip, positive, Tom.
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6: Last of Henry Edward Ida, Nora Sam Ocean, Henry Nora. 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
0: Well, can you review 1350 for the welfare check on Mel, please?
2: Pepper.
3: Just advise if you need an assist. Right on 346, I'll be out 48.
1: 346, 10-4, break. Charles 357, Reno MDT hit.
4: 10-4 related.
1: 10-4.
3: Washington
1: 1063. 31. Chippewa and Mohawk Lane, near the Union Pacific area where the repairs are being made. Check for 1037 circumstances. RP states that there's a vehicle going up and down the area. It's going to be an unknown color lifted F-150 with a camper shell. Negative description on subjects due to distance and darkness. Chippewa and Mohawk.
3: Right, that was 446 traffic.
0: Charles 446.
3: Lincoln First, north of on an unlicensed gray Dodge Ram truck.
1: Charles 446, over.
3: Reno North 348, valid J4, both units tonight.
1: North 348, come first.
4: 255. For the indecent exposure for Michael.
0: Charles 255, case number is 17042, repeating 17042 for Whitney Peak, and I did put the notation in. West Second, North Sierra Street.
4: 042, repeating 17042. I copy, thank you.
0: 332, go for it.
5: For anyone upstairs at jail, or someone who I can speak to.
0: Letter 21, Reno, status check.
3: 723.
0: Alright,

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1: Charles
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0: Do you get any shots heard, calls from the area of 755 Coonsley or just west of the police station there are fireworks?
2: I copy.
0: Copy.
1: Reno 7373, 24 my last, 10-8.
3: Hey, I'm 373.
4: Correction, Moran Street and South Wells Avenue, front one is subject.
0: 357 and what's her?
4: 12357.

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1: Chelsea, if I may. Over. So the 777 East 4th Street, apartment number 38, stack 1282.
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1: Transform 6 Melanie is clearing CIC, CGIS local, valid California 27 that expires in 2029. Your VIN comes back clear, surrendered as of May of last year on a 2015 Ram pickup truck.
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2: Wash North 22.
1: What else, 22?
2: Are we clear and en route to 444 in Turris? Adam, Nora, Tom, Adam, Robert, Edward, Sam Street, related.

0: for 694.
1: All three of the warrants have been confirmed. Warrant number one is an original charge warrant out of RJC. Bail is $15,000 bondable. Warrant number two is an original charge warrant, RJC, $40,000 bondable. Warrant number three is a warrant hold, FTA from Tonopah Township Justice Court. Bail is $680 cash only.
0: Copy all, thanks. Charles 442, assist
2: to that. Charles 442.
3: Car, last seen mobile running east on Plum towards Rondell. Unknown where the second dog went. It may have been picked up by a citizen.
0: Copy.

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1: Thank you.
2: Control 352 23, ending
3: 10.1. Charles 352, 10.4. Charles 356, Charles 359, right now 1063.
2: Okay.
3: Charles 356, Charles 379, 1490 Mill Street, check for Elizabeth Burke. Okay. This is Vivian. Just occurred. Suspect is RP Sun, who does not live at this location. Suspect glassing, running out on foot. We're still dealing, getting further. 1490 Mill Street. Mm-hmm. Mrs. Vivian. Suspect described as John, white male, 42 years, 6 foot, medium build, wearing short sleeve black shirt, green pants, carrying a brown or black backpack, running eastbound on Mill from this address.

0: final stop is going to be Howard and Robbie.
1: Charles 370.
2: You too, and myself and 57 are in the area of that berth.
1: Charles 370, 57, 10-4.

0: 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Just step it up. Just keep your source on normal.
1: Hey, for.
2: Responding. Units responding to Middle Street. Unknown weapons. RP advised the suspect also tried to light her house on fire with a candle, but nothing caught. RP arrived home and found the suspect inside.

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0: Can you please log me off 42 and have a good night?
1: Have a good night.
2: Ginger and Jora, unlicensed. Yes, that's right.
1: 2-4.
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1: Sapphire. Responding to Enterprise Road, ex-boyfriend's lost at De La Rosa First of Isale, 27 years of age, male, wearing a white shirt and jeans. Associated vehicle, I read, 2015 Subaru SUV with a big sticker on the back. And is at, subject is at her front door.
2: 4-8.
3: 671-23.

0: Yeah, Sam 373. Can I get a 28 on a VIN?
1: Go ahead.
0: King Nora, Adam Frank, Edward 1, 6256533736.
2: Enterprise Road, RP advised that the mail is possibly 1056.
1: Clear. Looks like it had a permit on it, but the permit shows to have been expired since May 8th of 2025 on a 2006 Kia hatchback.
3: 356, 357.
0: Last of Overland, Ocean Victor, Edward Robert, Lincoln Adam, Nora David. First of Randall, Robert Adam, Nora David, Adam Lincoln Lincoln. Date of birth 10/17/64.

0: hatchback.
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2: Last of Overland, Ocean Victor, Edward Robert, Lincoln Adam, Nora David. First of Randall, Robert Adam, Nora David, Adam Lincoln Lincoln. Date of birth 10/17/64. Nevada OLN 0202 47.
1: 5555.
3: Charles
1: 357,
3: go ahead.
1: Yeah, your last name is George Union Yellow versus John, John Ocean Henry Nora. Date of birth 1684. Social 601-07-8578. And Nevada ID card number 08019091444.
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5: Resburg. 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
8: Yo, 1705 Davis Lane. 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

0: 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According to CGS Local, has a suspended 27.
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2: Start with another Charles 400 unit on the variable. Code 4.
3: Charles 4-3, if you can start towards 442 at Gold Dust West parking lot.
1: Copy.
2: 2729.
1: Charles 443 Reno. Charles 443, if you can start towards Charles 442, Gold Dust West parking lot.
2: Five eight.
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2: Sounds good. I'll put the call in your box. Thank you.
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0: 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One trespass, AC, tonight.
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2: 442.
1: Carol's M. Mary X. Strata, UNRPD for failure to comply. Otherwise, clear NCIC and local. Shunt has surrendered Nevada 27 since 2018.
2: Can you confirm that?

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1: 311. How you doing? 71.
2: Javier, clear MCICC, just local, suspended a permit with a valid C permit.
3: Ten four, thank you.
0: How are you guys going for that?

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0: you're responding with, Ren. Is that Prairie 2 for a fall, 17439 Northridge Ave? It's going to be a 67-year-old female. RP is calling from Golden Valley, not on scene.
1: North 324, North 321, this will be a 1016 at 2300 Whittington Road, apartment number 46. Male versus female, male is yelling over the female RP while she's trying to give info to the call taker. 2300 Whittington Road, apartment number 46. Charles 355.
2: 357, this 23 back 1255 and to COA 10-8.
1: Charles 357, come back.
0: Be a hidden key in the barbecue grill on the back deck. That's going to open the back door if no one's able to get to the front door. Copy.
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6: Charles 442, your VIN's clear. Surrendered Nevada 2899 Subaru four-door wagon. The permit, Lasta Lawson, first in Michaela.
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1: 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Charles 446.
2: 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Grab it.
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1: Nora 321, Tefar. Still Meadow Drive. 2173, reenacted 63.
2: 73.
1: 2173 at Sierra Hall. Check for an 18-year-old female with a laceration to her left hand. Paramedical are also in route. Sierra Hall.
5: 76 is going to be a priority 3 missing person pending overtime. 3B.
1: That's accidental for making pasta.
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0: 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That's perfect.
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4: 360.
5: 174, the Pinto, that vehicle that was listed in the original call, it had scanned here in Reno, but is now scanning eastbound towards Lubbock as of a couple hours ago, so no longer in the area. If we can add that to the notes, and I've been UTC again with the female after speaking to her initially.
6: And 10-4. And just to clarify, as far as we're aware, we don't have any PC for anything right now, right? Just for 43 for everybody.
5: Correct. She says that he's potentially violating his protection order, but she's in Los Angeles, so we can't meet with her to verify any of that information right now.

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0: 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Listening.
1: Squad 1, red frequency assignment, medical emergency. 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

0: Julia Ride 2. Our final stop will be Holcomb and Stewart Street.
1: Happy Holcomb, Stewart.
2: We're at Rail 446 traffic.
1: Rail 446.
2: Arlington and Island on Edward 630 Nevada, unknown Air Force plate.

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0: Yeah, not to 34, the other Whitaker call.
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3: Charles 446, I'm sorry, you're a little 10-1. 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
2: It's going to be 5454, and it's going to be a Nevada DL number 08-00-91-732.
3: Charles 446, I come in next.
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1: 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She is 1099 and Mary for FTA out of Highway Patrol and extraditable and suspended indefinite 27.
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1: 10-8, covering north, north media. Break. I will be out with a vehicle in front of the front door. Is at par. Will you notify central control? It's honking its horn. Has its hazards on.
2: Control 355.
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2: RTS
4: 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We're going to transfer the call over to us. We're trying to get further. 313 Pyramid.
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6: House Harbor, if it's for a female release. She's aware that she's in this next group.

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1: Tim 3 from 3, Tim 3 from Vital Connection, Mr. Sebring.
0: Seven.
1: Tim 3 from me for information. It's going to be 2075 Long Way at the Kids Cottage. Check for a juvenile problem. The juvenile climbed on the roof and started banging on all the other windows. The juvenile is 15 years of age and is still on the roof. He's first at Timothy wearing a white shirt and jeans. 2075 Long Way at the Kids Cottage.
2: RP advised the juvenile's mother is living with him at the 313. Made them feel uncomfortable, so they took the juveniles over to their grandmother's house at 305 Pyramid.
0: 31. 61.
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Northside, 1418 GOA. RP will recontact if he shows back up.

Fryman, Frank Robert Yellow, Mary Adam Nora, first of Gerald, George Edward Robert, Adam Lincoln David. Date of birth 8/26 of 80, Nevada DL 020-458-7540, break for second. WFA out of Nevada, last of Escobedo, Edward Sam Charles, Ocean Boy Edward, David Ocean, first of Amy, Adam Mary Yellow, date of birth 5/3 of 85, social 530-11-4651.

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4: 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Amy, clear 29, valve 27, and expired CCW.
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1: 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Charles 355 and R121 1063.
2: Okay.
5: 121.
1: Charles 355 and R121 for the 5 minute Stoker stage by Vintage. Building 6, apartment 337, for 1016, RP zone above, can hear male yelling and screaming as well as banging noises. 500 Stoker, number 337.
0: 551.
1: Trail 353, number 121.
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5: Photo.
2: Photo.
5: At 1201 Ian Court, possible trespass. I'd be advised, possibly inside her trailer, her and her daughter walked outside and there's two subjects in her yard. Occurred about 5 ago. Thinks one subject then went into the RP trailer that's in the driveway. Looks like it was shaking and someone's inside. Unknown north, defects or weapons. When RP shines a flashlight, she thinks she can see an outline of a head. Only description is a male wearing all black. At 1201 Ann Court.
2: 371.
1: Charles, 352.
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7: Roadway's almost clear. I called on that 911 hang up and grandma dialed the wrong area code, their code 4 per 301, you can close it out.

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3: Got it. Go ahead. Last of Adam Boy David, Union Victor Adam, Lincoln Ida Edward Victor. First of Adam Boy David, Union Nora Ocean, Sam Ida Robert. DOB is 10-03 of 2001. Wisconsin driver's license, Adam 131-0000-136309.
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4: Charles 436, can I get a 2729 on one mail, please?
1: Charles 446.
4: The mail, last of Robert Ida, Victor Edward, Robert Adam, first of Adam Nora, Tom Henry, Ocean Nora Yellow, date of birth 10-4 of 68, Nevada OLN 160-339-9064.
5: 46 vehicles blocking the entire direction of travel. Green 1955, Dodge Lancer. It sounds like we're trying to get them to work on getting it set as well. Keystone Bridge.

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1: Six one. Your subject is clear 29, VAL 27. 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
1: 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Suspended. 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
3: Charles, 443, Charles, 44.
4: Footwalker, 10-4, can I get a second code 4?
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1: Yellow 87 Nevada.
0: Hunter.
2: Adam 736 is with him.
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2: 46.
3: Got two warrants. Mary Ann Mary's on CDS out of Story County. First one indicates a misdemeanor arrest for failure to appear and or obey court order. Looks like the original charge on it was a felony, though, for a possession one or two controlled substance less than 14 grams, first or second offense. Says that one's a bail of $2,000. And under extradition, it says Washoe County, so it should be extraditable. It also lists a caution of false statement, obstruct, and possess firearm by prohibited person. As a caution stuff on there. Also violent tendencies and known to abuse drugs. Second warrant, and Mary, same thing, misdemeanor arrest for failure to appear and or obey court order with an original charge, driving with a suspended license. That one shows a bail of $995.995. And once again, should be extraditable. And shown clear on NCIC and local. Nevada DL is coming back as suspended. It's just an ID card only. Most recent suspension was driving under suspension that began 9/21 of 2018. It ended 3/21 of 2019, but it was never reinstated. Do you want me to confirm those?
1: Yes, please. And we're code 4 otherwise.
3: There, 4 and still can.

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1: Charles 2 Spencer.
0: 23, you can count the others, I'll handle it. We're on Keystone, corner of Keystone and Booth.
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1: 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Mary, Charles, Charles, Lincoln, Edward, Lincoln, Lincoln, Adam, Nora, David, Versa, Brian, RY, Robert, Yellow, Adam, Nora, Dubio, 040284, SOCHOV, 622709066, claims to have a California DL.
0: Copy.

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3: You're logging off as my 900 unit, and I'll be 10-8 as 172. Good morning.
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0: All right, records called. She got a verbal confirmation back from Surrey County on the warrants. Apparently the person up at Surrey County is working alone. So they said they would fax everything down as soon as they can, so maybe a little bit before we get all the paperwork.
1: Copy, but both warrants confirmed, though?

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0: Virginian Sierra Center on an unlicensed flight, Monza. Or Acura, sorry.
2: Sure. 545.
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0: Charles 440 out, 446.
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2: Yeah, no, yeah. Please hang
3: up. Shot doesn't cover 10-8 MHI. She's in the long and both of us at the station 42. Good night.
0: Let's
3: think
0: for. Can I get another code for?
4: Central Cruz, House 12 is code 4, 5417.
0: Cruz. Attention all personnel, House 12 is code 4, House 12 is code 4.
4: Can I get a case number?
5: Case number for what again for the battery is going to be 17052. Repeating 17052.

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0: Virginia and Holcomb Ranch, unlicensed, will be in W.
2: Okay, possible to the driver line. He moved to Spanish Springs on Nightingale at 2205 hours. It's a red Dodge Durango. Bearing about 328 to David 7th, Mark Schiller.
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2: 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We're on 447 and County Road 35 with the semi truck driver, code 4.
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1: 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And on 812, this was forwarded to RNU. 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
1: Clear, Citizen Hail, and we'll be en route to 447. A mile or two past Squaw Reservoir on report of a possibly disabled or crashed motorhome.
2: Skipper.
1: Which is reported to be partially blocking. We'll advise.
0: 121.
8: 72 code 4, I'll be there.
0: No, 321.
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0: 3-3-4.
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2: 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Charles 356, or TSN and route me.
1: Charles 356.
3: But here's the first one. Last of O'Neill, Ocean, Nora, Edward, Ida, Lincoln. First of Randall, Robert, Adam, Nora, David, Adam, Lincoln, Lincoln. Date of birth, 07-11-87. Driver's license, 08-01-996317, out of Nevada.
4: Kim 385, Rena. Wait, one copy. 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
3: 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And 148, probably should have time.
0: Great, I can be in route to Imperial and route.
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2: 83.
3: Chain route, this is 1468 at that Pepper Mill.
2: 83 in route. Yeah, Sam 173 traffic.
3: Simmons from Drake.
2: We'll be pulling into the 76 gas station parking lot on Mill and Kitsky. I'll be on license, support focus.
3: Okay.
4: Good morning.
1: 20 in place of travel from 50.
2: Yeah. 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
3: 793.
2: 1041, can you show me 10-6 and a man? Yes, of course.
4: 42, have a good night. 6-9-30, have a good night. Washington 6-9-3, be it a clear and en route to KNM5.
5: Can answer.
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0: The chimney peak repeater's probably down out here.
1: Copy.
2: Six, two, 10 8, check, okay.

0: 3-2-1, I come in. You know, 135, show me.
1: 135, you can show me in route. That's for that 1090.
0: 10-4, Charles 1-5-2, sir.
2: Thank you.

0: 3-2-1, I copy. And 135 for Tracy.
1: 135, you can show me now. That's for that 1090.
0: 10-4, Charles 152, sir.
2: Okay, thanks.
3: We have Charles 446, can you show me if the Jeep we have board in that car?
0: Charles 446.
2: Here, 1027, 1029 on 1
3: mail.
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2: That's all we have.
0: 10-4.
2: 10-2 Washoe, thank you.
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0: Hello.
5: 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Copy.

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0: RTF, can I ask for this 4-4-2?
1: Charles 4-4-2.

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0: Sorry, 8-1. Confirm is on 38644 Nevada, up the rack, prepared.
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0: 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Alright, they're doing.
1: Watch the lines, say, yeah, did a 21 call.
2: He's a WMA 510-180 black over brown, and he is M. Mary out of Washoe County.
3: Like third identifier listed.
2: It's showing a scar on the left arm and a tattoo of a heart, but it doesn't say where.
3: Copy. Can I confirm the birthday that you found one more time?
2: It's 7/02 of 2001.
3: Let's try to see if this is him.
2: 10-4.

0: 1 2 1 2 1 2 1 2 1 2 1 2 1 2 1 2 1 2 1 2 1 2 1 2 1 2 1 2 1 2 1 2 1 2 1 2 1 2 1 2 1 2 1 2 1 2 1 2 1 2 1 2 1 2 1 2 1 2 1 2 1 2 1 2 1 2 1 2 1 2 1 2 1 2 1 2 1 2 1 2 1 2 1 2 1 2 1 2 1 2 1 2 1 2 1 2 1 2 1 2 1 2 1 2 1 2 1 2 1 2 1 2 1 2 1 2 1 2 1 2 1 2 1 2 1 2 1 2 1 2 1 2 1 2 1 2 1 2 1 2 1 2 1 2 1 2 1 2 1 2 1 2 1 2 1 2 1 2 1 2 1 2 1 2 1 2 1 2 1 2 1 2 1 2 1 2 1 2 1 2 1 2 1 2 1 2 1 2 1 in at the stop sign at 7th and Klondike, and I have eyes on the subject at that corner.
1: The ocean, versus Hodgerdale, Henry Adam David, Robert Ida Edward Lincoln, Nevada OLN 080-8062467, DOB 127-2006.
2: Say
1: how many went. Into HMA.
2: Step by.

0: Rock Forest. He just turned on to Avalanche Court. We'll be in front of 5705 Avalanche Court.
1: 5705 Avalanche.
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7: King, Edward, Henry, Edward, Ida, Mary. 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And then ID number out of California, yellow 3037740.
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3: 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So, I'm Karen from Gray, on the Nevada area. Adam Palm, George, Robert 8.
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8: 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I said full extradition. 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
2: I don't know if I'm marked already, but I'm 23 Park.
3: Charles 446.
4: Denver 1313, good morning. 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
2: Charles 443.
4: Charles 446.
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6: I didn't see him specifically putting the center blocks in the roadway, but he matched the description of the bicycle and physical description given by the RP.
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2: 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Reno Norway 34 to Native Fist, show me around, okay.
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2: 2 2 2 2 2 2 2 2 2 2 2 2 2 2 2 2 2 2 2 2 2 2 2 2 2 2 2 2 2 2 2 2 2 2 2 2 2 2 2 2 2 2 2 2 2 2 2 2 2 2 2 2 2 2 2 2 2 2 2 2 2 2 2 2 2 2 2 2 2 2 2 2 2 2 2 2 2 2 2 2 2 2 2 2 2 2 2 2 2 2 2 2 2 2 2 2 2 2 2 2 2 2 2 2 2 2 2 2 2 2 2 2 2 2 2 2 2 2 2 2 2 2 2 2 2 2 2 2 2 2 2 2 2 2 2 2 2 2 2 2 2 2 2 2 2 2 2 2 2 2 2 2 2 2 2 2 2 2 2 2 2 2 2 2 2 2 2 2 2 2 2 2 2 2 2 2 2 2 2

0: 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Complete loss of the front tire. They're going to put out flashy lights and triangles to avoid getting hit.
1: Copy.
0: Thank you, Washa.
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3: No.
4: That's 23.
1: 28. John riding home. Son started a new job, was due home 3 hours ago. He's not arrived. Last search, two gone. First of Pablo, he's a 17-year-old. Phone number's in the call. Mother's tracking app on the phone shows in this area, and it has not moved. Area of Stedmore. There's possibly going to be 25 of you in the area, but I don't have a vehicle description.
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0: one. Can I get a 29 on one? 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
9: 365 Boise for a suicidal female. She wrote a suicidal note, harmed herself with a razor blade. She is not harmed other than that. She is putting it in her pocket for safety. She wants a voluntary transport. Reps is also in her. 365 Boise.
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0: And the lady who saw it and called it in said that she just saw him on the corner and couldn't confirm whether he was putting them there or taking them away.
1: Copy that.
0: Yep, I'm working, getting a hold of Rody. He had a John, I think, Manley there, so I'm working on getting more info and getting him ran.
1: Copy that.

0: 7199 Reno, are you on yellow?
1: Sam 199 or Sam 193, are you on? Sure.
2: This is my last, let me check for you, good night.
0: Sam 11, you're welcome. Sam 199 or Sam 193, Reno, can you put for Sam 199 or Sam 193?
2: Stack, please.
0: Nice
2: to hear the
0: traffic.
2: CM 385, 24 last, be out of the main station. Good evening.
0: Good evening. Sorry, American Taxi here.
2: Roger.
0: Welcome to Holcomb in South Virginia, north of this location, approximately 2 or 3 blocks. Arthur is driving by, so I expect him to open a car. From the original time of call, it's 5 minutes. Holcomb in South Virginia, north of this location, 2 and 3 blocks.
2: Roger.
0: Faster.
2: I got
0: it, thank you.
3: Roger 4.
0: Roger 4.
3: I can check the area, Holcomb. You can hold off on patrol for now.
0: Charles 153, Charles 155, I'll show you today for now.
2: Bye-bye, tonight.
0: I'm going to be tonight, thank you.
3: Go ahead.
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0: Could I get a 29 on one, please? Going to be last of Nahara, Nora, Adam, John, Edward, Robert, Adam, first of Johnny, John, Ocean, Henry, Nora, Nora, Yellow, DOB 619 of 99, Social 680162879.

0: 31031. Sparks 111. Stay on that return. Do that confirmation.
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0: Definitely, thank you.
2: Sparks,
3: 112-660.
2: And runs the deploying outside to the door.
3: That works.
2: We're going to 21.
3: Cover.
4: Sparks, 121, I tried calling the RP several times. Negative answer.
3: Sparks 172.
4: 172. You can shoot me around to that. Sorry, cycle.
3: No.
4: Sparks 162, I'll be to the
3: cover.
0: And our 121.
1: No, 121.
0: Not seeing anybody out here at the bus stops, and this confirmant is RTC that called us.

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1: Sparks 51 case number, please. Can I get a second case number for narcotics?
2: No, I
3: appreciate it, thank you, Council 123.
2: No, thank you, I appreciate it.
1: Thank you.
3: No, 130, I'll be 10
2: minutes. No, sorry.
1: Code 404.
2: Yeah, I'm sorry. Charles, 150
3: Love it.
2: Can you read the update 1513 for the ping?

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1: 172.
0: Ray
2: Charles,
0: good. Yeah, if we could send somebody over there to check the area, please.
2: Okay.
3: Narva 30.
4: Prestats 1526, do we have any priors?
2: What's our right first?
0: Chevron on Virginia and Hot Baker.
2: Ceremony 3, Temper.
3: Copy. Answer the area 580 West 5th Street, it's going to be on the east side of the Hope's campus for a ping location for a welfare check of a juvenile left of Hammond, first of Carnell. He's a 15-year-old. Was chatting with 99988 and told them they attempted to overdose on an unknown prescription medication either yesterday or earlier today. All that info was received at 2300s. They have any description on it. Area 580 West 5th Street on the east side.

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1: All four good tires, and it's red.
0: Denver.
1: Sparks 172.
0: 72.
1: You're going to take them, please.
0: Case number 6398, 6390.

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1: So sorry, go ahead.
0: Sorry, I'm out on the traffic stop with Adam 736 and Sparks. Can you put me on that call and can I pull a case number for a warrant?
1: And Brian, just give me any arena one.
0: Affirm.
1: 17055. 17055.
0: Copy, thank you.
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0: 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R692 plate is going to be Robert Frank Victor Henry 79, Florida.
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0: idea? Hit it, but I will.
1: Thank you. Sparks 172.
0: 72.
1: Give me my case number one more time, please.
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1: Nora 123, Nora 133, Reno. The subject is a Ranger. He's since put it away. It's left with Mora for Shift Sebastian. He's a 19-year-old. He lives at this address with his family who is on scene with him. Still trying to get from us.
2: Eagle Canyon, mile marker 1.5, checking for two dogs that were running in the middle of the road. RP kept going, Eagle Canyon 1.5.

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2: Big Al unit, check for an AEW 1016. 301 Gentry, number 417, Sam 173, Sam 193, begin responding. It's a male and a female. Reporting parties, a female states a male said she was going to die and then threw a knife at her. However, negative medical. 301 Gentry, number 417.
3: 73, separated or still
2: inside? I was just waiting for that update. Female is separated. She's currently in number 223 with the neighbor. I believe the male is still in 417.
3: Copy.
2: And he should be alone in the apartment now.
0: 4 mile marker 12, back to Gerlach.
2: Temper.
3: Back to
4: Gerlach. No, Jeff.
3: Jerry Holliday is home. Check's okay. Okay.
4: Stanford, 1063. May I welfare check of a suicidal juvenile? Subscriber information came back to 3390 Rauscher Drive. He had originally advised that he had overdosed on unknown medicine, and the pain came back to an address in Central Beach, but I don't believe they've located anything. 3390 Rauscher Drive. Nice cover.
3: I don't know, 135 assist, we'll be in after that.
4: 135.
3: Area in Charles 151, we're code 4, you can get anything.
4: Charles 151, code 4 on
3: 5. In 138, one rascal booked, I'll be in after cargo.
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0: 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I got my DUNS 1035 for Nevada. California is not returning. I'll put it in as soon as I get it.
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4: 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The subject's also going to be waiting outside for you wearing a blue shirt and black shorts. 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
4: 131, go ahead with the first.
0: Utah DL, last phonetically, King, Ida, Lincoln, King, Edward, Robert, first of Richard, common spelling, date of birth 7/21/87, OLN is going to be 171-143-937,
4: stake for second. I'm confirming this is out of Utah.
0: 8 from.
4: 10-4, go with the second.
0: Idaho DL, last of Turner, Tom, Union, Robert, Nora, Edward, Robert. First of Riley is going to be Robert, Ida, Edward, Lincoln, Edward, Yellow. Date of birth is going to be 1/19/94. DL number is going to be David, Boy, 1-869-93, David, break for VIN. Tom, David, Tom, 1, 3, William, 4, 1, King, 2. 627-54.
4: Temper.
2: Sparks 112631. Last minute be George, Robert, Edward, Victor, Edward, Lincoln, Ida, Nora, King. First at Jack, common spelling. Date of birth 7/17/88. Social provided 626-16-2250.
0: That's where I say the vehicle took out northeast towards the university. It was gray Jeep, occupied by at least three. One was hanging out of the sunroof on fireworks.
1: Did you want to call her back? Actually, the call taker is just calling her back.
0: We're attempting to call her right now.

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1: 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That's where 423 is.
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3: 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Can you show me en route to the welfare check? Once in the area, I will do a 1021.
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4: Stewart, he had attempted suicide when he was at Hearthstone.

0: show me en route to the welfare check. 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
3: Hello.
1: Stuart, he had attempted suicide when he was at Hearthstone, and officers on day shift did have to tase him.

0: negative and clear the valid permit, 01 GMC Sonoma to Riley.
1: 10-4, 10-4.
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0: Reno, Norwalk 183, HRJ REMSA, and I'll be ATLing the fireworks call in the area at Imperial.
1: Norwalk 183,
2: 6, Bulletin's 10-8, FAU, building secure.
3: 7-6.
4: So this comes from the south of St. Raphael, here in that neighborhood sector.
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0: 46, Mattis 46, Medical 8, at 9285 Cordova Boulevard, cross of Sky Ranch Boulevard and Cordova Court.
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1: 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What's the avenue there?
0: Portland.
1: Thanks.
2: Right on the R135 and out, Tom.
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0: 6684.
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4: For 43, for shuttling officers up, we only have one key and the elevator requires one. 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

0: pretty nice. So, I'm up for it. Have a night.
1: 40, go ahead with the first.
2: First Juliet BMA, last of Brown, common spelling, first of Destiny, also common spelling. DOB 4F0H 24 of 01, and a California OLN of yellow 629-9353. Right to the second.
1: Go ahead.
2: Second's going to be BMA, last of Reed, Robert, Edward, Edward, David, first of Devontae, David, Edward, Victor, Ocean, Nora, Tom, Edward. The DOB for you, 0417 of 96. And another California OLN of Frank, 794-7943.
0: Four.
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3, another piece advising in the area 525 Chote Court for 3-5 shots heard, possibly fireworks, didn't see anything else. 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
4: 6241 to the area of Sparks and Clubby. RP advises she's walking and believes she saw a bear because now she can hear growling, so she's afraid to move. She's currently in front of 1498 Clubby. She's going to be a black female, brown hair, wearing a plaid shirt, blue pants, and blue shoes.

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1: NCIC, one out of Georgia for FTA traffic, second out of Indiana for FTA shoplifting. Otherwise clear, Reed is showing to be Frank Gonzages out of Las Vegas. It is showing extraditable statewide. He's otherwise clear. And California DMV seems to be down. We're not getting a return for your plate or for their 27s.
2: 10-4. Let's go ahead and confirm on Reed, please.
3: No, one flight,
2: okay, 23. No, 3. NRM 440, do we have any K9 by chance?
1: Mayor Sparks.

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2: 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Charles 46, got the second, and Virginia.
1: Copy, coming from 14,

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0: in engine 33 responding with RIMSA and Reno engine 12 for automatic aid. It's going to be Preddy 2 for a hemorrhage, 14530 Rancheros Drive. Patient's currently on blood thinners, has not taken them recently. It's going to be for a nosebleed. 79, that's 79-year-old male, conscious, breathing, and alert, and 12 has not yet come up.
1: Engine 33 copies, we're responding.
0: 33 copy, responding.
2: Reno 7193.
3: 7193.
2: I got two case numbers, 1-4 today and 1-4 in an incident that happened yesterday.
3: One seven zero five six, and for incident yesterday, 17057.
2: 10-4, thank you.
3: Charles 440 Reno. No canines for Sparks or County either.
2: Oh, thank you.
4: Reno Norwalk 23. I'll be announcing the shop call on Bell. In case it's related.
5: Norwalk 23, 10-4-007. And just for 43, another caller advising from 401 University Terrace. Suspect threw fireworks in his yard approximately midnight. It's a gray Jeep Grand Cherokee. California plate 17 at John Nora 112. Possibly living in a flat house nearby. The LV has pictures of the vehicle and the occupants and available if needed.
2: Sparks 132.
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0: Responding to 14530 Rancheros Drive, Preddy 2 for a hemorrhage. Stand back for further.
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0: 10-8, towhead's vehicle.
1: 10-4.
2: RP at 530 Choke Court. Fire shots heard. RP advised you looked out a window. Lights flashing from a 1032. Possibly to the east of this address. Then this event caused her camera light to go off. Nothing else. 47 seen or heard. 530 Choke Court.
3: 10-4. Thank you. Reno 148. Just here and I'll be in front
2: of that. 4-1-3.
4: And I'll look for you for time to wait on that.

0: 9-1-3.
1: 9-1-3. We're going to make sure they're on the vehicle description that says gray Jeep with a Hummer.
0: So gray Jeep Grand Cherokee with a California plate of 17 John Nora 112, 17 John Nora 112. That's from the call info.
1: 7, thank you.

0: Sam 170 Reno.
1: Good.
0: You have 2 units that you can release for a trouble known in Redfield, or do you want me to cross dispatch?
1: You can cross dispatch for now.
2: Trying to approve them and some are not released.
0: 157 Charles 155, your piece with you for an assignment, Charles 155, Charles 157.
3: 155 on you.
2: And 57.
4: Charles 155, Charles 157, 800 Redfield Parkway, number 156, the Lodge at McCarran. For a trouble unknown, reporting party is a door dasher. States when she dropped the food off on the patio, she heard an unknown subject scream next to the door. Couldn't tell if it was a male or female, but stated it was a loud shriek. No longer in the area, 800 Redfield Parkway, number 156.
5: Social for Devontae.
4: Social for 6, go ahead.
5: 606-903-526.
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0: I'll be out on a gray Jeep, California plate, 7 boy George John Ocean 24 on 10th and Angel Street.
1: I don't know.
0: Related.
1: Yeah, we're 10th and Angel.
2: We're going to be related. Ocean is going to be a 0.
1: Hi, Kelly.
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0: Charlie 77108, Chip, okay.
1: Yeah, Sam 178, can you
2: speak to her? Sam 178, 10-4. He also logged that we're attempting to call our suspect.
1: Sam 178, 10-4. Hi, Wyoming Avenue for 1016. Originally, you're requesting Lorenzo for his brother who had a leg injury, and now there's a loud verbal disturbance. Still trying to get further. 1695, Wyoming.
2: Hopefully.
1: You know what's

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1: 770.
2: I believe I already have it. Is it 229-3069?
0: I'll try that one next. We have a new one. It'll be 775-519-6175.
2: Temporal, add it to the call.
0: And so far, UTC is unable to leave a voicemail.
2: K-170 Temper.
1: K-130-135-133, there's now a father, correction, a female on the line saying the father is hitting the son.
3: In the elevator, so unknown if he actually went back to the
0: 170, we copy.
1: We are covered.
2: Perfect. One, 31.
4: 143, I wasn't able to get a hold of any of those numbers provided for responsible.
3: Female is saying the suspect would possibly go to apartment 423 as well, or leave the building completely and go to the start.
1: There was any copy.
0: Affirm, we're right in front of 423, and we'll take the channel for cop off.
1: Confirm, Reno units, Reno yellow is closed for units on scene and gentry for crosstalk. Repeat, Reno yellow is closed.
5: 8-5-1-3.
3: Okay.
5: We can get 21 for those people as well, either in 423 or the daughter.
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2: Zero 185.
3: Occupant of apartment 443 is soon to be last of Ryan, Robert Edward Adam, Mary Adam Nora, first is Tracy, from Robert Adam Charles Hillis, and phone number will be 775-399-4647.
2: 10-4, CM-17, have you any copy?
1: Yeah, what was the last four again?
4: 4647, 4647.
1: Copy, we'll try that one.
3: Denver 43, daughter is last of Ian, George, Union, Ida, Lincoln, Lincoln, Edward, Nora, first of Erica, Edward, Robert, Ida, Charles, Adam, and she lives at the Golden Apartment, unknown apartment, and no phone number for her.
5: Reno, Noah, 1-4, with that, assist here in Wyoming, just cut to.
2: Oh, for you, 10-4.

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5: 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She says Russell is not in the apartment. We'll verify that in a minute.
4: Camera 70 so far.

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2: And just for information, if he's outside, while we're tailing at her to get inside, she's going to tell the officers her side of the story.
3: Both copy.
0: Myself and cover B 10-8, negative pair.
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0: Reno, NAR 123, I'm just kidding. Reconfirm, Russell Mountain 423, we're in a knock 417.
1: Okay, we're coming over.
2: So our peanuts are flying to Wyoming, just for 23, there's possibly another portion of this 1016 with the mother now yelling at the father.
3: What, are you still landlining with somebody?
2: They disconnected.
3: Got it, we have the party separated, and I think we're code 4 for REMS that I check out on the 17-year-old.
2: No, 30.

0: 121.
1: Bless you. Second to second north, 10065 Obsidian Drive for 1016. Male and a female involving the RP's 29-year-old son and his 29-year-old girlfriend. Possibly a TBO guest female who should not be at this location, sitting in her son's vehicle. To white GMC pickup. Flash the partner first in Montana, white female, 5'2", skinny build, black or blue plaid jacket, showed up on foot, possibly homeless, can hear a verbal disturbance in the background, and she's possibly 1056. Female's now leaving on foot, unknown direction, current height, 10065 Obsidian.
0: 121.
2: 3ATC here, I'll be coming back down to you guys. And we're going to have Sam and Sophie, you can cancel them, then you can have the channel.
3: Sam and Sophie.
0: Paper.
4: 10-4. It's clear DMV for California is down, but if I get the return back, I'll get in there.
0: Copy, thank you.

0: to the doors, and still no luck reaching responsible.
1: Confirming you were unable to secure the door.
2: My ears were burning. So the warrant is confirmed, and then do you have any local charges?
0: No local.
2: Thank you.
3: So sounds good for you.
2: Last informant talking to me. Case number for the warrant.
0: Anthem.
2: 17058. 17058.

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0: Second, Virginia.
2: Sparks on 1263, 1 and a VIN. Two last names separated, no hyphen. First last name is Benedict Boy Oceanora, Ida Lincoln, Lincoln Adam. Second last name is Garcia, common spelling. First Victor, common spelling. Date of birth 2/2/2007, Nevada ID 080-814-5713. Wait for the VIN.
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0: 10-4.
2: 10-4.
3: Regina Charles, 155. And I'll keep it on read.
1: Charles, I'll take that.

0: Charles Hogwarts.
1: Charles Hogwarts. Okay, 5-4. Okay.

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0: Wyoming.

0: Watch the live stream. Ideas earlier, so that'd be fine too.
1: Oh, yeah, sorry, I left that part out. Be firm.
0: Copy. Was it clear? FAU.
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0: Nevada driver license last is Mabel. Phonetically, King Nora Adam Boy Lincoln Edward, first of David Cummins spelling. The date of birth 08-05-76, OLN 080-190-8526.

0: serve out positive for Union, Adam Lincoln, to serve the peace on the judge. If you do, I can show you Tenny.
1: 62.
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0: Maryland 21.

0: 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Good. Where Ms. Parker is detained, I'll be in and out to the Obsidian Drive to get that side of the story.
1: Maryland 3-9.

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1: For the PC out of Sparks, do we have local churches?
2: I'm working on that. Maybe that, I have to get this out of the store, but maybe the violation of the no contact order. But I'm trying to have city in that just now, so.
1: 10-4. No, 3.
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0: Car. Sparks 111. 10-8, can you show us en route to the Nugget? We'll be code 4.
2: 10-4, and what's your dispo on this?
3: 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Not currently reported to be violent, but is currently agitated. Remnantism route.

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0: 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Registered to a Charlene Martinelli.
1: Can you link that? This call I should be 1st of August.
2: Sparks 162, can you attach me to that call? I'm in the area. The west side of the rail city. I'm on the east side.
0: And 112, I'm...
2: Thank you, Sparks.
3: RB's northbound lane, District 2, Engine 2, respond 2899 northbound lane, RB's northbound lane.

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0: have releases, including two transfer releases.
1: Thank you. Mark 1085 and reach out to Sparks. We'll have local charges.
2: Hello, sure now.
3: I think

0: 6141, this 625 Spice Island Drive, number A is an Adam. RP is advising someone's currently trying to break into vehicles on the property. RP advised subject already broke through the gate of the property and currently in the back of the yard. And our RP is currently on scene. The suspect's going to be a black male in his 30s, 6 foot medium build, wearing a black hoodie, with carrying a backpack and a flashlight.
1: D-1042, have a good night.

0: 121. 121. 229 is in Dombat, check on 2 when you jump. You're good.
1: Okay. Thank you.
2: Still landline, can you have the RP meet me at Spice Island and Spice Island Court, please?
1: The RP is inside the property.
2: Set. 6132.
3: Good.
2: Are you a drone pilot?
3: Hey, from all stop at Spice Island Court, and if you guys want to go in, I'll put it up, much noise, do that.
1: Units, now that he's advising there's a second person on the property, is the unknown race male, 5'8", heavy built, wearing glasses, gray hoodie. And RP again is currently inside the property and advised the subject is 5 feet away from the door. Currently climbing on vehicles.
3: 6-1-23,
2: Spice Island
3: Court.
2: 10-4. 10-1-21-1060.
1: 21.
4: Bird
2: 152,
1: OBM route. 52.
2: Right, fire, answer again, please. 10-4.
1: 172.
2: 10-8, warning route to the bird.
1: 4.
0: George, Joshua, first Joshua, common spelling. Date of birth of 5/18 of 97, and I think our OLN Nevada 0804580574.
5: Three that are all the parties from Nightingale called back again. I don't think anything's actually happening.
1: I copy, I'll take a look.
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1: 21.
0: My map's not working. What's the layout of the gated area that they're in?
1: At the building.
0: 10.
2: Deputy Bale, Sergeant Rubin, check.
1: Go ahead.
2: 2879, please.
1: Copy. Set that copy in the fence now.
0: And for which direction?
1: When it's going to be on the back side of the business, which again is on the south side.
0: And for.
1: Park.
3: All out 1060. Looks like the south side fence butts up to the river, so probably trying to get on the walking path down there.
4: Charles 353.
5: Besides the PC, Montana's also the adverse party in a stay away order on CGIS out of Sparks Muni. The protected party break. Oh, there it is. Oh, believe it or not, it's Josh. And Josh is clear, always revoked instruction permit. Your prior domino is going to be pending.
6: This is starting to make sense now. Thank you.
3: Hey, from. Let's leave it up for now until we get further with unit subs down there at the Python. Copy that.
4: 151 and Charles 153, 1063.
7: Thank you. Thank you. You guys start up to 2899 North Town Lane. Initially was a reported unconscious subject on vehicle. There's a fire on scene. They're requesting us for possible 1055. This will be in the parking lot of Arby's, 2899 North Town.

0: Let me size, get that locked down. How far out are you, Johnny?
1: Going down, buddy.
0: Yeah, go and step it up.
2: Eastbound, boom down.
3: Reno on R123, I'll be in route stack 31. You can cancel one of the central units.
4: No, 123, Central. Charles 151 or 153, Lane Eakin Distributor.
3: Did you want to continue from the David again?
4: Yeah, 53, I'll show you tonight.
0: Boomtown Park, if you want.

0: Hey, was the RP the one that was walking around that kind of that northwest side with the flashlight?
1: Hey, Affirm, I've got a blue sweater, black pants.
0: All right, 10-4. Chad, can you see us on the drone right here? Hey, Affirm. Do you see our suspects from where we're at?
2: Negative. There's a lot of pallets back there and trees and all that other stuff. He might be underneath the semis.
0: Got that. 112 and 162 are getting in the area. Where do you need us? Go and give us two more on the south side over here. And then let's keep a couple more on the north for this perimeter just because they run. 10-4 and 62, and I will be going to U Chambers.
3: I'm Bristol on the west side.

0: be any areas that we need to get covered to lock this down better?
1: Stand by, let me check. Test 16 here, let us know where you need it. You're right there.
2: Andrew.
0: Go ahead and come over here where I'm at for this open gate. And Mark will also take you over here.
1: Come on. If we need coverage on the west side between those two buildings that backs up to the lot.
3: See if we have any canine available.
4: C183.
5: 405 South Meadows.
1: The guy in the south lot is, however, the second guy, I have no idea where he's at.
2: Copy. Anybody with a car, let's go ahead and throw some red and blues on. Let's start making announcements.
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0: I'll have you on the, let's do the east side, kind of where we're all piled up here.
1: Copy. Sarge, I just sent you the link if you want to see the feed.
0: Copy. Chambers, you on the west side?
2: I'm kind of on the south side near the river.
0: Do you have enough people over there? Do you need more?
2: Well, before we get one over here, 61, do we have good containment all over the place? Get this all locked down?
1: Any containment on the west side between the two buildings? I'll try to get an address for you in a sec.
3: Hey, Chad, I'm on the west side, between those two buildings.
1: Hey, from, and he's going to be at the fence to the south.
4: Talking about containment.
5: Yeah, I'll be in or out.
4: Tipper.
5: Washington 6, clear warning, and I'll be in or out with him.
4: United 6.

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2: Copy, code 3-1, extra 80, copy. I can't answer Glenn Code 3 to Sparks call, where they're talking about containment. Looks like they just deployed a 40. Just make sure you copy the Code 3.
0: I copy. Johnson from the far east side. Template. Chad, are you able to put your drone right above where he's at?
3: There from my will, but I'll lose sight of him when I do that. Looks like he's underneath some scaffolding that is to the west of a, looks like a semi.
0: 112, 172, watch those guys, 2K9s in route.
4: Chad, do you have your heat signature as black?
3: Hey, from Blackhawk, and Yanni, it's, the drone is right above him right now.

0: Chambers, do you see the tree in kind of like the middle of the property in front of you?
1: Hey, sir.
0: That's right about where we're getting the heat signature. And looking from our side on the east, we have another gate that I believe we don't have access to that side of the yard.
1: Responsible, have us have a way to get to that gate if need be.
0: Yeah, stand by. If we did do that, we're going to have to clear this section and then we're going to have to back out and then go up there with the key.
1: Set 4.
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3: Those two officers to the west, if you guys walk any further, you're going to see them.
4: And 2, thanks. Predict you for 1076 West Reddison.
3: Just one. The second one, last time I saw him, he got stuck on the fence and then wasn't able to hop over. I haven't seen him since. Copy, we're giving the absence over you.
5: Machine runs to sector 46.
6: Zero.
5: Wait,
4: let's see, 5 out. Watch the reducer. Everything.
1: Getting that flare of speed from? Heat signature?
3: Yeah, from my sear light, but he's going to be a little bit more to the right, sorry, to the west, and then to the south. Underneath some, looks like scaffolding on the drone, but I can't tell exactly what it is. But it is, it's scaffolding. And the conic log from the north side of it is open. I'm not sure if they're in there as well.

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1: We're on the east side of 405 South Meadows, out on Yankee.
2: Simulate 3.
0: To the west, we send those suspect does. I'm waving my light at some scaffolding that's on top of a Connex. There's a ladder that goes up to the top of that scaffolding. Can you check that? It looks like it goes into the trees over there. See if we have any heat signature. I don't want to have a guy have an elevated position on us.
3: Yeah, I'll check. And 43, I've lost sight of the guy in the south one now. I don't know where he went.
4: Any unit clear on...
5: Go ahead. Yeah, I couldn't read you, but we can take this call real closer. 12 copies, thank you.
6: We no copies as well.
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1: Okay.
4: Thank you.
0: 32. Who is that for? 101. Go ahead. What gate are you guys planning to make entry into the backyard, into this lot from? So we're on the southeast corner. It's just it's a smaller lot, and then we have a gate that separates the lot that you guys are by, and we're going to have to bolt cut that chain whenever we clear this lot. So we're going to be moving east to west on the south side of the building.
7: Copy that, you got sufficient unit?
0: Stay for.
3: Chambers, I'm not seeing anything on top. However, that tree is pretty thick and I can't see through it.
0: Okay, simple. Just units, as we're going into this lot, just keep in mind that there's some scaffolding that leads up on top, possibly on the roof. Just make sure you guys are covering high as you guys are clearing this.
3: Copy.
2: That beam looks fine. There's sufficient on both east and west.
6: And you can close it.
3: Copy.
8: And jump onto the roof of that building next to the scaffolding.

0: Right,
1: hey, if you're good with the guys holding the guy on the south side, you want me to check the north lot before you guys go in there?
0: Yeah, if you want to just give this a once through, and then you can go back to that, and then you're going to have to recharge the battery soon.
1: Say from probably like 5 minutes.
0: Got that. Yeah, go ahead and give us a check over here, and then go ahead and drop that thing and do a battery change.
1: Good.
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0: 11. Truck's on the east side. He's going to be in the one second from the top, so second from the north, and he's in between the truck and trailer where it hooks up.
1: Copy. I see him on the camera. I'm going to show these guys.
0: I also sent a pic to you, Harvey.

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0: Cavalier, are we positive that's a heat signature from a person?
1: Definitely looks like it, and it's moving. Set that trucker down, and deploy pepper ball. Trailer right where it attaches, so he's not inside the vehicle.
2: Charles 353.
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3: Charles 152.

0: 15,000 Tourmaline Drive. You're responding for a 68-year-old male, conscious, breathing, and alert. 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If 12 comes up to you, guys want me to stand down? Remzo will not be responding on this.
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0: Copy, thank you.
1: It looks like it. There's no one for it, 5th.
2: No one for it.
3: Good R1, 21.
2: R1, 21.
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2: That's affirmative.
1: 12, I copy with 33. This will be a lift assist only. It's going to be a 68, that's 68-year-old male. Conscious, breathing, alert. Just seems about getting up. 33, we have 12 on our frequency now.
0: Engine 12, engine 33, we can handle.
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3: Nara 148, Nara 121, 1063, a little bit of distance.
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3: 1510 North Sierra. It's 34 verbal, 1016 male, female. I don't think these are uninvolved neighbors, so it's a chronic problem. 1510 North Sierra.
4: Right, man.
5: 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I can replace NAR 148 for NAR 121.
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0: Watch all unavailable units responding 4951 Sky Ridge Lane for an attempted burglary just occurred. RP stating video surveillance showed subject attempted entry. RP does not see the subject. Unknown if they're still on scene. We're still landline getting further. 4951 Sky Ridge Lane.
1: Fire on call 3 from south. 22 same.
0: 22.
1: 31 same.
0: 31.
1: 81 same.
0: 81
1: same.
0: 8191.
1: X-ray, come. All speed now.
0: X-ray 80.
1: And I'll be routed on code 3. 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Copy. I think we have sufficient.
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4: 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What's going on? Can you just advise the RP to have her and her family locked in a bedroom?

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0: BMA that was walking down the street. Maybe if we can have somebody stop and talk to him.
1: No, I'm coming in on Wedekin.
0: All right, copy. Will you look out for that BMA?
1: Hey, firm.
0: With a flashlight.

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4: Chad, we're going to clear this lot real quick, and then we can probably free up one.
0: ARV, I can break off and do that.

0: 6132, that area that you just zoomed in on, is that like a door that goes into a structure?
1: SAS with comments, Penny.
2: No, I'm 35.
0: North side, and we'll use 6-2's car as cover.
3: Cut that. Just let us know when we can start moving up. We have an open gate on this side.
4: The pending call. The pending call.
0: Paper.
4: With Spark, do we have any available?
5: Looks like the only two on are Canon 6 and Canon 2 out with Spark.
3: .132, .172. I think those are just all windows, so I can see them from the west side along the fence line.
0: Between the two windows, it does look like an open door, or at least an opening, that goes inside of this connex right here.

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0: 到了。
1: Union 174.
0: What's that for?
1: Do you or 73 have a drone?
0: No, no, no drone.
1: Okay.
2: That's 33 and quarters.

0: one Freight Arena.
1: Oh, sorry. That's
0: Roman's clear on CICC, just local with the Nevada 27 match the spelling and the last name. Ida, boy, Adam, Robert, Robert.
1: Got a heat mic. He's up.
2: Metro Bell is reporting one from the infirmary back house, too.

0: camera right above you guys?
1: It's functional though.
0: Also just pointing directly at the ground.

0: Is that the camera right above you guys?
1: It's functional though.
0: Also just pointing directly at the ground.

0: talking to is done. So I with CRP.
1: He's going to be on the north side of the building.
0: Can we send somebody to him to see if he has access to any of these cameras on poles that maybe work, and maybe we can get a location where these guys went?

0: Natural Gully, Stone Hardeman, 10-6 front of the belly.
1: 10-4 is all day, Hardeman.
2: The perimeter around the house is clear. We're going to move through the backyard. Pretty big.
3: We cut.
4: All right, 1-3-5.
5: In that last call I was on forever, can you assign a case number and clear at RTF actually?
4: From Wyoming.
5: Hey, from
4: Stubborn.

0: Chambers, we're moving up. 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
1: Copy. Just be advised, you guys have officers on the far west end of the fence along the river, so... 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
0: 111. 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
1: The RP does not have access to those cameras. 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

0: 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No one is within the fence line, correct?
1: Can you have the RP come in the front door, please?
2: Copy, through the front door.

0: Marshal 1X390, I'm White. I suspect no one have a canine available, so you can 1022 the request at this juncture.
1: Copy in, negative, no one. None available.
0: Thank you for checking.

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1: That's purple.
0: Hey, is there a fence that's going to block us when we start pushing more towards you?
1: Yeah, well, I'll get down.
0: No, no, you can stay there. Is there a fence that's separating us and the scaffolding just on the other side of this Connex box where we're at?
1: Negative, it's just a bunch of metal framing.
0: Cover
2: that. Attention, he just ran away. 235 West 6th Street, AR room number 16 at St. Mary's, and Charles 154 information.

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1: 再接一位老师，请。Hang on, 130 copy, the juvenile for the 1037 circumstance.
0: 130 copy.

0: Hey, guys inside, did you guys just open and close a door, like, hut kind of thing?
1: Hey, firm, that was us closing the Connex door.
0: 10-4.
2: I'll be 23 on stacked 6-3, the alarm.
3: Copy.

0: 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Just keep an eye on that.
1: The fire department.
2: Green is open for units on Sky Ridge. 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
1: Charles
2: 151. Charles 151.
1: Put NORA 133 and 135 on this call via 21 and we'll be heading.
0: Got it. NORA 91, I'll be 1060 checking as well.
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0: Five, related.
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0: You see where we're at right now? In the yard.
1: A from.
0: So we're standing directly in front of a scaffolding. It's two-story. 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
1: 10-4, we're going to clear underneath the second part, the second story anyway.

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0: Unknown male or female wearing a what appears to be light colored beanie, black face mask, light colored jacket, dark colored jeans, and potentially white or black Nike shoes with gloves.
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2: Sorry,

0: building's unlocked, but it's under construction, so I can see most of it. I'm going to be clearing the inside of it. I don't need the channel.
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0: Reno, Number 123, assist, Senate.
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3: Do you guys need to do like a secondary clearing in there just to make sure the other guy's not in there?
4: We've got the bottom half. We're working our way to the second half right now.
3: Okay, copy.
5: Do you want the drone again?
4: Yeah, if you can get it overhead of us, that'd be nice.

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1: Copy.
2: Clear this house. 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
0: Negative. This building's clear. I'm coming back out.
2: Sorry.

0: 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One 12 flashlight right now on top of the roof.
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1: Good.
0: At the church below the property, there is a car parked kind of in a weird spot. If you can head down that way, I'll meet you over there. I'm on Wedekin and Malapai right now.
1: Cover that route.
0: So 2161, the access is off a pyramid at Rock.
1: Copy.
0: Sorry, McCarran and Rock.
1: Gotcha.
2: 6112 for 43, I already looked at that, it was unoccupied.
3: Adam Lincoln, Adam, first of Eduardo, date of birth 10-2-94, should be out of Nevada.
4: Nora 148, Nora 133,
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5: 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Male is trying to get his keys. Neighbor disturbance, RP's outside. Wife says she doesn't know where his keys are, but I don't know if she actually does. RP was just requesting the keys back so they don't, things don't escalate. 1510 North Sierra Street.
6: Reno Nora 135, acting replace 33.
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0: 33. 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
2: Send myself and 111 up picture.
0: Were you able to ask that guy if there was somebody else in this walk?
3: We're going to randize right now and I'll let you know.
0: Got that. We're just going to hold until we get a yes or no.
2: Operator.
3: That part here was like 5 seconds.
4: So we're 1510 north here. No, 135, may I can straight 10-8 your discretion?
1: Yeah, thank you.
4: Yes.
0: 35-7, 10-8, checks okay. Yes.
5: Once 1071 Washoe, California's returns are heavily delayed. Not getting anything back yet.
0: Copy.

0: 2-1-11. Go ahead. He's saying he came here by himself. Kevin. Sparks, I'm taking that channel, and we can start breaking down the perimeter.
1: Sam 199. Yeah, 1-0 and Armand. And I'm going to be giving them a courtesy transport to the Stingers.
2: Sam 199, 10-4.
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0: 21 to Lariat Lodge number 6 for a travel unknown. 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It belongs to Alexis Mallory. Both Alexis and Cameo are in the call.
1: 131. 121. 132. I'm 10N, I can take 21 spot.
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1: San Fran, North Shore. Charles 151, copy.
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Do you have RP in the call yet? 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Verbal only W May out of Nevada. Left of Bedito, phonetically Boy, Edward Tom, Ida Tom, Ocean, Chris Roland, common spelling. His DOB is 718 in 2005.

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1: He's trying to be clear. Possibly has a driver's license out of California, and California's down currently. 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
1: 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Thank you.

0: Hey, this is, can you show me a route to Renown Maiden for the 1016 MID? And 101 is in the flight.
1: 10-4.
2: Sparks 141 will be 10-8 assist.

due to Victorian Villas, number 208 for 1016. RP advised that the subjects are always fighting. She can hear fist fighting and yelling. At the time of the call, the male and female were outside, and then the male possibly walked out as she heard a door slam. It's going to be a white male, 35 years old, with brown hair, and a white female, age 35. And I put in the subjects from previous calls.

0: 131. Is it Rosario or Chung?
1: Yeah, I got it. Chung, Hope, date of birth 2/17/39.
0: Clear the valid ID, Clinton.

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1: Copy, just confirm we have a Rosario in the call zone.
0: Thank you, clear valid credit.
1: 10-4, thank you. 4171.
0: 171.
1: Just confirm I'm still on the bird call, correct?
0: Thank you.
1: 10-4, this is the serial number on the computer.
0: Go ahead.
1: It's going to be 2024-0407.
0: You said this is on a scooter, correct?
1: Are you putting on a TSP Gallop? Sports 131.
0: 131.
1: Medics are away for Chong. Like, looks like she's got like a bump to the top of her head.

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0: Good. I have a phone number for both Jaden and Caitlin. I logged in the call unless you want it.
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1: North Sierra, 1016 male, female. Her opening phrase is adult daughter sitting. The male come back wanting his keys to drive, but he's 1056. I want to 1032, but it doesn't appear he has it at the time. 1510 North Sierra.
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0: Peace, appreciate you guys.
1: Have a good night, 12. Conscious breathing and alert for sick patient. She is breathing normally, not bleeding. She does have back pain from a fall from last week. Party 3.
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0: Charles, can you show us one more over here?
1: Sigma Charles 153.
0: Fred Lino.
2: Charles 151.
1: Charles 151.
2: We got damage to the vent to the storage unit that's off of 4th and Cemetery.
1: Charles 151.
2: Okay, yeah,
1: Charles 151.

0: Green Charlie, 152. Can you try to get a responsible contact to look at your cameras on me?
1: Jennifer, do you know if it's All American Storage or the Silver State Cell Storage?
0: I'll find out.
1: If it's where your vehicle is, I think it's going to be a Silver State Cell Storage.
0: Yeah, just to the Silver vehicle.
1: Jennifer.
2: Green Charles, 151. We also have a hole in the fence to the construction yard just off of the apartment complex.
1: Copy, a hole in the fence. Did you want to?
2: Yeah, just right now.
1: Charles, 151-10-4, break Reno Valley units. Your frequency is going to be closed to units on the tethered system of vehicles. 500 sticker, pink green is closed.
2: Hey, Jordy, how big is that area to search over there? Moving any larger, you can get the rest of the essential team. Yep. Witness, incident.
3: Charles 155, 157, and Charles 158, if I can show you responding as well, they're requesting the rest of the central team.
4: 55 and
2: 57 and route. Okay, can you see if UNR has a raptor?
1: And for West, they didn't have one earlier.
2: Okay.
5: Yeah, what's up for?
3: Do you have your raptor?
5: Okay, what's up for?
3: I believe you guys said no earlier, we're just confirming you, neither of you have a raptor tonight, right?
5: Negative.
2: Thank you.
3: 461.
5: Enough.

0: Sorry, I think they went to construction first, and I think they might have moved to the storage area.
1: Telephone 5JV, additional traffic, if nothing hits there.
2: Just 10-53 in the
1: place.
2: 337, Barry, 73 Nevada.
1: Jennifer, I'm just for 43, the RP can see where you guys are. She's sitting to go through the fence between vehicles, between the cars.

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1: Sorry, will you just ask her to rewind and check for a time lapse to be subjects possibly entering?
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3: Hey, farm, is there a way we can start setting up a perimeter?

0: 52 to 43 again, nothing came through. In Charles 150, we have two phone numbers for after hours contacts for the storage unit in the call as well.
1: Copy, and Naomi, where's the best person you're talking to?
0: Ace.
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1: For the reporting party? It's 8647, 8647 for the phone number on the last one.
2: Tower 33, break scan 193, Reno, radio check.
0: Right, where do you guys need me?
3: You go to the south entrance of the storage unit off of 4th Street.
4: The control is 123.
1: Off of 4th
5: Street.
2: Reno?
4: 5-1 and 5-2, do you want more units with you or on the perimeter?
2: Confirm, it's me, still in green.
0: There's a access on the east far east side of the construction in the storage area.
2: Sam, 181 Reno?
6: Copy course.
2: Sam 170, I think they're both at the red sub, but if they could just key up.
6: Yeah, Sam 170, I got 93 and 81 in their code 4.
2: 10-4, thank you.
0: As far as the subjects or anything like that?
4: There's like the call from the RP.

0: California is down, so I'm not getting the return for tender. Are plenty of units on scene, so I'll show you 10-8.
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3: And the only description we had was one subject was wearing a gray fitted sweatshirt with black pants. The second was wearing all black clothing. Both had their hoods up.
0: For 5-3 or 5-2.
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1: Do you want to get stationed up at the south side off of 4th Street, and then I'll go into the mobile home complex northeast of, and then that should give us a good perimeter on three sides.
4: Sure, I'm already on the south side, so I can just stay here.
3: Temporary call.
5: Andrew, go, listen, Abe. Okay. Sabrina Charles, 353, stage on the east side of the construction zone.
6: How's the east side?
7: Chef, will you give us a little bit of a layout, what it looks like on that side? 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
7: Copy, thanks.
1: Southgate, please. And 171.
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5: Bernard 225. I'm gonna be at the intersection of Cemetery and 4th. Should be like southwest corner.
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1: Charles 152. Nothing on the transmission again.
2: Thank you. I guess I'll probably stop talking, but we're going to start with the construction site on the north, and then we're going to move to the storage units for the perimeter units. I'll let you know, or someone will let you know when we start clearing.
1: Sounds good.
3: Charles 151, according to RP, the suspects are still inside, both of them.
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0: Charles 150. 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

0: time out tonight.
1: Great, Charles, one for one. 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
2: Charles, one for
3: 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You guys need more?
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3: Just to be in Marietta Highway Patrol for an FTA on a union charge. Caution for Nora, bail $300 cash. Revoke DO positive for Adam Tomlinson.
4: 10-4.

0: It's at 2395 Solitude Drive. Cross and Telluride Drive and Winter Park Court.
1: From the plates that were logged on this call.
2: I will see what I can find for the other one.
1: Copy, thanks.

0: Charles 150.
1: Charles 150.
0: The RP called back and stated, last you saw them, they may be in the trees to the north of us between the storage unit and the apartment complex. And she says they may have actually gone up into a tree.
2: Back and go back, look in the trees, see if we can find Tarzan. There is a gate back there that goes into a ravine.
0: That copy.
3: Sorry, do you think Sparks maybe has a drone or a canine with you?
0: Rand, could you check County and Sparks, please?

0: for a seizure, 34-year-old male, conscious, breathing, and alert. He did have a syncope episode before calling for a generalized seizure. He is not diabetic. He's an epileptic, and he does not have a history of stroke or brain tumor. Currently conscious and breathing, calling for himself.
1: 36, copy.
2: City County White House.
3: Zephyr 150.
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0: The construction area is provisionally cleared, so we'll be checking the trees to the north.
1: Copy, checking the trees to the north.

0: What type of cars do we have over there that the suspect came in?
1: Ford Escape and a Ford Chevy Malibu.
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2: Scan 170.
3: I believe 12353 is on the green call.
2: I know, I was trying to give him information he asked me for.
0: Maria Charles, 445.
2: 445.
0: Just for 431, people linked to those plates is a rare target. It's going to be first to Steven, last to Slurry. Recently went to jail for a warrant, but no longer in custody.
2: Charles, 445, 10-4, 12, 1, 55.

0: Ciao Valerie.
1: Ciao Valerie.
0: Well, unit going up to the apartment complex.
1: Which units are heading to the apartment complex? Is that?
2: Charles 150 North 223. I'm on the mobile home side, just west of the complex. I don't think we have anybody in the complex.

for Medic 46, Engine 46, Medical 8, at Headquarters Palm Springs Drive, cross of West Sky Ranch Court and Palm Springs Court.

0: Over, is that you on the south side of the storage complex?
1: That's me.
0: Hello.
2: Hey, Becker's in there with you guys now. He's starting on the fence side, working towards you. First 101, Tenny.
3: 101.
2: First 132.
3: 132.
2: Suffolk cover 10 ARTF citation issued.
3: 10-4.
1: For the first 1RO of Darlene, we have an unrepresented H-4. And just for the second Nevada plate, we're looking for that California, but we just didn't get the return until just now.
0: Hello.
4: Over there, Wilson.
0: Bill.
4: Are you in the Halo Park?
0: True.
4: If you want to work your way south to this blue trailer, they have cameras that lead to an easy access point from this side to the other side.
0: So,

0: Hey, Charles 150.
1: Charles 150.
0: I probably missed it. Who's up in the apartment complex area?
1: There's units in the perimeter. No, I don't think actually went inside yet.
0: Copy.
2: Heading 46 complete. In quarters.
0: Sir? Directly north of the storage facility.
3: Hey, Sarge, do you want us to shift the perimeter down here off of 4th and head up to the apartment?
0: How many are down on 4th?
3: It's me and I think it's 5-3.
0: Yeah, at least one of you is if you could go up there and check that apartment complex out.
3: Copy, Reno, NORAD 225, I'll be in at the apartment complex.
1: NORAD 225, 10-4.
4: And just for 43, if they made it to the apartment complex, they would have had to jump into their little routine. If it's full of water, so there might be some flat footprints in the dirt over there.
1: Copy, they would have had to jump to the arena if they went towards the complex.

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0: Who's the best Foreman complex right now?
1: Roger.
0: Hey, can you walk further down west? There's a, I think the RP's on the balcony. If you talk to her, see if she knows exactly what tree they climbed over.

0: Germans. Say, unknown last, first of Marcos, Hispanic male in his 30s, 5'10", large build, possibly 1056. He's been asked to leave, is refusing to leave, and RP is going to site.
1: We'll give him a call back.
2: Thanks. Tree over there, but she's not sure if they went into the actual tree, so they might be in the bushes somewhere. So you can't hear the bushes. 10-9?

0: Hey, Charles 150, were you able to locate or get a hold of responsible?
1: We do have phone numbers for a possible responsible just due to priors. But we haven't attempted to contact unless you want us to do that now. Sorry, can you tell I'm nothing, Kim?
2: Sorry, 10-9.
3: Your last transmission didn't come through.
2: Yeah, if you try to contact those responsible, I'd appreciate it.
3: Charles.
0: Silver Wilson. No cameras, and the backside of that trailer is just negative. There's no access point coming up and over the sensor.
4: Well, then you check the wrong trailer. I'll walk back that way.
0: Robbie, you can check it.
1: And Charles 150, did you want the responsible to respond if we do get a hold of her?
0: Steve Farmer, they want to. I just want to make sure nothing's missing.
1: Yes, sir.

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1: Utah 75.
0: Good morning, 1041, P number 4879, in vehicle 2623. Elliott Ryan calling.
1: Copy, good morning.

0: Great job, 151, we're good for inside checks, okay. How you got, Jeff?
1: Charles 151, for any other unit needing to still have.
2: No. 4385 Saddlehorn Drive for suspicious circumstances. RPC, as you can see a flashing light coming from this location for the last 10 minutes. Doesn't believe anyone lives at the location and nothing else seen or heard. 4385 Saddlehorn Drive.

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2: Good morning.
1: I'm still on the most here call.
0: 10-4. Sam 181, right? Because it's responding to check 92 to cover normal 33.
1: Yeah, Nora 135, I can advise.
0: Nora 35, so far, Sam 181, I'll shake me.
1: Charles
0: 53.
1: Charles 53. John Frank 1, George Charles 4, 3, 5, 4, Tom Henry 5, 1, 4, 2, 8, 6.
2: MDT is down. Can you give me the address and call notes?
1: Set 4. Can you put her in the call, please?
3: 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Light-colored SUV was... guessing pulling off to the property, activated the cameras, and they aren't able to verify if they're allowed on the property. 9900 North Virginia at the North Valley Self-Storage.

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0: Renault 148, I'll say this tonight.
1: Star Fred. And NORA 148, I believe you're going to be closer to NORA 135, see if you respond to the 1090.
0: Hang on.
1: NORA 135, excuse me. NORA 135, you know, copy, excuse me.
2: King Edward Victor Ida Nora, State of Bridge 03188, social provided 614-68-4375.

0: Norwalk 48 Reno, prior to last 1063 and prior to Norwalk 135 1063. Come. 4055 Gardella, the bus department number 1026, 1016, reporting for a female half that was calling for these, or four subjects that are in 1026. There's now a verbal disturbance between the RP and a male, but no one coming in the line. 4055 Gardella, number 1026.
1: For it.
0: And just for 43, a car door, like, beeping sound was heard in the background, so I don't know if anyone's in the apartment if they're outside. 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

0: 7, 10, 8, 6, okay.
1: 3, 5, 7.
2: Charles 150.
0: That responsible we were trying to get a hold of, was that for that dirt lot or for the actual storage facility?
2: It was for the storage facility. One was not a good number for Melissa. I left a message for Steve. And then I just checked that storage lot on the map. To me, it looked like it might be an extension of Par Electric, and I tried to get a responsible for them just in case, and we don't have one.
1: Charles 155.
2: Charles 155.
1: Can we get two tows for our location, one for the Chevy Malibu, and then the other one for the Ford Escape?
2: Should I have them come in off 4th Street, or is there good directions for them?
1: Yeah, if they come off 4th Street, let me find out what street.
3: Alfred Nora 165, we're still landline. The female's telling someone that she was calling 911 before. She's still landline and no one's answering the phone.
4: Right.

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1: Lake Ridge Shores East. 1016, mother, adult, daughter. Sounds like the adult daughter is the one that's calling, but she's extremely uncooperative and sounds 1056. 2750, Lake Ridge Shores East.
0: Hey, one around.
2: Okay. Can you move all the fires, please?
1: Affirm. I'm afraid there's only one fire in the last room.
0: Reno Sam 183. Check okay. King Can 285. We'll go to Lake Ridge.
1: 182 Sam 185. Hey
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3: 171.
4: 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Richard.

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1: Give me David, Ocean, Mary, Adam, Ida, North, Sam, Wisconsin.
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0: One seventy one.
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0: we have any phone numbers in the priors. Last of Tom, Robert, Union, John, Ida, Lincoln, Lincoln Ocean. First of Tiffany, Tom, Ida, Frank, Frank, Adam, Nora, Yellow. This is going to be on a female. Date of birth is 12/27/1988. And Nevada ID card number 210-24-25333.
1: 10-4. Reno Sam 183 for Spidge at 2551 Lake Ridge Shores.

0: 153, when you're ready, could I have another 27 log, and if you could see if there's phone numbers for the subject?
1: Abram, go ahead.
0: Last of Miller, Mary, Ida, Lincoln, Lincoln, Edward, Robert, first of Aaron, Adam, Adam, Robert, Oceanora, on a male. Date of birth is 9-14 of 1988. Nevada ID card 210-278-6531.
1: Charles 153.

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1: No, I want for it. Do you have a number from the RV? Copy, thank you.
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2: South Chenier, Peppermill Valley for a pending 1055. Pick up a blue Honda Civic, unknown specialty plate is 2506 George. It's 2506 George, unknown Nevada specialty plate. Sure, he is trying to prevent the subject from getting into his vehicle. 2707 South Chenier, Peppermill Valley.
1: Okay.
0: Stand by second online.

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1: Charles 158, Sam 105, Reno 63.
3: I'm ready, 23.
0: Charles 158-10-4, Sam 105.
3: Sam 105.
0: Until you get another central unit or units closer, 4th and 2-0 for a 1037 subject. 4th and 2-0.
1: You're not out with either subject, correct?
2: Not out with him.
1: 10-4. Trujillo is clear always. I have a couple addresses and phone numbers logged in there so far for her. And then Aaron is showing to be in Marion local. I'm also getting a hit on CDIS. I'd have to log into NCSIS for it if we do come across them. And then I'm going to work on priorying the addresses that come up into 27 to see if we have more recent phone numbers for them. But there are a couple in there as of right now.
2: Thank you. Appreciate it.
3: Charles 158, the subject's GOA, and I'll just handle that larceny really quick, and then I'll head up to the north to cover him.
0: Charles 158, 10-4. Sam 185, Sam 183, you drive a white male in a 6253 thin bills with a green shirt and gray vest with gray pants. Siri's currently talking to him just outside the valley doors.
3: Do that.

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2: If you call details, respond to North McCarran Boulevard and North Town Lane, District 2, Engine 2. Respond to North McCarran Boulevard and North Town Lane.
1: 25, resident fire, been advised to respond. The subject is not conscious, but appeared to be breathing and it's stopped. Looks like the driver missed 2 light cycles, still unconscious. Charles 158. Charles 158.
0: Right.
1: RP just called back, stated he had to leave to get a jacket from his apartment at the door. States he's going to be back in 5 to 10.
3: Well, when he called back, he didn't give him information. They don't want to do anything over here.
1: Charles 158, how far did you want me to show you the route to North 225?
3: Yep, you can just show information in the 117, I'll be in route up there.
0: In the 148, check the gate comments, we'll be in route to North Town.
1: Nora 42, for Charles 158, extra team. Negative X-ray.
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1: From our
0: office. I'll leave you doing traffic stuff on the vehicle.
1: Sam, when I speak to her, is it still in the valley area?
0: No, we're on for junior. Expand on 25.

0: 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I didn't hear anything and I'm on load.
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1: 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Yeah.
0: Yeah.
1: Yeah.
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0: Richard's coming in. We sit in the west south lane, get behind him before I wake him up, and he goes all stuff.
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1: Class of Moral is Mary Ocean, Robert Robert Ocean William, first is Troy, Tom Robert Ocean Yellow, date of birth 9/21/1964, and driver's license number is 080-694-7608, Nevada.
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0: Sam 181, there's Sam 183, Reno, just go for.
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0: Weather Reno 1097. Morrow showing on Caesar's Party 2 Dawn for habitual criminal and burglary. His conditions are no contact with the victim or having any other person contact the victim. Three different things regarding contacting the victim, three different conditions regarding the victim. Shall comply with all institutional rules, municipal, county, state, and federal laws and ordinances. Shall not associate with convicted felons. Not possess weapons. No alcoholic beverages. No marijuana and no illegal drugs. He is clear NCIC and local and had the revoked Nevada DL for illegal per se drugs that ended in 2025 but was never reinstated. Is he cooperative, violating any local charges?
1: Cooperative, not violating, and we don't have any local charges right now.
0: Based on the call type, confirmed it's not a DUI, or still checking?
1: It's not a DUI.
0: 10-4. He's not under the influence of anything, drugs or alcohol?
1: Negative.
0: 10-4, just wanted to confirm based on the call type. Thank you.

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1: West of Zuniga, Zebra Union, Nora Ida, George Adams, who's a junior. First of Israel, Ida Sam Robert, Adam Edward Lincoln. Date of birth is going to be 03/31/2007. Social 680-88-4502.

0: Go ahead.
1: I think that girl still needs to be cleared by medical.
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0: on local 1099 out of Reno Muni for failure to appear and obey a court order. He is clear, NCIC and CGIS 43. He does not have a valid 27.
1: Copy, thank you.
0: Did you want me to confirm?
1: Stand by, please.
0: Sorry, was that AFIRM?
1: Stand by on confirmation, please. Thank you.
0: Copy, stand by on confirmation. You could form a carrier to Northtown.
1: AFIRM.
0: Not one for you.

0: carrier on me. Can you copy?
1: Yeah.
0: I do now.
2: Sorry, I guess we're on Chimney Peak. I have a Nintendo Switch 2. Are you able to run a serial number?
0: I can try. They don't usually come back, but we will try.
2: Henry Adam William 502-099-03640.
0: I'll see what I can find.

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2: Sorry, it took me a bit to find how to run the switch, but it is clear and CIC.

46, engine 46, respond for a traffic accident. Vehicle over the bicycle, northbound on Pyramid, near mile marker 25, heading towards Pyramid Lake.

0: Well, so I'm on line 3. Check's okay. Yeah.
1: Sam and Andy.
2: Marina, Sam, 185. Assistant 8.
1: Sam, 85.

Medic 46, just be advised, this originally came in as an auto versus a bicycle. We've got the RP and the patient on the line now that says his bike tire had come off and crashed. Not an auto versus bicycle, just a bike that had crashed.

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2: 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Dispatch 146 and quarters.
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0: Hey, you got room for one, no restriction.
1: Paper.
0: Copy, will be in route shortly.
2: Chess route 2, staff 86. Chess number 2, copy to Mariano.
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2: South units, gatekeeper, 221 West 5th Street. 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
2: Go
1: for it, thank you. Charles 157, are you not checking to go for it?
2: Good one.
1: I'm stuck. Charles 157.
3: 24 now, and then I'll be now for the 4th.
1: Right. Signal 1457 West 4th Street, unknown unit number for a follow-up on a battery.
2: Yeah.

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0: 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Copy, sir.

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4: Outer state's been really slow, but I can at least do a 29 and try.
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4: Copy. I'm ready.
1: Last of David, Adam, Adam, Sam. First of Bashar, Boy, Adam, Sam, Henry, Adam, Robert. Date of birth is 10-14-1974. California deal number David 321-6800.

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0: Alaska 66820. 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

0: 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And started coming by these ponds at the golf course. It's more of a swamp smell, kind of pondy smell. But we bought into the guy's backyard, front yard, checked his gas meter, and didn't get any elevated readings, so we're going to chalk that up to this. 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
1: 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Thank you.
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2: 6R54. 6R54. 41P4312, vehicle 2581, and I'll be 10A. Good morning.
1: Super, good morning.
3: 4. My wife, Dodge Ram 2500.
1: 713.
4: 223, read out 1063.
1: Actually, you just dispatched to it.
2: Driving route.

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1: Charles, 152 checks okay in the area of that traffic problem.
2: Charles, 152, stack 1 today.
3: I confirm that was 996 to Spring Mary, Florida, California, because I'm not going to match for this.
4: What?
5: Yeah. I'm going to confirm that moment.
3: 7 Mary 3.

0: And then number 10, one's available, is ADR. Sorry about the squelch.
1: Battalion 1, 10-4, good morning.
2: Server, ten.
3: Roger 10, good morning.

0: to have my room.
1: Sam 183. Sam, is your commercial check? Sam 183, go ahead.
0: Sorry, I'm in the valet area. It's going to be California
2: 9-9-6-6-4-Mary-4.
3: Hello, 5214. What are you saying about me? Travel 15.
1: Reno. 783, that fleet does come back clear active on a 2022 ramp.
4: Copy. 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
3: 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Good night.
1: Reno
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5: 185. 3-7-7-9-1, please. Going to be last of Aguilera, Adam George, Union, Ida Lincoln, Edward Robert Adam. Second last name is Gonzalez. George Ocean Nora Zebra, Adam Lincoln, Edward Zebra. First of Angel. Adam, Nora, George, Edward Lincoln. Date of birth is 03-23-2003. Nevada, OLN 080-706-0880.
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0: sending a treble unknown off of Petrina and Dolores.
1: Yes.
0: Occurred approximately 20 ago. RP states she heard screaming and possible gunshots. Nothing seen or heard since.
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0: Lynn, into the department, and I'll be 23 stack 120.
1: Sam 183, this is 7-10 experience. Sam 181, right now, 1063. 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
2: Washington 2006, when you can, 2729, Hispanic Noble. Foster Perez, Paul Edward Robert, Edward Libra, first of Isaiah, Ida Sam, Adam, Ida, Adam Henry, DOB 522 of 02 with the Nevada CDL, 100-815-6673.

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2: 1-6-6-6-2. Bring back. I actually got two, one for California and one for Nevada. Do we know where the VIN is out of? Surrendered plate on a 2000 Chevy, 3-door extend, 2 last of Thomas, 1st of Shane.
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3: 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Good morning.
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0: 10.
1: Henry 10.
0: Yeah, I just got a hold of 5-1. He's in a real bad area of bad reception. He's off the north end of Hungry Valley in the valley back there, but on patrol, but he's code 4.
1: Thank you. Washington R42-1060.
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2: 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Charles 10-5, and 2-3, both units, still get out of the central, 3-9-10-5 East 4th Street, Health Clinic, in front, for an unwell, 1305 East 4th.
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3: Out.
1: Mail provided the address and said that a female had his things and then disconnected negative to driven turd. Her past calls the phone belonged to a Paul Morgan who recently had 1016 dealings with a honey custodian.
0: 32.
1: 211.
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2: 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Good morning, 1041, I'll be on the same with the other Kenny.
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0: Negative, I need you tonight.
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5: correct. My good. Lift assist. Respond 2675 Lake Ridge Shores West, District 7. Engine 8. Respond 2675 Lake Ridge Shores West,

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2: Valentina Sheriff, 2750 Lake Ridge Shores East. Address is via phase 2 with a matching prior at this address for 1016. Currently checking for trouble down RP sound at 1056. Stated there wasn't an emergency, but she needed to report a crime and disconnected. 2750 Lake Ridge Shores East.
3: Thank you. No problem. Essentially, 2-1, nothing at all. 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
4: 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We'll be out investigating. 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
6: 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It's actually going to be 15450. 15450.
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0: That's affirmative. Jake Gold back and Battalion 2 is available on red.
1: Back up.
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2: Safety, template. Sam, two to that.
4: Sam,
2: come on.
4: Good morning, 1041. Just grab your name release anywhere.
2: Right now, to me at Peppermill, I have one. D shift and route to you. Do you need additional for relief? 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Shoot, can you?
4: Happy Jake.

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0: At 15 else, are you returning?
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1: 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Our engine 7, ladder 3, we can grab it. 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
1: Looks like your plate for 8670 Edward 0 comes back clear suspended as of 3/14/26 on a 2012 Nissan. And then it looks like the RO information is going to be last of Smith, first of Michelle. It's going to be for a Douglas County address.
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0: can you show me NORAD to par, please? 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
3: Charles on taxi.
9: Eventually, I'll need a parking meter stick for both, please.
3: Charles on taxi.
0: Intake,
1: good morning.
0: It's 729 on 1 male adult, please, and a VIN check as well.
1: Okay, from Glenn.
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0: Alright, it's going to be 2 George Charles 4, Yellow Paul Edward, Yellow X-ray Nora, 1241772 out of Utah on a Chevy.
1: Washington.
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1: Each way wearing red. He was walking southbound.
0: 10-4.
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1: Sparks, 211.
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0: 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Thank you.
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0: Far. 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
6: Responding with engine 36. They're not up on the air yet. 455 High Ridge Court. Subject, we've got multiple patients.
1: I have to go for on Lindy and Sam 275 ran actually to me.
7: He billed $1,000 for a false statement and obstructing a public officer. He's got suspended DL, valid ID, busted for Zebra Ocean, Boy, Berg, Trespass, and Ginger.
8: Hey boy, we're not out with him.
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0: Charles 152, Michael's going to be clear and say CC's and local to the 927. And then the correct spelling for your second subject is going to be Shanique, and it's Sam, Henry, Adam, Nora, Ida, Queen, Union, Edward. Also, that correct spelling shows clear and say CC's and local to Ballard, California 27.
9: Copy, thanks. So, Matt, I'll be good, thank you.
0: Charles 152.
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6: 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You're responding with REMS F55 High Ridge Court.
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7: Last is going to be St. Charles, Common Spelling. 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
8: 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And Ranger 24, just want to confirm that last name of St. Charles, is that just going to be Sam Tom or spelled out Saint?
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0: Engine 42, responding for a lift assist only, 88-year-old male victim of a fall. 18698 Jenny Creek Court.
1: Yeah, 73.
2: Hello, Sucker.
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0: And this is the last one. Last of Shipman, Sam Henry, Adam Paul, Mary Adam Nora. First of David, common spelling, middle initial of R. Robert.
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4: 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Number 233, number 249, it's going to be 3029 Leadership Parkway for 91. Open line from a resident on callback after disconnect. Someone did answer, however, nothing was said, just breathing heard. 3029 Leadership Parkway.
0: 33.
5: I'll go meet him in my office.
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0: En route to the district court with 3.
6: Last is going to be Valentine, Victor, Adam, Lincoln, Edward, Nora, Tom, Ida, Nora, Edward, first of Devin. David Edwards, Victor Ida Nora, and date of birth is going to be 5-3 of 86.
0: Yeah. Their par en route to district court with 1.
7: Good morning, 1041, P number 4919. I'll be doubled with 3444. Break. Interruption. We're en route to Reno Justice with 4.
8: Reno. 152 for records. Your subject for McCarthy has negative priors, and then your subject Wilkes has no history or match.
2: 97.
0: 23, double me with 26, using 26. Wooster, report right in for an arrest.
2: 10-4.
0: And 249.
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0: 249. 10-3-1, and I'll be on the same assignment as 266.
3: Union 249.
0: 6-star 5-4, 10-8, assignment complete.
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9: Motor 4 and 262 sparks 1063.
0: Whatever. 62.
9: Motor 4262, can I be headed to the area of Howard and Camino Real? RP advises there's a purple semi-truck with a silver trailer on Howard that's blocking Howard and Camino Real. RP advises the vehicle's been there for at least a few hours and negative driver's seat.
1: Dixie 2. Sparks 241 commencing.
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5: Intel 2 and 5, RTF here, and we'll be in route to the park, man. Are you taking secure the other units?
4: Nora 249, Aver. Well, 211, Intel 213, can show you both to me.
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4: Charles 214.
6: Yes,
1: sir. I'm on the route. Charles 214. 216, plate 882 Zebra Lincoln Henry. Clear, valid on a 2018 Ram truck.
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0: happening for a smoke investigation reported to be north of Lemon Valley Drive. The caller advised from Water Ash to Lemon Drive is about a mile to a mile, or a half a mile to a mile north of this location.
1: 8-9, go ahead. Shine, vehicle maintenance.
0: Temper.
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1: It'll be 3 Adam Lincoln, Adam Charles Williams, Frank Boy 4, Lincoln David Lincoln, John 5892. Can you check out California, please?

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1: Street. Right now at 233, this check's okay. Gets flying on it, and we'll be en route to North 247.
2: You're on the 233.
1: Green Hour 249,
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0: Last of Sandu, Sam Adam Nora, David Henry Union, first of John, phonetically, George, John Adam George, Adam Nora David, Edward Edward Paul, middle of Sing, Sam Ida, Nora George Henry, date of birth, 112384, California DL, 891-82150.
1: That's an A for
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1: Okay, I'm staying with all of them. They don't know what I need.
0: Okay.
2: This is Dust from Off-Road Vehicles. We've talked to the RP. We'll be clear, they will return.
3: Engine 9, I copy, thank you.
0: On a what? I'm so sorry.
1: Some sort of larceny.
0: Tim.
4: Proceed.
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0: Affirm, that's still outstanding.
1: No, it shows located, stolen vehicle on the hit. They didn't take it out.
0: Copy that.
1: I'll call and confirm it anyway.
0: 10-4. Just put me on that code 5 for now until we get further.
1: Yep.
0: Just south of the main doors, I'll be on the west side from a distance.

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3: Last is gonna be McDermott. It's gonna be Michael, Charles, David, Edward, Robert, Michael, Ocean, Tom, first of Martin, Thomas Selling. And the date of birth is going to be 7/30 of 1980.
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0: 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It looks like it may be a 1019.
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8: And Sparks 221, just confirm we don't know if he's conscious, breathing alert. Can we check on that?
4: I'm calling him.
2: Robert Adam, Ida George.
9: Negative Greg and veteran.
10: Person coming through the screen. If there's an individual on Court Street in a purple jacket trying to assault people coming through.
11: We're out on Court Street.
10: Island Street. Well, Jack, that's all the information we have. Apparently trying to assault people. Pass.

0: person coming through speeding. If there's an individual on Court Street in a purple jacket trying to assault people coming through.
1: We're out on Court Street.
0: Island Street. Purple jacket, that's all the information we have. Apparently trying to assault people passing by.
1: We're on the form. Charles 40, do you have anybody available?
2: Let's call Reno and see if they can respond to check the area first.
1: 10-4.
0: Flight control for flight 3, two bailiffs are en route.
1: 10-4.
2: Yeah, court control 6 on 41, please.
1: 10-4, thank you.
2: 10-3. The two that are 10-8 to go check the area, please. 5-7.

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3: 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I can get their information.
4: Required 245 Reno, checking that you're still code 4 on West to 6th.
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2: Court Patrol 6031, we are at the corner of Island and Rainbow, checking.
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2: 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Purple sweatshirt.
5: Core Control, Charles 27. See if I look pretty invisible. In front of the Trinity Episcopal Church, laying down. Let's go for it.
1: 10-4.
10: 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Forensics 44. 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At 11314 to 11499 Theodore Way.

0: 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Show you on the 1037 vehicle.
1: 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He received services and is laying in front of the church talking to himself.
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1: Good morning, 1041, even long mail on. I'll be on the area check at the Reno State Airport.

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0: Maldonado, Mary Edward Zebra, Zebra Adam Nora, Adam Tom Tom Ocean, first Stephen with the V Victor. Date of birth is 06-09-1970, and he says he's out of California.

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1: Hey, can you bring up Master Momoa and hold him in the back? 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
2: 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And I have a VIN if you could run that as well.
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1: Sure, 11. Sure, looking at the notes, 1290 Viper Infinite Drive, apartment J as in John 271. Address is EOB2, it's by trouble unknown, possibly 1016. Female was crying as someone broke her phone and then the line disconnected. 1290 Viper Infinite Drive, number J17271, rather.
0: No, I think the paper was dead.
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4: Case number.
1: NR 247, your case number is going to be 26-17068. 17068, showing that to be for your civil problem on the end.
4: That's 260, Reno, we did get a hold of Sam 173.
0: You did or didn't?
4: We did. It's 4D2.
0: Okay, thank you. 1 1041, 10-6, Department 16, trial.
1: Charles 215.
0: Please. 23 at the resource center. If you can just keep the camera on that desk.
5: You show myself and Officer Young doubled up, please, and we'll use Charles 26.
6: Charles 26, I copy. Just to confirm, doubled or singled as training?
5: Singled as training.
6: Charles 26.
1: Go on, 249, we know checking, go for
0: it. Go for it.
1: Copy, go for it, nice check. Go on, 245, if you're not in the area, I can show you tonight.
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0: 416. With the last name of Martin, Emily is clear, valid, negative SID.
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2: 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Check 267 and we'll pull over for the juvenile.
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0: 00.
3: 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That 4, Steven.
0: Affirmative. Went through my office.
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2: 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Thank you, Bill.
1: Confirm. Go back to for Steven.
3: His descriptors say he's 6 foot with green eyes, and the guy we're out with is like 5'8", 5'9", with brown eyes.
1: 10-4. I'll see if we can check that machine and see if we get anything different.
3: Copy. Can we get pictures from Michigan DMV by chance?
1: I don't know, but I'll check it.
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0: Basin.
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1: Still down. You're responding for a 14-year-old female. She's conscious, breathing, and alert. PD's on scene. Code 4, ETOH, slurred speech, nausea, near the football stadium if you enter through the back entrance at North Valleys High School.
2: On entry is a closer match for the California OLN. Shows him to be 5'10", 150, brown over brown.

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5: 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Are we going to be closer, or are you?
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3: 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Charles 17.
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3: Right ahead, 296, we'll be in now. 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
3: 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Okay, thanks. 7435. 225, I'm 23, and you can send C3 over there. Fly on the 27th, you know,
2: no, 225. No, 223, I can show you that to the solar problem on the
6: need me for anything, I'll have the 804 with me. Well, that's all I stand for.
1: 2245, assist, and we'll be en route to Mayan.
0: 2245.
3: Go ahead, Bob.
0: Can you please 21
3: call 6
0: when you are not
3: in? I guess, I can use 23, I'm sorry about that.

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2: Yeah.
3: I got you. Go ahead.
2: First to last of George Adam Robert, Charles Ida Adam. First of Adam Nora George Edward Lincoln Ida, Charles Adam. Date of birth 8/26/2007, and ON is 080-768-7993, Nevada.
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2: Next is last Robert Ida Charles, Henry Sam Ocean Nora. First David Edward Ocean, Victor Ocean Nora, Nora Ida Edwards, BMA, and date of birth is 1/19/2005.
4: And I'm sorry, T number 5169 and 5590. 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
0: You guys go for
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2: Brandon, 233, can I get a 29 on one?
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2: It's going to be a last of De Leon. It's going to be David Edward Lincoln, Edward Oceanora, first of Juan, white male, DOB of 52776, Havre, Nevada, DL 08 01 229 499.
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3: 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Do you have REMSA responding to this incident?
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3: Can't believe their response. We can handle. 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
4: Charles 211, assistant, and do they need a unit at the civil problem as well? 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
1: Philippines America 6032 Plumas for a Belgrade Living East apartment. For trouble unknown, female on 911 says she needed to have her mother escorted somewhere and then disconnected. We don't know what the main address is. BOD 6032 Plumas.
0: Two two five.
1: Two two five. Hello, 225 and Charles 211. I'll show you a map to the Philip Obama man.
2: Tower control for Charles 9 10 40. It'll be 10 6 4 6. Good morning.
3: Sam 274.
4: Reno, Sam 286, you could cancel 8-2. We'll be en route.
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0: Copy.
3: 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She's in there already.
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3: 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The name's Anita Gate Apartments, number 517. Female provided back. It's a trouble unknown. Female provided the address. Receiving the phone number and then the line disconnected. 2475 Rock Drive, number 517. And we're 223 Charles Street 3. Looks like we are landline again, and you can 22. It's going to be a medical. I can show you both, Tammy.
0: All right, turn around.
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1: Okay.
0: Okay. Have a 2 listener to the CBS at 1119 California Avenue. We're parking lot for an unwanted subject car and verbal disturbance, stack 311.
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1: Sorry to bother you. I was just wondering if we might be able to check animal control status, see if they're 76 or how far out they are.
0: No, do it in that column.
1: Actually, can we do that? They are pulling up right now.
0: No, 249, copy, thank you.
2: Sparks 272, I'll be 10AK, Simple.
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5: Let's come up right now.
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7: 215, copy.
6: Correct. What's the BC port?
1: Looks so occupied.
0: 10-4.
2: Three 311.
1: Yep.
2: Does that match?
1: A firm matches.
2: And would we like to take it out in NCIC?
3: Charles 260.
8: Charles 260. This is a subject that apparently is a DoorDash person, and left once and came back and said that he had been pepper sprayed. Do we have any reports of anything else going on in the area?
3: Charles 260, none at this time in the area.

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2: Make sure his wife from the officers on scene is requesting a sergeant respond. Are you still on scene with me, Ann?
0: Yes, I've been talking to him, but he doesn't like me.
2: Actually, it looks like he's requesting a lieutenant.
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0: 21.
1: Motor 21, Charles 10-6, second in park, checking for a negative injury 10-50. Can you give involved with the verbal disturbance between the drivers? One vehicle is a gray Chevy, Silverado, the other is a black Jeep. I really think that one driver is 10-5. And they're pulling a bit on second.
0: Thank you.
2: Rank 9, Nevada, Honda, Chevy.
0: Go for
1: it, thank you. That's fine.
0: 213-215-26, yeah, I just sent you a photograph of the car.
1: Okay, copy. Union 223, another video.
0: Okay.
3: Okay.
1: 337,
3: good morning, 1041, Vienna, Simon County, White, near radio check, please.
1: 337.
0: Controls 25, Charles 23, it looks like there's a vehicle over there at some moment.
3: I copy, it has the little green thing hanging from it.
0: Good one. We have some 72.
1: Ocean 72.
0: 34 mile line, Columbia Route 101 North Carson Street for a lead.
1: 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Is this in Carson?
0: April.
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9: Where I want to get a 29. Last of Thomas, Tom Henry, Ocean Mary Adam Sam, First of Michael, Mary Ida, Charles Henry Adam, Edward Lincoln, DOB 12-7-1976.
14: Everyone.
15: I'm at 614 Morrill Avenue. Can I get a 28 Nevada plate?
14: Yeah, 126-43, admins advising students are wandering the hall, entering classrooms, refusing to comply, not physical at this time, no weapons, and they're still currently on the first floor near C Hall.
15: Please. You know, Nevada plate 779, George 52.
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16: Four, B 10-8, checked okay.
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17: Everyone, looks like that plate of 779 George 52 comes back clear suspended on a 2002 Mercedes-Benz.
13: God, thank you. Reno, looks like a little territory has accepted this one. Please show me tonight. Thank you.
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16: 10-4, and his return just came back. 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
14: Henry 52, watch this time to check.
9: 10-8. Good.
14: 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He also returns on federal probation status, supervised release, and also an adverse party and a protection order for protected party left at Albury versus Winona.
13: Location, please. From Yale College, breathing, claiming protection for the lake.
1: Yes, I'm Charles 10-6.
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6: 739.
4: Hope and Jerry, when we call them initially.
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4: They weren't told to stay. Can we call them? I think they're just filling out.
7: Okay, Kevin, I just saw him. Alright.
4: I'll double check with them.
0: 16. Can I get a case number, please?
4: Motor 21, your case number is going to be 17070, repeating 17070.
7: Copy, thank you. Anyone go forth?
4: 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On second.
8: I'm at Vassarin Harbor.
9: And I'll show you route to Vaughan.
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10: S. Stephanie, with an address of Wall Canyon Court in Sun Valley.
1: 48. Good.
9: I know you're a little bit 10-6, however, I do have a 911 hang-up coming from the main line for your 20. Whenever you have a moment, can you check on your admin?
0: Copy. Yeah, I'll have to do it real quick.
9: Thank you.

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7: Are you on a call or just still on your training?
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7: Okay, it's 515 Seattle Salut Court. 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Runs on fire will be responding. 515 Seattle Salut Court.
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0: 14-year-old's conscious, alert, breathing. Have REMSA stage on the west side of the loading zone by our patrol cars. Sorry, east. Got mixed up.
1: Copy, east side of the school by your patrol cars. Patrol cars.
2: Okay, copy that. Thank you. We're clear.
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3: NRI 249.
2: Several vehicles posted common signs and can I relieve you at the north?
3: And for Charles 211, I know.
0: 211.
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0: 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Let me double check with 1-4.
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3: Sam Chandry.
4: 911, help.

0: 14.
1: Carson City at 775 Fleischman Way. I'll be code 4.
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0: Copy, 510 Beckfield.
3: Yeah, Sam 375 traffic.
0: Sam 375.
3: Please break them. That person gets key on a unlicensed white Dodge Caravan.
0: Copy, unlike them.
3: We're going to stay on 283, they can be around 75 until code 4.
0: Stay on 283.
4: Simpson, if you guys can contact Reno Records directly. They already got it? Okay,
5: never mind. Yeah, it came back as a delayed hit. I apologize for that. Did you want me to confirm it?
4: If you can, please. And at least I just got off the phone with them, so I don't know if they're still expecting that. The phone call's letting them know that we actually have it.
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3: Hey,
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0: And 203, go ahead with that, please.
9: Thank you. It'll be Henry William, 3-2 Victor.
0: Lincoln, 203, your plate for Henry William, 3-2 Victor is going to come back clear, active on 2018 Ram truck.
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0: 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The child's taken the RP to Building 20, Apartment D, David, but unknown if that's where they belong. No one answered the door. 7350 Silver Lake, Silver Lake Apartments, in front of Building 19, or possibly Apartment 20, Building 20, Apartment D, David.
1: 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Okay. 260, copy that.
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2: 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And looks like, per records, that warrant's been confirmed. 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
5: Copy, thanks.
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1: Charles 431.
2: Lena, she's going to be 7:35. Cautions for resisting, battery by prisoner and Nora. And she has a separate F-rank out of Washoe as well, no bail for assault. This is a license, valid ID. And I can send you guys photos if you want.
3: I saw the one in tip, thank you though.
1: And E. Edward, child is with the mother now. RP is not staying on scene.
0: Hello, Jupiter, copy. You can check for 49. I'll continue to check the welfare.
1: Bernard, 49, excuse me.
4: 49, today, thank you. GC, copy the mom's with the child now.
1: Charles, GC.
5: P-State suspect was following her, taking pictures of her car. And was speaking to the RP aggressively, calling her names. RP says she doesn't know the subject. Cottontail and Rabbit. C-Stack 357 for Red Lodge Clear.
6: Can I get a case number, please?
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1: Arizona, it's going to be clear, active, looks like on a white Winnebago. 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
6: 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All right, I'll go check.
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2: Crew, engine fire, we don't need him.
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4: Acre and Scottsdale. We on clear Acre. Looks like there is a language issue going on. We're trying to get better, but it's possible 1050 vehicle versus pedestrian, and they are requesting medical. We're still trying to get additional information of why they believe it was a vehicle versus pedestrian. Clear Acre and Scottsdale.
2: 49. Do we know the pedestrian or what places like that?
4: The reporting party advised he found the subject laying down on the street and said he was hit by a car, but the vehicle's not there.
5: Ten four, that's on the street. I'll be out at 3 5 Virginia and Plum.
4: Copy, South 3 Virginia and Plum. Charles 260, copy.
2: 260, copy.
4: And letter 20, Reno, do you copy the 1050?
2: Number 21. I copy, and I believe 10 and 20 are in a meeting. I'll be there shortly.
4: Number 21, 10
2: 4. Okay, I'll be there. I'll go
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0: Step on, go with
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7: Washington, 45, at residence equipment.
0: 45.
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2: Okay, copy.
0: 15.
4: Scene, go ahead.
2: This is William Adam, Union Frank, Frank Adam, Frank Lincoln, Joe David, Adam 1-54-656.
8: In California.
4: Charles, you're fine.
9: Let's start with a 1046, and I'll get you placed in a second, 12-5.
4: Did you? In order 249, Charles 215, the pedestrian's awake. He's currently on the side of the street, but he's unable to move. He feels like his leg is possibly broken, so he's possibly still at risk of being hit. Just for 43 runs and fire our response.
8: Okay.
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0: 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Both your subjects are clear, 29.
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2: Reno engine is clear, available.
10: Right.
2: Hey, I interrupt clear Acre, and are you guys close, or are they still pretty far? It's 23, and so it's red zone fire.
4: New Orange for 9, 10 for letter 21, copy.
2: I copy, I'll be 02, and be there in about 5.
4: Letter 21.
11: Jonathan, that does have, I believe, a valid moving permit. Expiration on that is going to be 10-2-26. But that moving permit's going to be for last of Tenada versus Veronica.
3: Reno 7299-24 last night.
4: Sam 299-24.
11: That last name for the moving permit, it's going to be T as in Tom, Tenada.
7: Vehicle 3B.
8: 10-4, good morning.
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3: 7-5. 260. Sam, 275, warning on my last, I'm in route with 7-4.
7: Yeah, copy. Charles, 431 out of 1, underneath the Sutro Bridge, at the river pass.
4: Charles, 431.
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1: 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Just come back to Cuna Bananas for 1099 FTA. Descriptor show white male, 5'9", 180, unknown hair and brown eyes. Shows to have a tattoo in his right finger of a cross between the thumb and the finger, and then a tattoo in his left hand of the letter L as in Lincoln. Original charges were FTA and possession of drug paraphernalia. Bail is 250 cash, pretrial supervision out of Sparks PD, Sparks Justice Court. Should have a surrendered Class C and a Nevada ID only.
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4: 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His date of birth is 3-5 of 1988. Oklahoma OLN Adam 088-112-098. 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
0: I just have a 1090 at DRI. Wasn't sure if the units out there were able to handle if you needed to respond.
6: I'll take a look at the bill.
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6: Can I take it?
8: Charles 216. Looks like I only have one plate that was logged, and it was for negative. I actually don't have any plates for your call.
9: Copy. I'll talk to Schneider.
8: It does look like there's a Jeep that's logged with the 27 for your subject, Samantha. And that shows to be a Jeep.
9: Yeah, I saw that. I'll talk with Snyder, but that's the same place.
0: Charles 216, Charles 215, go ahead with your plate.
10: I'm sorry, it's going to be a Nevada plate of 3868 going to 0, and then the second one is going to be a Witness, and it's a VIN 1060.
0: Charles 73 Sam, she's in boring until I get another central unit available. 1661 East 6th Street, easy and outside. I'm on its subjects. 1661 East 6th Street, that easy and outside.
11: What's your up?
12: 24, yeah.
11: Charles 213, I'm almost done here. Do you have a land for the north unit?
0: Yes, sir. Sam 274.
12: Go ahead, Richie. Show us out at 450 Lillard.
0: Charles 213 to Sir 43. RP is now saying that two of the subjects are walking away on foot, but one is still being verbally aggressive.
11: Okay.

0: Control 217, I have that call.
1: 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Charles 431, Reno Tech Cove.
0: Go for it.
1: 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Charles 431, your case number for Juan is going to be 17073, repeating 17073.
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2: The extraditable warrant is $500 for trespassing. His license out of Nevada is expired and he's cleared to pose a trespassing.
3: I just one. I have two ahead of me.

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2: Two nine 1416 Nightingale Way. Two unwanted subjects refusing to leave. One used to live at this address. P-State subjects are out front. Male party is in the process of moving out, and female was brought by the male. Are P-State and the female is refusing to leave after being asked. Both subjects 1056 meth. 1416 Nightingale.
3: Wash out to Murray. Can I be clear and route with them?
2: Where is he?
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2: On an address of homeless. He shows EF for cheating device, burglary, and he does show history of detention, suicide risk, and history in the SHU. 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
0: Ocean 62.
1: Possibly.
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0: units of Phonetic, Lincoln, Union, Edward, David, Tom, King, Edward, first of William, common spelling, date of birth, 06, July of 1991, and then number for that Puerto Rico ID is going to be, the operator is going to be 7199128.
1: Confirming that date of birth was July 6th of 91, 7691.
0: April.
1: 10-4.
2: Great, Charles 4, 3-1.
3: Charles 4, 3.
2: The show's on the grid, I need the Wells Bridge. North side of the river, please.
3: Charles 4, 3-1.
2: Washer 217.
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7: The vehicle is an 02 red Durango, Dodge Durango. Possibly female's vehicle is a black Chevy Impala. RP and friend are inside of the residence, have the doors and windows locked, but the male half has not been fully evicted and has been advised previously this has been cleared as a civil problem.
5: Copy. I just didn't know if you showed anything from the civil units, if they've been out there yet or they've formally evicted anybody.
7: Priors, I see 10:15 from like midnight this morning, and a couple ATLs, a couple more 10:16s and 21s, but nothing from the civil.
5: Copy, thank you.
8: Yes, school police with 1J3.
4: 10-4.
2: Red Charles 4, if you're on any Rangers on right now, Park Rangers.
9: Charles 431, that's me. I have Ranger 23 available.
4: Thank you.
2: A bunch of property is abandoned over here. A bunch of tents.
9: Charles 431. Ranger 23 right now.
10: 23.
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3: Four William 21.
0: Four William 21.
3: Phone number for Johnstown, Colorado Police. 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
5: Gales, last of Morris, Mary Ocean, Robert, Robert, Ida, Sam. First of Terry, Tom, Edward, Robert, Robert, Yellow. 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Mississippi CDL 802-795-299.
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0: Okay.
2: Levy, Lincoln Edward, Victor Yellow, first of Boaz, Boy Ocean, Adam Zebra. Date of birth is 03-31-1996. California DL number yellow 17-31289. 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
0: And 274, and Bison, Castle Park.
1: 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Sir,
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2: 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Unit 207. 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
3: 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Negative Tipper.
4: 10-4, can I confirm the VIN on the trailer?
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0: A6.
2: This is for Sam 283, Sam 286. Sam 23, Sam 286, 3125 South Virginia, Southwest Civil Department, December 59. Samuel Wilford checks for female. Reporting party is the subject's husband. He was originally calling for an ambulance, but states it's been several days since his wife's been coherent. While putting clothes on and is evidently having rectal bleeding. And she's currently rolling around on the floor naked in the bedroom with a roommate and correction and unclear if roommates on scene. Residents are been advised to respond for possible medical issue. 3125 South Virginia, Southwest Village from December
0: 59. Hey, Virginia. Hey, and do
2: you think you
3: copy this call? 12-6-6. That's the first city. Your female conscious breathing and she's altered and vomiting. 6830 Pontiac Drive.
0: Engine 10 copies.

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2: 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Is 93 with you?
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2: Step for using 70?
4: Yes, ma'am.
2: That's what I think, yeah.
6: Sam 296, that's a negative, but I can call them for an update.
7: Thank you. By now, she should be back in her government class then.
6: 10-4. Union.
2: Union 730, it looks like that case number is going to be 435.
1: Copy, thank you.
6: House
5: 4, escort deputy.
6: Nevada,
5: break for a second.
6: All right.

0: was that for 96?
1: Sam 296 was an affirm per school PD. The student was checked code 4 and escorted to the counselor's office.
0: Thank you.
2: Hey, engineer.
3: Hello, company you're contacting about is a false alarm. Can't hear any better.
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3: Good one.
4: CHC's on a bolt. We're attempting to locate the owner of the Chevy. I had a double alert on it.
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6: And number 6417, 6417.
1: Yes. Charles 215, your case number is going to be 17078, repeating 17078. Go ahead with that, 29.
5: Officer, medically, John Edward Roberts, Ira Charles King, Jason Jeffrey, John Edward Frank, Robert Edward Yellow.
7: Receiving,
1: yeah,
7: that she gave her husband his wallet back and he was intoxicated. He's now left and requesting a cancel response. However, the male half could be heard in the background, but I don't know what he was saying.
8: That I ran 328 Zebra David 7 out of Nevada came back to no current registration.
4: 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Let's try 328 2 David 7.
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5: Copy. Not related. Thank you.
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7: 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He's currently walking eastbound. 1037 subject is walking by himself, has a large hunting knife where it is attached to his belt. No threats made. White male, late 20s, 5'9 to 5'10. Thin build, possibly has blonde hair with a black hooded sweatshirt, black pants. 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
14: Are there any priors for that Wilford check, that 438 at the address?
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15: Department 15 will be on a 5-minute recess.
7: All right, 249 Charles 260. It's going to be Bonanza 4720 North Virginia in the parking lot. Reporting party was slightly unsure of where she was. She's in a Silver Chrysler Pacifica. So she's about to start having a seizure. She has a 16-month-old in the vehicle with her. 4720 North Virginia Bonanza in the parking lot.
10: And I'll be there.
7: Copy. Charles 260, confirming. All right, 249, copy.
13: And Reno Charles 260, if we can contact Bonanza Security, see if they can go out there and check on her as well.
10: Beautiful weather, 32, TC, send it.
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2: 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Hi. 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
0: 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Will you please show me 76 to 999 Tahoe Boulevard?
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6: 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OON, Frank 45708.
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0: going to be last at Vickers, first at Jesse. 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Also 615-288-002.
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1: Cam 274. 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In fact, was that just 23 or off the coast?
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0: unknown students. We're still landline trying to get further.
1: 76.
2: NR29, NR223, just for 43, there's two separate calls to this location. The mail is not going to be involved.
1: I'm sorry, 49, what was that?
3: There was a separate call put in saying that security was arresting a friend. However, it looks like that supplement is in reference to the custody I just got. It's not related to the medical call.
1: Copy. And we're code 4. I don't need 223. We're figuring it out.
3: Nora 223, if I could actually show you responding to the custody at Bonanza.
4: Really, can't 234, if I can get a South Carolina suite.
0: Do you think he can find student left of Rosado First of Santino strategy student? 10 for break 1, Sam, 20 for the cross dispatch.
1: Your name?
5: Nevada DL, last of John Adam Charles Ocean Boy Yellow, first of John Ocean Robert, David Adam Nora, date of birth 4/12/2001, Nevada OLN 080-625-7868, break for the vent.
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9: 3225,
1: Alway
9: 23. Motor 225. Reno, 91. 23 is the Bonanza for that other call that's over here.
2: For the custody?
9: So, what's so that?
2: 10-4.
10: Yeah, I was on the phone. We'll show you available right now.
9: That's me.
1: 211, sir.
5: 211.
1: Jordan's clear valid, clear to Vince, clear surrendered on a 97 Mercedes. The permit expired in December of last year.
5: Copy, thanks for code 4, just 10-6 on my site.
8: Respond 1990 South Virginia Street.
3: Engine 33, probably responded with REMSA. Engine 12 has just been advised of the call. It's going to be for a stroke 15000 Terminal Drive.
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12: 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Is there another call in the district where off of go south?
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14: Maybe.
15: I think we found the driver. Can I get a 2729 at HMJ?
14: 67.
15: Last of Adame, Teresa, Adam, David, Adam, Mary, Edward, space, Tom, Edward, Robert, Edward, Sam, Adam, first of Jose, John, Ocean, Sam, Edward. Date of birth is 06-12-2009.
12: Rich Charles, 431 out of 3, 4th and Evans.
6: Charles 431. Union 281.
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16: Last of Collier, Charles, Ocean, Lincoln, Lincoln, Ida, Edward, Robert, first of Dennis, Common, date of birth is 07-11-1996, SOCH 647-32-8018.

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1: Charles, 27.
0: Yeah, I want to have back to stack 476.
1: Here on the line.
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3: Washington 46, 23. 46. 251, we're 10. It'll be 11-10-1936, Nevada Oil and 020-152-1508.
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3: Can you show me at 168 Asian Market located at 3090 South Virginia Street? Go for it.
0: Either 646 10 4, are you going to be switching over to yellow or staying on green?
3: I'll switch over now.
0: 10 4.
3: Yeah, Sam, 296, can you hold over to the clear evaluation?
0: Sam, 296, 10 4.
4: I didn't have anything better. It was just supposed to be at the intersection. 443, their rig would have gone up Geiger grade to get to the medical, so it's maybe right there.

0: 10 to 12 Travis. We'll check it going the other way and see if we can find them.
1: 10-4.
2: 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Ran to the secure response device.
3: Put in Nora 225. Sorry, I was out with 4-5. I'll be in right over the 9-6. 23.
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0: was with another unit that was on a different call, but he's 23
1: Exchange. Okay. Hey, Wilson, what's that
2: unit on?
3: Charles 431.
4: Center.

0: 31. Eugene canceled the call you're working. RP is going to bring it to the shelter and is on their way. Copy, thank you.
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8: Hi, 663.
0: 334, and I'll be out to Walgreens on North Virginia. Call up for later.
8: Hi, 663.
0: 1037, occupied.
3: 232.
0: It's 13th and Avenue of the Oaks on a Washington? Correction, Wisconsin. Boy Charles Paul, 6407.
3: 10-4.
0: 231.
3: 231.
5: And what's the expiration? 1/20/27.
7: Thank you.
9: 10-4. Miss Exodite. I'm going to 29 on the mount.
5: Blessing on chair, can you... Different out of Charles 431.
9: Stay from Charles 431 and then 10-29 on ML.
5: Are you good for to stand by this one?
9: Yes, sir.
0: We're at a 646.
5: At a 646.
0: Can you check the location of the 711 at 3085 South Virginia Street? 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
10: On NCIC and CDIS is clear. 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
9: Can you try it with family over everything? Is it tattoo on his chest?
10: Charles 431, are you able to see what the tattoo is?
9: Yeah, it says family over everything on his chest.
10: Charles 431.
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0: new one. 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
8: La Posada and Pyramid on Nevada 461, 3 Charles 7 in front of the Rise Dispensary. It's going to be a gray sedan.
4: 10-4.
1: Assist not being route 5462.
2: No, 249, sure, not to be a lot on Northtown.
9: Officers, Washoe County is in the area 1416 Nightingale Way, just for 43 at this time.
10: Okay, thanks. Okay, thanks for that, first one.
2: Lincoln, two, but if you go ahead.
10: It's Lincoln Union. I believe it's Ocean, William Ocean.
11: Copy. The returns have been super delayed. Give me 1 second.
10: No problem.
6: Return is over for information only?
10: Nope.
6: Your subject is clear. Shows to have a suspended Class C beginning 210 of 21, ending 810 of 21 for driving under suspension. Shows to have a valid Nevada ID only, and per locals has history of resisting a public officer.
10: Copy, thanks.
3: Oregon 527, Mary Yellow Yellow.
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13: 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Date of birth, 11-23-1980. Nevada OON 020-806-8004.
6: I'm
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4: Tucson, Australia.
9: Well, is in custody. The male subject is still at large, name last of Victor, first of Jesse.
6: So far, flashing is flash green is back open for normal traffic. Flash green is open.
1: Go for
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6: 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They're opening back up their chest.
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6: And 264, they're both in custody. They're code 4.
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0: Follow up needed. Put both units 10-6 on unwashed in the main office.
2: 11.
3: 12.
2: Let's hear from Falcon Shore North, replacing measuring routes from 9101 Sky Vista Parkway, number 6101 at the Sky Vista Commons South. For a trouble unknown, RP received a text from a friend at this location saying, SOS, I need emergency help, with a Google location and coordinates that maps to that address. And the subject is the last of Richter, first of Natalie, 40 years old, 9101 Sky Vista, number 6101.
3: 11.
0: 214. Yeah, number 249.
2: Number 249.
0: Last show,
2: both
0: units are out
2: to
0: Texas
2: Central. No, 249. Charles 214, Charles 211. I'll show you both to me.
0: 214,
2: happy to see you. 11, thank you.
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6: 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Nora 223, I can see you continuing to the unwanted on North Town.
7: 23 is your code for it. We just flip flop that. I'll head back up to 24 and handle that.
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2: 10-4, I'll show number 247 or 249, one of you continuing with number 223 to the travel and one heading to me.
0: Thanks, and you can pin that on one for me.
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11: Back at what we found for the 99s, because I am showing with the information you provided, he is clear 29, with a valid 27, what I saw in locals, also a history of arrest for resisting multiple times, carry concealed explosive 1032 or deadly weapon, and escape by a felony prisoner. But I'm getting him to be clear 29.
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2: 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Team Washoe Alarm Company recontacted advising they have a tech on scene, so that's false alarm.
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3: 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And Tunora 42, go ahead with the updated information for Vickers.
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5: Twelve and 202 to 1559 disc. Check for a woman screaming per the RP, possibly crying in pain, and also here's a male yelling. No address given other than in the area. 1559 disc.
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0: I'll be out at City Hall on assignment. I'll be too far up here.
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7: 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Patient states that she thinks she was drugged. With 252, thank you. Pima should be outside in a wheelchair at the bus stop.
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1: Sam, step
4: up. In the area for a strong smell of gas, right? Nothing else seen or smelled. Do you want me to get the gas company going?
5: Yeah, not yet. Then I'm going to go priority 3.
4: Copy. And the RP was just a dog walker, so he continued on.
5: I copy. Thank you.
6: 91. I will be out on 3.
1: Sam, 291.
4: I'm
1: so forgetting. Thank you.

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0: want the interface on TV, it's headed to the Reno. RO's out of Sparks. If you can try and get NHP to, if they're coming from Pyramid, to try an ATL.
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2: Greening answer 50.
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3: Sparks 2 fruit. 2 fruit. 61 is advising he needs a replacement for cover. 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
2: Hey, stop.
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2: I copy.
5: Control, Charles, 12-3.
6: Charles, 12-3.

0: Sullivan, can you show me in the area of St. Mary's, doing an area check?
1: Sure, Sullivan.
2: Now you put yourself on scene, it just said runs on scene was canceling you, and I was looking at you.
3: Reno Medic 3, that makes two of us. Yeah, we're on scene with us.

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0: Sorry, I meant hard code 4 and fighters 23.
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3: 2-3.
2: 4-7. She was looking out to 200 Lemon Drive at the grocery outlet in the parking lot for sex crime subject exposing himself to RP, verbal disturbance in the background. To me, a white male, 45 years old, 5'5", medium build, with brown hair, wearing a gray t-shirt, blue jeans, and black boots, 200 Lemon Drive.
3: 2-3.
4: 4-7. We're in 249, our system last, I'll be out with 2-3.
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3: 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Sparks 240, I'll be up there, Pete.
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2: The battery involving the juvenile, there are some at least in the call.
4: Copy. The on-call 500 cleanup crew, then see if they can go down to 650 Record Street. We've got some graduated blood that can get cleaned up with the police number that we had, so.
0: Along with 6 5, be doubled using 6 5 tank, good luck.

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2: Zach 532.
3: Reno 247, I'll shoot that to the welfare truck on Sony.
1: Can you be advised of the Spanish Bay court call? Yep.
2: Reno 435, please show me at the south side follow up.
3: Frank 435.
4: I'm standing by in front of the RP's property. I'm not hearing any signs or sounds of a disturbance, but I'm still standing by for cover.
5: Caller, Charles Ocean, Lincoln, Lincoln, Ida North, Sam, versus Steven, Sam, Tom, Edward, Victor, Edward, Nora, date of birth 11-20-86, social 405-295-5145.
4: Thank you.
6: I won. I think it was 11-20-86.
5: Yeah, that's what I got. 11-20-86.
3: All right, you put him in.
1: 126.
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1: Perfect. .57 that occurred at mile marker 4, State Route 446. Suspect vehicle is a white Dodge pickup with UNR 31239, registered to 465 Taffy Terrace. Vehicle was last seen 1140 hours southbound 445 from 446. If located, advise Pyramid Lake Police, see stack 545 for further watch clear.
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3: 6446.

0: 9, registered to 465 Cathy Terrace. Vehicle was last seen 1140 hours southbound 445 from 446. If located, advise Pyramid Lake Police, see stack 545 for further watch clear.
1: The corner of East 2nd and Wells, code 4.
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4: Adam, Sam, Ida, Edward, first of Christopher, Charles, Henry, Robert, Ida, Sam, Tom, Ocean, Paul, Henry, Edward, Robert, date of birth.
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0: 2010-4. And can you look at SAC 260-260 for Risley, please?
1: Roger, 1703, is this tonight?
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3: 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The date of birth, 12/14/1978.
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0: Go ahead.
4: Same last of Swayhawk, first of phonetically Henry Adam Lincoln Edward Ida Adam. Date of birth 8/1/05. Should be out of Nevada.
5: The hyphen last name of phonetically Boy Adam, Nora, David Adam, hyphen Phoenix, Paul, Henry, Ocean, Edward, Nora, Ida, X-ray. First of Albert, Adam Lincoln, Boy Edward, Robert Tom. Date of birth is 11/24/2007. The IMA. Break for the second.
6: Can you set a safe with four?
1: Perfect, thank you.
6: You can set up five.
5: IMA. Break for the third. Last of Phoenix, Paul, Henry, Ocean, Edward, Nora, Ida, X-ray. First of Amanda, Adam, Mary, Adam, Nora, David, Adam. Date of birth is 04/20/1988. IFA.
0: Joanna, I'm going to clear the match.
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8: 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Being right across the street on Baton, I'll get you an address in a minute for some stolen property.
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0: 5246 Chocolate Drive for a trouble unknown. RP stating she can hear a female screaming for help. Cannot see the female, so no description. Also states she possibly saw a truck in the area. Also no further. 5246 Chocolate Drive. Also advising it's been happening for over an hour and sounds like it's in the hills to the west.
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2: 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I accidentally hit enter. 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
5: Last seen wearing a white ball cap, tan hooded sweatshirt, and black pants. 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
4: Charles 2 and 4, 43, but he's not sitting over the bridge. 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
1: I'm going for it.
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0: 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I see you now. I will make you continue to yellow.
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4: 1178, thank you.
1: Wash 06765. Washer 126, final, it's Harvard and Spain.
5: What's the fire problem here? We appreciate the solution.
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2: CAC 1. 126, go ahead.
1: 27, 29, and locals.

0: Edward Robert, first of Ray, common spelling. 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Nevada, 3200213709. WMA.
1: 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Engine 5.
2: They're
3: on scene. It looks like they're also code 4. And they advised he was laying on the sidewalk, not over the launch.
2: Okay, so it's domestic. We'll show us the double on course, please.
3: Engine 5.

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1: Can you actually pin this Resburg? I'll be there after the 1016 and 2B.
2: Copy that, thank you.
3: Rafael, can we hold everyone for just a minute?
1: Hey, sir.
2: Hitting air beard. Go ahead. Can you just advise that 40 that he's going to be out on the patio smoking during the lunch break, so they're most likely going to walk by him?
1: Route
2: 678.
0: 678. 678.
2: Myself and 693 double left using 678. We have 1J3 in the alpha.
0: 678.
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2: Nathan, I'm not.
6: Yeah, I advise the party about the smoking on the bus. That's 1,000. When they come back, they're going to come back on the other side of the street.

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0: Just now, moving to SAC 610.
1: Okay.
2: Yeah, I can be around to Tuscan. 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
1: 7-3.
0: Ocean 7-3.
1: We're out to West 4th Street and west of Stoker, front of China.
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1: D-10-6 and AC-8 sitting on the left. We're in Charles 260, 660, runs the Canada eyes and cancel.
0: Charles 260.
3: 10-5. Squawk 1, red frequency assignment, medical emergency. 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
0: Team, which one of the male and female is a physical disturbance? RP is a 14-year-old juvenile. 141 Washington Street, number 108.
4: Hello.
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1: Off of a Nevada driver's license, last of York, Yellow Ocean, Robert King. First of Braddock, Boy Robert Adam, David, David Ocean, Charles King, middle of Tyler, DOB 718-066, OLN 4600-651-913.
0: Perfect. Adam, so far, David.
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7: 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Engine 513.
0: And Ocean 10-3, are you going to be code 4?
4: Yeah, I think so.
0: Ocean 10-3.
11: Court control, 35 Court Street Security.
4: Go ahead.
11: We've got a disturbed individual outside of our doors who's throwing his backpack and other belongings into the middle of the street. We'll probably need someone to come out and talk to him, please.
4: 10-4-40.
12: Court control, Port Charles, 30, good morning, 10-41, I'm being rad as well.
4: 5's in rad.
12: Thank you.
13: Say, I've been advised. Drop 6.
12: I'm pouring nothing out of California.
14: Nothing so far. Out of state's been very slow today, but I haven't gotten anything so far.
12: Copy, I will keep looking.
15: Just for 43, there is an indecent exposure history with your subject, but they were dismissed. Their most recent arrest was 4-1-26, does not have a disposition.
16: Nobody located. We're going to be 10-8.
17: Raven, appreciate it. And Washoe NHP is out with us. Apparently they had a person with the same complaint. They had the same call.
18: It's apartment complex, single, all single family apartments. There's nothing showing. No people out. We'll be investigating. This will be Marine Command, Captain Lennon Command. I'd like to recommend all units cut down to code 2. We'll give you an update in just a second. We'll be investigating.
19: Command, squad 1 is on scene. Stays behind you.
20: Battalion 1 copies all. Engine 10 is on scene at Moran Way. 8-story apartment complex. No evacuation. It's going to be Lennon in command. All units can cut down to code 2.
18: And a correction, that's going to be 2-story, 8 units total. And copy squads around 6.
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4: 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So far, no crime. The only property he was throwing was his own.
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0: J resources. Charles 217.
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2: Engine 1, can you tell
7: me? Yeah, engine 1, I'll show you around.
8: She's also coming back as Dawn's Priority 2, descriptor's white female, 5'6", 170, brown hair, hazel eyes, a mole on her upper lip. It's for felony arrest, fugitive from another state, and possessing and receiving, possess, receive, or transfer a stolen vehicle. It does not list any conditions in there, so I can't let you know if she's not violating. Can you advise if she's cooperative?
9: Copy all. Descriptors match. That'll be a positive ID. She's not violating and is compliant with what I can tell.
8: Wash Cox, I will let him know.
2: We know his one. That call does not meet our criteria. We won't remain with
7: him. Copy.

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1: Luna. Sam 296, Reno 1063.
0: Go ahead.
1: Sam 299, Sam 296, 85 to Mountain Ranch Parkway, Carl's to the rear, checking for 5 to 6 subjects and a 1010 physical disturbance. Her PC stated one subject had a knife, but is getting info from another subject and did not see the knife herself. 85 to Mountain Ranch Parkway.
0: 9-8.
2: 9-6. Hey, go on, what's this? I'll be code for the radio checks.
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4: And that plate's going to be 9 Sam Charles, Sam 245, California, on the way over.
1: Down to priority 2, they're requesting to detain the individual on their behalf and they'll recontact in 10 minutes or further.
5: This machine's in front in the loading zone to a white GC equipment dump truck that has a 30-foot trailer. It's evidently a chronic problem with the parking there. Oh, extended time. 323 West Street loading zone.
0: Vehicle
2: first possession
0: earlier.
2: Sam,
1: 293. 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
1: Copy, that was Sam, 203 and Sam, 296, copy.
0: 23.
4: Awesome, Nelson, Nora Edward, Lincoln, Sam, Ocean Nora, person Craig, Charles Robert, Adam, Ida George. Date of birth is 12-02-1967. California DL number Frank 19543332 WMA.

0: 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You are unreadable. Can you please repeat?
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1: Engine 39, can you call into dispatch? Again, there's no carryover, just static.
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0: Do you happen to have a juror for Department 3 down there?
1: We just had a female just go up like 10 seconds ago. She's on her way.
0: I see her now. Thank you.
2: Sir, I think it was what it is.
0: That's a verb.
3: Coordinates. They're under the LRS target. First set is that trailer. The second set's a truck, but it has possibly a tent under a set of trees. They're both in the general same area.
4: You're awesome. Thank you so much.
3: You're 10-9, that's all right.
4: Thank you so much. Appreciate you.
3: No worries. Let me know if you need anything else.
5: 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Suspect vehicle sharing the blue Chevy van taped up window. Correction, taped up window. And then Nevada plates for the RP, the vehicle is over, driving over 100 miles per hour. Transferred to SP, stack 658, washer clear.
6: Dispatch 47. Dispatch 47, can you get a hold of SO? I'm not seeing him out here.
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1: Charles 216, Scott.
0: It's going to be your last name, Rosemont. So, Boy, Ocean, Zero, Edward, Mary, Ocean, Nora, first name, Allison. So, Adam, Lincoln, Ida, Sam, Ocean, Nora. Date of birth is going to be 01-17-1980. And no social.
1: Charles Jones. Charles 10-4.
2: Charles 216, are you able to get a third identifier for the code name?
0: Reno 7299 23.
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0: Tom 59. 10-41,
2: are you able to review stack 663, the welfare check?
3: Alec, that is, you can put me on, I'll give him a call.
2: That's fine.
0: Five six seven nine three six six nine one.
2: It looks like the date
3: was 11-7.
0: Charles
3: Jones, copy.
1: We the 600 block of Lake Street. Yeah, you do, Charles 216 Reno.
0: 1-6, go ahead.
1: Bozeman is clear always, no match for 27, and all hot records start that code name.
0: Perfect, thank you.
1: Sim 286, Reno, go ahead with your 29.
0: Sam Henry Adam Edward, PO Box 0901-1981.
2: The music loud inside the vehicle and a female got out, possibly crying. 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Verbal disturbance occurred between the RP and the male half.

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1: Tuner 11, 5396 Carroll Drive, checking for a possible code 50. RP advised that female is on the floor, not breathing, not moving. Looks like she's been there for a couple of days. Caller was transferred to Renza. 5396 Carroll Drive.
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0: Been 233 in the area. I'll be staged at Wyoming in 7.
2: 1983.
0: 3349 on bow, 3 out.
3: F. Frank on NCIC, times 2 out of Nevada, with cautions, other violent tendencies known to abuse drugs. One of the warrants is for dangerous drugs, the other is for a violation of probation. And then also shows to be F. Frank on CGIS for, looks like it was a legacy warrant. And this has cautions of known methamphetamine and heroin user, and then break for the DOMS conditions.
2: Washington Apartments, permit to check for with urgency, and for responding to 265 Washington Street, unit number 216.
3: Source of business, except for employment, must have prior approval from Department of PMP to associate with any person convicted of a felony or on parole or probation supervision, shall not consume any alcoholic beverages whatsoever, must submit to testing for blood, breath, alcohol content, shall not possess of access or under control any type of weapon, shall not use, purchase, or possess any illegal drugs, and must submit to drug testing. And can you advise whether he's cooperative, violating any fear or arresting on local charges?
4: Never fell if they could locate the vehicle that was possibly leaving. But I don't have any more than that.
0: If I could get over.
1: I copy all phone to the address.
2: Keep it.
3: 4-5. 4-7.
5: 9-2-4-7, 5020 Los Brisas Boulevard, squeeze in the parking lot for 1010 with 7 to 10 juveniles. 5020 Los Brisas Boulevard, and RT30 for information.
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7: Reno 1036, he's cooperative at the moment, he's not violating, and can you confirm the warrants for his arrest?
2: 296, and do you have vocal charges?
0: Check's okay, can you show me how the Maverick suit from here?
2: 9250. 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
0: 31. 33.
2: Union 233, Union 281, 1595 North Air Street. Washoe County's en route requesting cover as they're coming from a distance. It was for 1016. Sounds like the vehicle is mobile. Was heading towards the university, black Chevy Suburban, Nevada 91-945. There was a male and female involved. County's requesting that you go to the 1595 North Sierra Street for cover. I believe that might be the RO address. And if you have Washoe Green, then I'm Washoe Green.
0: Okay, we're off.
8: Reno, Reno 1, we're out for the last week.
2: Prison 1.
8: 4-40. Are you still out on that subject?
9: No, we're clear. He's gone.
8: Copy. Can you come to the locker room for just a minute?
9: Sure. And wrap up the first one.
0: Taylor.
2: 1510 North Sierra for the at the RO address of the vehicle. 1510 North Sierra.
8: Reno, Raider 1, we're 23, confirming 5020 Las Cruces.
2: If I'm squeezing in the parking lot, and there's a gray Ford truck associated in a white Toyota SUV with temporary plates, juveniles are leaving southbound on McCarran.
6: 0 McCarran, Boulevard.
10: Battalion 3.
6: Battalion 1, Battalion 2 are aware.
10: Battalion 3.
2: 294.
10: Good.
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0: 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Are you in front of us in the house? 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
3: 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A school PD just kept putting me on hold, so I eventually just hung up.
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1: Roger 32.
0: And the zero could be a David, I can't tell.
1: Okay.
0: Morning, Temp 31 tonight.
1: Good morning.
0: Port control, Charles 23, 10-6, 12-15.
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11: Completed at Morningstar, we're available.
1: Okay. 233, Nina?
8: Okay.
1: That van does come back clear, surrendered on Nevada 6362 George 1, expiring 513 of 27 on the 2007 Toyota hatchback.
0: Yeah, that's weird. Go ahead.
11: You guys coming over?
12: Hey, firm, we're walking it now.

0: not supposed to say white male, 5'7", 200, black brown with an inch scar on his forehead.
1: Hey, no, engine four is returning.
2: Baseball fields, if I had to guess. But he's wearing a gray sweatshirt, dirty jeans is all I have, and even elderly white male.
1: Can't do that.
2: They're looking for him right now down that area. Coming in.
3: We're on 223 RTO today.
4: Sorry, 223.

0: walking towards the past the 10th court, north of the 10th court.
1: Warrants are confirmed. One is a misdemeanor FTA out of Lyon County with no bail, and the other is out of PMP, which will be a hold. And the information is locked in the call, and I pulled the case number for the warrant.
2: Thank you.
3: Negative calls.
4: Copy, word code 4, and someone who's out in the area said he didn't hear anything.

0: Hey, are you guys on school property still, or are you guys over by the park?
1: We're in the back of Reed. He's crossed over. He's now, I guess, northbound towards Shadow Mountain.
0: Copy.
2: For George, 018, break for second. For 3-3, Edward 3.
0: I'm just checking cameras, back where Sparks PD was. That's the last time that I could see him, but footage is broken. The white male adult, gray sweatshirt, he has a dark shirt underneath, jeans. His last direction that I could tell was walking by the tennis court towards the football or the baseball field.
1: As in the Shadow Mountain baseball field?

0: 24, did you want me to put you on the read call?
1: Yeah, he's medium to heavier, like medium to heavier build. He wasn't moving very quick. He walked.
2: Yeah, that's him.
3: Heavy guy.
1: Looked like he was on the south side of the tennis courts where all the kids are playing, but I lose him. I don't know where he goes after that.
2: What time was that after?
1: Just prior to 125.
2: 124.
0: Copy. Okay. Heavy 3 is 249 Reno checking, Kessler.
4: On the person saying he didn't hear anything, will be penny unfounded.
3: Parts 262, we're out on one.
5: 262.
0: 245, make it on scene with you. Thank you.
4: Well, thank you, Ted.
2: Fox City, out with them in the Shadow Mountain football field area.
0: All right, 249 Reno 1063, the phone number.
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6: 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Thank you.
0: 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Ranger 24, Reno radio check.
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7: Paul, Ida, Edward, Robert, Charles, Zebra, Yellow King, First of Michael, Mary, Ida, Charles, Henry, Adam, Edward, Lincoln, date of birth 06-10-1961, Nevada DL 080-166-0774.
6: Information on the lab and all the other things.
0: Thank you.
6: Yeah, Reno answered one. Could you place this out of service and up for, to the shop for a rig swap? 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
1: 9, sorry.
0: No, you worry. You're good. 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
1: Copy that. Thank you.
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4: I believe it's going to be a continuance on the record. Ramirez refused transport. Somebody can head into C-Charles.
5: Copy that, 46.
6: Thank you, 46. I will not pull him up.
3: Park 231.
6: 231.
3: I'm 23, the warrant call. I can take one of their spots.

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2: Union 281.
1: I just wanted to confirm or verify that the name change I just made with the radio shop, and this radio is coming back to Jacob.
2: Union 281, affirm. It does show Jacob, no.
1: Well, thank you so much.
2: You're welcome.
1: Negative, it just hit at the skin galleria, but I can't tell if it's on the card supposed to be on there or not.

0: contacting the ME?
1: Negative. Do we have animal control responding?

0: 7 hours at Quantico Court away. They're requesting to be taken to Jan Evans for process. Juvenile should be with the grandmother. 187 Giant Panda Court.
1: A suspicious person on Danforth.
0: Block 7, copy, show you en route. 230 Danforth Drive. Last seen on Danforth towards Middle Fork. Checking for a 1037 subject who knocked on RP's door. Nothing said on the camera within the RP's yard. Subject is unknown to the RP or the neighbor. Now leaving the area. Describes a white male in his 70s, 5'5", thin build, gray hair, a long white beard. Last seen wearing a black hat, black jacket with a walker. Negative weapons, unknown 1056. For the RP is moving slowly and lethargically. And correction, RP recontacted advising update. Last seen wearing a white hat, leather jacket, and red shoes. 230 Danforth.
2: Master 292, can you log that animal control 23?
1: Watchdog 7, I'm in the area and I've located the subject on Middle Fork, and he's at Amoroso now. He's got a walking stroller as well.
3: Subject continued north, he's off property, all units 10 AS, yes.
4: 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Thank you.
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0: I know you did state that you are available heading down to Long Lake. Are you available for a call with Hawk 7?
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0: Danforth, thank you.
4: Security, that we are outside the door for the employee entrance for the elevators, by the valet.

0: Port Control Charlie 656, I want John to complete with the incident.
1: Yep.
2: Do 10A, checks okay.
3: 372.
4: Yeah, I was just, well, for security, they said the valet entrance off of West Street. I just want to make sure those are the doors you're at. I got this, I got things.
2: 6272-23. 272.
5: Here, same follow-up. 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
2: 10-4.
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6: 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Middle, Forkinson Valley.
2: Subject's now walking eastbound on Sun Valley Boulevard.

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2: Engine 6 responding for a medical emergency for difficulty breathing. It's going to be 4355 Houston Drive, District 6, red frequency. Engine 6 responding to 4355 Houston Drive. This is going to be the Edwin Dodson Elementary School, and you're going to be using the entrance to the right of the front.
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0: You are 2-3-1. Can you review stack 728 subject? Subject is showing clear and RP stuff on desk at the station.
1: Copy. Hello, and Lindsay? Yeah.
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0: I said the landlord is trying to kick the RP out and saying RP has to leave. 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Landlord's still in the residence, unknown exact location. 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It's black female, 40 to 50 years of age. 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

0: Washington, I'm clear both. 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

0: 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It's up. An inspection on Tramway Road. 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
4: 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Have a good afternoon.
0: Thank you, sir. 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
6: Got blue jeans. Also has a 5-year-old juvenile with her.
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1: We had a meeting at 4th and we'll call it Evans. 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
1: 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Charles 827, touch him.
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4: 320-072-6384, break per second. It'll be last of Anderson, first of Theodore, Tom Henry Edward, Ocean David Ocean Robert Edward. 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

0: Yeah, that's my car wash, though.
1: Pepper.
2: Well, I think this is an original charge, so I'll just use that original case number. Can you cancel the one that I requested for this?
3: For Charles 40.
4: Go ahead, sir.
3: Did you guys transport Dickinson or is she still on?
4: Fine, sir. Let me double check.
3: Thank you. Port Charles 6 and 6
1: Still working on your return, but the phone won't stop ringing.
0: I copy, thank you.
1: Pepper.

0: Do we know if the suspect was on foot or in a vehicle?
1: It didn't indicate. I believe they were on foot.
0: Got it. Correct, sir.
2: Appreciate it. And can you confirm our list, Dylan, feel like the autos are the same?
0: Affirm, they're both on the telephonic list as well. It's still. Thanks, Warren.
3: 4022, I copy that. Thank you.
0: Copy.
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manual verification. He's described as Hispanic male, 5'9", 140, brown hair, brown eyes. And he has a valid Nevada 27 with restrictions of corrective lenses.

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1: This is TTC on the 1050, and I have a bicycle stop at 50th Swamp, so far.
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0: Tuna, chicken cutlet. 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
1: Motor 2.
2: Can I get the case number one more time, please? To par for inmate transport to tribal court.
3: Definitely. Thank you.
0: Okay.

0: Morse confirmed an abstract in the room.
1: Case number 2, please.
0: Case number is 4866, 4866.
1: 4866.
0: I'm sorry, have a better day. Your subject returns a missing person juvenile, and he has a bound about ID card only.

0: Nathan Ball, en route to the Sally Port, 1-10-8-5-2-3.
1: Hornish, 496 Smithridge Park, for 1037 circumstances. RP heard banging coming from his father's neighbor's residence at this location. Now sees a large hole in their front door. Nothing else seen or heard. The neighbor did state it was out of town and no one should be on scene. 496 Smithridge Park.
2: Hold on.
3: I got these workers for you.
2: Yeah, I just mixed up there. I'll have traffic. We'll go Longley and Dry Creek, 1063, please.
1: Go ahead.
2: Nevada 386, Zebra 18.
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1: IS 678, are you on Rock?
2: Negative, I'm on Longley Lane. I'll give you an exact address, give me a second. 2550 Longley Lane, and I am code 4.
3: Calls, 32 different calls, 663. For the first one, it's going to be code 9 related. It was a bunch of males came on a campus and jumped another student. Can we pin that for information to 663 the second call?
4: Just confirming that was the initial one that you responded to first in the parking lot.
3: Paper.
4: Go with the second.
3: The second, which is the call I'm on now, it's going to be a disturbance at school. Two students horse playing turned into fighting, and then the student began not complying with admin. Code 4.
4: And for the one that Remza was en route, is that also related to the second call?
3: That'll be the first call, because the first call, they jumped on the kid's head and he got some injuries. So for the first call, was Remza, second call, no injuries.
4: Copy that.
0: Going to be Charles Paul Edward King, first of Ryan, spelling date of birth 9/14/89 DL 010-236-0933.
5: Break the miles.
4: 46187
0: at 1460. Been left with the building responsible. They're going to be on a fire watch until a service technician gets out there. Engineer is clear returning.
1: Anything.

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3: Paper.

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2: Class phonetically, Henry Adam Nora, George Edward Sam, Thurston James, John Adam Mary, Edward Sam. COB 821-048 with Nevada DL, 020-552-0792.
3: In person.
1: Can I get a 2701?
3: What is 32? Go ahead.
1: It's going to be Alpha Nora, George, Union, Yellow, Edward, Nora. First up, Tom, Ida, Nora, Adam. Date of birth 2/7/2010. And that's all I have.
3: What is 32?
1: For control 4 sharp 9 6 4 7.

zero alarm gas leak. Looks like the owner of the house states the gas meter broke after it was backed into by a vehicle. The gas has been turned off. It's going to be 18110 Baby Bear Court.

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3: Engineer.
7: John David. Hold on. Let me get my paper. I got the DOB for you. Stand by.
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3: Jump off.
1: Camp Tanner.
4: Phonetically, Adam Boy David. Middle row, phonetically, Adam Lincoln Robert. Adam Zebra, Adam King. Date of birth 5-1 of 2012. Break for two. Hispanic male juvenile last of Lopez Herrera. Lincoln Ocean Paul, Edward Zebra. Space Herrera, Henry Edward Robert. Robert Edward Robert Adam. First of Oliver, Adam Lincoln Ida, Victor Edward Robert. Middle row, Osiris. Ocean Sam Ida, Robert Ida Sam. Date of birth 1/26 of 12.
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1: 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McKinnon and Pepperth, Nevada, 851 George 5, sorry, George 42.
0: 851 George 42, 10-4.
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3: Nevada 646.
2: 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Have a good day, Reno.
3: 646, 10-4, have a good night. Go ahead.
4: Gas leak isn't secured by the homeowner. However, they do have a broken meter. I was wondering if we can get the energy out here.
3: Was a officer safety call being rushed to Burning Man from a couple of days ago. 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
5: Charles, 356 Reno.
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4: Thank you so much.

0: 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There's no risk right now.
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4: Thank you.
1: I'm looking at Mass Union 250, 50. 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
4: Silverbus.
1: 227 North 249 Northgate Park, 6450 Moonwich Terrace. Check for trouble unknown at the south end of the park. Verbal disturbance heard in the background. Sounds like juvenile females on an open line. Spread at the playground area. Northgate Park. And then the line disconnected.
0: Wash 6 out of 5 2 23.
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5: 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If you have another email, I'll take them.
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8: 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Last Sam Charles Ocean, Tom Tom, Bertha Bertha, Boy Edward Robert, Tom Henry Adams. 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
8: 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Thank you.
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8: Ida, Nora, George, Henry, first phonetically, Nora, Adam, Victor, John, Ocean, Tom, with a DOB of 07-02-2001, and a California driver's license of Union 085.
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1: 313,
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10: 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Thank you.

0: Whoever's next coming in, if we can have them see if we can plug in, and then maybe one west side of the
1: I'm sorry, you're 10-1 because of the wind.
0: Maybe one west side towards Pyramid, and maybe one south, or excuse me, east over here at the park.
1: Next unit ends, go to the west side and one to go to the east side.
2: Wing 2340 from it is a red GMC pickup with California plate 76582 Robert 3.
3: What are the charges that he has?
4: She wasn't.
3: Where is that at?
2: Charles, nothing. I just confirmed the communication.
4: Okay.
2: Abram.

0: washer we go check? Yep. 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
1: Sensei, thank you.
0: Yep.
2: I'm sorry, it'll be for two. First will be WFA, last Natalie, Mary Adam Tom, Henry Edwards, Robert Lincoln Yellow. First is Anne, Adam Nora, Nora Edwards, middle of Elizabeth, Tommy Sullivan. Date of birth is 04-11-73, and then about at DL 320-017-6034. All of this MSD, except this.
3: With us, Elders 4 here.
0: Pepper.
2: Paul Adam Union Lincoln. Date of birth is 07-15-09.
4: Send 274.
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2: Charles 214,
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1: Yeah, we should be closer. We can take it.
2: Pyramid Island Ranch. Hey, Furman, HP said it was in the ditch over there somewhere.
3: That's info. I'll be out with it. West side, southwest corner of the intersection.
4: Go ahead.
5: Appreciate the call, 2428,
4: 10 o'clock, 245, medical emergency at 7730 Enclave Cube Road. 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
4: 245, in route code 3.
7: Nora 247, I'll be in route as well, code 3.
4: Nora 247, Tefer, code 3 as well.
8: Anyone in the area or about the other? C32 is out with the vehicle. Some of the construction workers are saying that they saw him pull something out of his waistband and put it back in. So use caution, he may be armed.
4: 10-4.
9: You can show all the canine units now that way.
4: Zephyr.
6: Sorry,
4: 233. Did you want to close your assault and battery call?
6: Zephyr, that was RTS.
4: Zephyr.
6: Did you need one for the preserve piece?
4: You're still on the call and en route to the preserve the peace part of this.
6: Negative. The same area was RTS, and then the preserve the peace will be SAS, and I'll be Mount Main Station 41.
4: RTS 33, cover.
6: Yeah, Adam 731.
4: Adam 731.
6: 1024, we show me on the city wide assignment, go forward, no radius.
4: 731, cover.
10: We're back to 5254 Chocolate. RP stating the hills by the cave. He can see the subject that was screaming earlier through binoculars. Subject's a white female adult, naked and sitting down. And we're having medical stage. 5254 Chocolate.
4: I'm just confirming that's 395. I don't have you on the screen.
6: Hello.
4: Can't
11: do that. There's a little creek that runs right through the center of this with the reeds. That's where they last lost them at.
12: Westbound?
11: Southbound.
12: 10-4. I'm 1060. I'm going to start looking south and southwest.
4: Union 281.
6: 178. Lincoln, near the yellow, Nevada. And I'm code 4. Thank you.
4: Union 281.
13: 321.
4: 321.
13: Good afternoon, Officer Reza. 1041, be route to the EMS.
4: 321, cover.
14: I'm on demand, and is now on foot, just for 43.
0: 3, we've completed our training. We're available to return.
10: Engine 3.
14: No match for 27. What are you code for?
15: Over, thank you.
4: After, we have a 21 message pending for any sergeant. Stack 807.
15: Hi, Captain.
16: So, east on Kylie, in case he broke the perimeter here, our main focus is going to be Sparks at Kylie, boxing in at Pyramid. He's going to be in this irrigation ditch area.
17: 6-7 main.
10: 444.
16: Sounds like something.
0: Person Kylie. Star 54, can I get a 2729 level 1 when you get a chance?
17: Marina Nora 324.
4: Alright. Nora 324.
17: Good morning,
4: 41 and where are you? 324. Just confirming, we show you as light duty today.
0: 4, pull in yellow 70, 445-39.
4: You can disregard the last, that was for a separate call. And units responding, code 3, this is engine 44 is on scene.
18: 47 will be code 2.
4: So I 247, it's over.
17: We're in there, 245, same traffic.
4: So I 245.
18: 12-0, can you show me 23 main, code 44?
4: And confirm that was Charles 214?
18: Charles 211?
4: 211, so far.
0: 370.
10: Sizing of the confirmed code 50, call 810.
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4: So far, Nora 249, should be attending.
17: 49 and can you show me your station, please?
4: Yeah, it's different name, Pepper.
10: Exit Boulevard, which is Connors number 123 for a confirmed code 50. 530 is Patriot number 123.
19: Just want to confirm, not a code 50 and fire is on scene.
10: 245 A-firm, not at code 50, and it looks like...
4: Good morning, 1041. 348, 1041.
10: Hill further.
4: Nora 324, we know. Nora 324, when you're able, can you switch to chair?
20: We said there's a large diesel spill at the intersection of Virginia and Panther. I don't know who we need to notify for that.
10: I believe that's Reno. I will go ahead and I'll put in a call for them.
20: Copy. He claims there's vehicles slipping on the roadway. Two vehicles have slipped so far.
4: Thank you, Frank. At 159 Gold Hill Avenue, check for a physical 1016, male versus female, our piece the male half. Females inside, our piece outside, they are separated at this time. The male half will be waiting at the neighbor's next door. 159 Gold Hill Avenue, negative prayers in the last 90 days.
17: 49.
1: Dispatcher.
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4: 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Charles 35, please shoot to data as well.
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26: 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What was the 43 for NHP in a pursuit?
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23: Can you give me a 21, please?
28: Okay. Here, 10-4.
29: Well, per WASHA, they're requesting everyone on such a post. Keith Valley 1, so NHE can talk to them.
28: Is back open for normal traffic, WASHA Green is open.
4: Charles 142.
21: And North South Valley, is that one it was?
4: Who are you at?
21: 1223.
4: 245, 14 something. We're at 245. Just confirm you and 247 are at 321.
21: 47.
29: 17089 for the larceny.
28: Oh, 76 to the bow hatchers.
30: Yeah, my daughter's over there. And I'm going to give you a 21.
28: 10-4. And I see 749 is also going. And units responding to the bow hatch area. NSP advised multiple units at Sparks and Kylie, Highland Ranch and Pyramid. Sparks and Pyramid on east and north end. And the original stop, the subject ran through the fields northeast of Pyramid. And bow hatch end of day, 1530 hours.
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4: 10-49-42,
1: back.
2: Marina, Charles 444, can you show me out with Charles 442, please?
27: Charles 444,
1: check out. Marina, Charles 444, this is going to be a spill that was pushed out over quite a bit of distance on the road. It's going to need a street sweeper or some sort of city road works in order to come to mitigate it. To Old Virginia going southbound, and we're going to be clear of it if you can get roadworks in route.
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27: 840.
2: Hey, bro. Hey, 340. Close 4. Intermittent into the open land here from Highland.
5: Yeah, 44 map. We have also Heavy Energy responding.
27: Green out,
2: both 4.
27: I copy.
7: We'll be at the dock on the service again.
27: It's responding to Goldfield Avenue. Up, he recontacted, said that his wife left at 1451 hours. Unknown direction of travel. She was in a black Chevy pickup. Also, Bernardo versus Kathleen, WFA, 39 years. Unknown color tank top and shorts. RV is standing by for PD contact.
7: Hey,
27: Bernardo,
7: Kathleen, WFA,
27: 52, Tesla. Well, 348, show you to me.
2: 884, social 556 793551.
27: Joshua 44, 10-4. 345, 10-4. Nora 321, show you to me.
2: Be that with 24, 10-4.
27: Get the semi. Cancel
2: 24.
27: Last unit,
2: tonight. 321, and route 324. You can cancel 40. You made it over or not? We have the main area where he's last seen locked down.
7: No worries, and it's correct. It's HMA with the ponytail, white t-shirt, and what color pants? Black pants that are baggy, and it's like a ponytail just in the back, shaved top or inside head.
27: Copy. Number 348, number 321, right now 1063.
2: 48.
27: 21. Well, the S2 stack 844, the 6 gram on Clear Acre, subject exposing himself. It's going to be stack 844.
3: Going into the secure campus. 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There, you're all static.
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23: Florida and 23 the main for 44. 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
4: Charles 215.
8: Valid. 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It's for probation violation, stolen vehicle 3 times. Descriptors white female, 5 foot, 120 green eyes, blonde hair. Locals has a tattoo on the left arm of a tycoon and the right arm of a boss, Anthony. And just confirm your code 4.
6: Code 4.

0: has a valid California ID card only. She is coming back as F. Frank out of California, but it's non-extraditable. It's for probation violation, stolen vehicle 3 times. Descriptors, white female, 5 foot, 120 green eyes, blonde hair. Locals has a tattoo on the left arm of a tycoon and the right arm of a boss, Anthony. And just confirm your code 4.
1: Code 4.
0: Thank you.
2: I'm sorry for the wait. Emilio is clear always. He's got a denied amount of 27 expired ID card. Code 4.
1: We're code 4, thank you. And I copy all.
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4: One juvenile runaway from 1295 Wyoming Avenue is going to be a 12-year-old. RP is the Boys and Girls Club. Parents are also looking for the subject. Nora 340, copy.
0: Nora 340, copy. Third one to
1: cover.
0: Charles,
1: 443.
0: 805, turns into the path, go for it.
1: Confirm, 805, turn the fleet.
0: Confirm on the river path, go for it.
1: Our Alaska Wilson, first of Raymond, lives out of Gardnerville.
5: You're amazing. Thank you.
1: Thank you, sir. I appreciate that.
0: You first.
1: Charles, 442,
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5: 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We're going to try to send it out to everybody here in a minute.

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Unknown if this is a new accident or previous one.

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3: 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I think it'd be wise to maybe start a track here, confirm where he went.
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0: We're shooting out to the 2195 Crestway to get the other new ground.
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0: Band 378, confirming Lorenzo is not going there.
1: In Reno District 12, Residence 33, Medical 8, at 750 South Meadows Parkway, apartment walking, building

0: Yes.
1: If you could just take the entrance to Sky Ranch on that, I guess that's the one, two side when you get here.
2: 10-4, that main entrance where people can come in and out there.
1: Yeah, if you could post up there, possibility the guy ran towards those apartments, but no new update.
2: 10-4, still a few out. Just let me know if you need me to step it up.
3: I've got 264 main entrance, Sky Ranch 126.
4: Favorite is 0916 or 81. Social is going to be 530-195747.
3: Just making sure I copied right on the date of birth, 916 of 8181.
4: April.
5: Not responding to that. They did not meet criteria and they're unavailable anyway.
3: What's initial for your current call?
5: Report. You're not ready to check with us?
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4: 5-6-4-2-5.
6: Sam, first Gustav, phonetically George, Union, Sam, Tom, Adam, Frank. EOB 05-28-91, OON 5323-0417.
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9: Hello?
4: Good to see you on that area. We are in the last thousand. We're highly in that area. He may have broken another rupture yet.
9: Confirming the south end.
4: He may have broke perimeters in the SD for Kylie, like the Gulf Coast area. He may have broken perimeters, so around Kylie, Park Boulevard, kind of like the south end.
8: Okay.
4: Social media search of that Danny Prophet is a alias. It's a Reno based rapper trying to find more of his social media footprint.
5: Charles, go for Chief Tupper.
10: I'm at Oregon, so if you have anything further, I'll need it.
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1: Last of Lewis, first of Nora Ida King, or Nora Ida Charles King, Ida Nora George, date of birth 114, oops, sorry.
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10: Main and prior down mast?
11: 29 portion of it, and prior down mast. And...
10: So, go ahead, 329.
1: Gonna be last of George, Robert, Adam, Nora, David, Ocean, Sam. First of Gregory, George, Robert, Edward, George, Ocean, Robert, Yellow. Date of birth is 713 of 66, Nevada OLN 100107-1403.
10: Alright, 21, 10-4.
4: And I'll have one more as well.
3: Go on.
4: Same thing, 29 and priors. Same last name. First, Jacqueline, John Adam Charles King, Lincoln, Illinois, and all I got for right now is date of birth is 1/12/87.
3: And we're only a third for the first.
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3: 3-3-10-4, your case number is 17093-17093 for your...
9: Reading Charles 351.
3: Charles 351.
9: Officer Hyde, Officer Parole, single unit status, 1041 City.
3: Charles 351, Tapper.
4: Charles 353, J1, courtesy transport on board, address 2195 First Way.
3: Charles 353, Tapper.
12: Negative, I'm heading back up to D7.
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14: I missed it if we have a...
0: We're paging out right now. It's an HMA with a ponytail, last seen wearing a white shirt, black baggy pants. That parking problem from earlier, I believe you already handled, is that correct?
9: Confirm, I talked to the owner.
0: 10-4, thank you. Break 2770, I'll shoot your name.
9: Copy, thank you.
0: 10-4.
15: Creek another 50 feet or so, there's a tunnel that leads south underneath Kylie towards Greenleaf. And it's big enough for him to get in. And there's two openings on the south side.
16: Deploy, I'll be 10-6, house 2, break. All ACs, you can resume normal.
3: I'm right now, 10-63. Home 339, traffic problem. Stuck 872 in the air of North Virginia Street, north of Karen Boulevard.
13: Copy.
9: The sign was just showing the roads were closed. I just flipped it around for now.
13: Stuck 832, Coast Guard, thank you.
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0: for Freeman. 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
3: copy and quarters. 233.
2: Union 233.
3: You put me out of position for a walk in
2: 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Union 233, tougher.
0: Sorry, just for 43, we're working on setting up a control release. We're just going to do buses first for unit set bus.
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4: Yeah.
5: Terminated to everybody on this call of the suspect.
0: I need a copy of the Bohash. Chairman McCarran.
4: 20.
0: 98, if you could meet me at the front of the school, that would be good. I send it out to the people on this call.
4: ML. He's coming back clear, negative match, Nevada, California, or locals.
6: Good. So we're calling it on our end, and we checked both sides of that creek, and we got nothing, and we checked that little ravine thing, trench.
0: Nora 334, same traffic, good afternoon.
4: Nora 334,
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8: Mr. Haynes, officer Yannick, single unit status for training, 1041 tonight, good morning.
2: Charles 354, top part, good morning. Charles 353, time for a non-injury accident, Keystone Avenue and 4th Street. Charles 352, time for.
4: To the creek area. Does exist. He is coming back clear, valid about ID for real name. Descriptor is male, 6 foot, 180, brown hair, blue eyes. Middle name of Alan.
0: Perfect. Thank you, Washaba. That's all I needed.
4: You're welcome.
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2: All right, 321 right now. Both of your searches are clear always. Your prior is just pending with records. The female came back with a last name of Arnold, both on her 27 and local just for 43.
9: Have that, thank you.
4: Lincoln 233, I'm pending. Lincoln 233.

0: to the clicker Acura.
1: You want to hear me? 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
2: 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They, we're pretty sure we know who your guy is, so you'll hold me when you're done.
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3: I just put 28 in that call notes. 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
4: Okay. 253. 253. We have a chance. Last episode, Nando's comments of Jimmy, which is, run that, if there's anything you can get from that as well. Just respect down in there, the
5: assistant. 10-5.
3: If he's asking about his questions, they're outside the department.
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3: 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I'm going to be out with them, 4th and Keystone, right next to the Jack in the Box.
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2: 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My name is not Paul, but this assignment from my interval with Bert.
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0: 10-4-4-7-9-6, Assembly 1190, Trademark Drive, in front of suite number 102 for an unknown injury 1050, possible 1055, vehicle versus large rocks, through a can of beer out to the vehicle. It's a silver Subaru sedan, 1190 trademarks, number 102.
10: RP,
0: yeah. Looks like they're no longer landing, they're talking to Rumsa. Unit 3-0, green frequency is going to be closed for NORA 324 and other units on Clear Acre. Reno 3 is closed.

0: J'en fais raison.
1: To Caddo Court, check for a trouble unknown. 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Now it's silent. Couple was fighting for about 10 minutes before she heard the shot. Neighbor is a white male adult, approximately 30 years of age, medium built. 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

0: I'm 23 and 42. I'll look back on those 905s later.
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0: 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Go ahead and move that breakdown perimeter, and we can open up the channel for normal traffic. Thanks, everybody, for your help.
1: All right, fine. I'm going to bring it back open for the call and clear. They're no longer in the channel. We're going to bring it back open.
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1: Can you confirm that was motor 32?
4: We're in item 720. We're going to be switching over to Sparks here.
1: Item 720, 10-4.

0: calling dispatch because my partner heard Fernandez, and so I checked with NHP dispatch, and you are right. It's Fernandez, F as in Frank.
1: I copy, and the first was run as Jimmy.
0: Hey, from Jimmy.
1: Any middle or other name associated?
0: Call him back. I'll try to get a name, date of birth, because usually with us, we have to have like a date of birth to run them. So let me call him back and see what other info I can get.
1: Don't worry about it. We'll look at the call when we get back in the office. Thank you, though. And what is the address and nature of the call? The other units are in code 32.
0: They are responding to a treble unknown, 6482 Cattle Court. It looks like the RP advised she heard a male and female yelling, then a 1032 shot and a male yelling, and it became silent.
1: Adam, Tom, Lincoln, Edward, and is that a Sparks address?
0: Negative. It's going to be Sun Valley. It's Charles Adam David Ocean Court. It's between Eskimo Drive, or near Eskimo Drive.
1: That makes so much more sense. Thank you.
0: You're welcome.
2: Mary Adam Sam, Charles Henry Edward Lincoln, first of Edward Lincoln Victor, Ida Robert Adams. University 02-15-1954, Nevada OLN 080-847-1216.
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2: 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Nevada OLN 00-808-537.
3: Last digit is 2, there's a little bit of 1.
2: Super 2.
3: Never.
0: Oh, doctor.
2: Hey, for my copy then. For the gentleman, I appreciate you. Thank you.
3: No problem.
4: Attention all personnel, restrict inmate movement for the count. Restrict inmate movement for the count.
5: Main Street and right in front of Bruno's. I'll get you a plate in a minute. Obstruction.
4: Bruno's shell?
5: Yeah, we can go with that.
4: And forth.
6: 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Any priors for

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4: Central 11 and boat 11, yes, sir.
1: They did break down the perimeter. They believe that the suspect broke perimeter. NSP advised they unpatched LE1. NSP advised a witness possibly saw the subject in the area of Red Stable and Kylie walking northbound about 15 minutes ago. They're trying to confirm.
2: Okay. 86, wait for that third.
1: And Tracy with the wire and I.
2: Why? Yellow.
1: And I'm sorry, female, male?
2: Female.
1: Go with your dad.
2: Back left passenger behind the driver, B1. California ID card. Last of George. First of Patricia. Date of birth will be 7/30/90. California ID number. Frank 213-2551, female. Break for the next.
1: Charles
5: 351 Reno. Check over.
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1: Washington.
5: It looks like there's one officer on scene already. 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
1: Entry.
7: Can I get a second case number, please?
1: Do you want me to label it anyway, specific?
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7: copy code 4 out there. 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
1: 21.
7: Simple.
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5: Very
3: good. Can you log a plate and anything else? 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
3: Okay, it's going to be that 10 tag, Nora Zebra 515-270 on the gray Subaru Humpback.
8: He's going to be last to Reagan, Robert, Edward, George, Adam, Nora, first to James, Thomas, Bonnie. EOB is going to be 11-253, and it's going to be Nevada DL 0702-549005.
1: Just go ahead and that date of birth at 5353 for the year.
8: Paper.
1: Where's Nevada?

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2: Does anybody know if we hit that wooded area behind Bohatch and Sky Ranch?
1: You're not 41 yet, just 8. I got you, 8 now.
3: Wash Green is open. Have released Kinder.
0: QFO changed, thanks.
1: Charles 356, how far?
0: On a white Toyota.
4: Core control for Charles 40 tonight.
0: Charles
5: 40, come on. So, Burn, everybody's clear. Peter, Shirley, and Armanda are valid, and the other 7 ID cards.
0: Copy, thank you.
1: On the 18 Subaru Utility. Any good for long treatment?
6: Perfect, thank you. Just confirming the last 4 of the van is 1630.
1: That's fine, that's a match, 1630.
6: Awesome, thank you.
1: Yeah. I got a good phone treatment.
7: 41, 10.
0: Yes. Unit 723.
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8: Yeah. Actually, William Adam Robert, Boy Union Robert, Tom Ocean Nora, First of Jeff, John Edward Frank Frank, date of birth is 05-31 of 84, social is 563-814-157.
9: Can you tell me the last 4 digits of the social?
8: Yes ma'am, it's 4157.
0: Thank
4: you, sir. Remain 4 forward.
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0: the Nevada 27 restrictions of corrective lenses. Descriptors, male, 5'9", 215, brown hair, hazel eyes. Middle name of Paul, and comes back to that address of 6482.
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0: Asta Bex, Boy Edward King, Edward Sam, First to Constance, Charles Ocean Nora, Sam Tom Adam Nora, Charles Edward. QB is 11-27-1960, SOCH 530-64-5750, white female adult.
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2: 705. Yes, of Killian Hyphen Smith, and that subject has a the same social with the one that you gave me, so it's going to be a match. Has a tattoo on her lower back of a tribal band with a flower.
0: Copy, thank you.
2: You're welcome.
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3: It is 514-001.
2: 514-001, Nevada is clear. It comes back to a 21 Nissan Porter Sand, last of Eva Jalista, I believe, first of Ryan, with an address 857, not make it number 5.
3: You want to be clear?
2: You probably need it. It's 724-26.
3: Thank you very much.
2: You're welcome.
4: 3-5. 7-3. 7-3-5-7-3-7-3, 3300 Skyline, number 117 at that. Accent on Steamboat for a 1016 roommate versus RP and the RP's father. Subject is now barricaded in one of the rooms and has traps set up. He cut himself on one of the traps trying to enter during a prior incident. Last of Gower, first of Jason. It's going to be 3300 Skyline, number 117.
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1: Charles Ocean Lincoln Edward Marriott Nora, first of Sam Ocean Nora Nora Yellow, middle of David. His birth is 10/22/1974. The California O line Adam 848-4825.
2: Confirming you said Adam 848-4825. Okay.
3: Charles 352,
2: check the patient. Charles
5: 352, Squad 1, red frequency assignment, medical emergency. Respond 777 East, 4th Street. Unit 18, District 1, Squad 1. Respond 777 East, 4th Street. Unit 18.
2: Sam, can I pass in? Coleman is clearing his and shows to have a valid California 27 till 26, actually October of 26, and correct offenses. Sam, can I pass? Copy, Coastal.
0: Washington,
2: X-ray 30.
0: X-ray 30. Good morning, 1041. We'll be en route to the Chateau and Incline for a meeting.
2: 10-4, good morning.
0: Management vehicle, nothing showing at this time. We'll be investigating.
2: 10-4.
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1: Good night.
0: Great, K912, same traffic, good night.
1: K912, good night. K915, you're covered in static, but you're 42 as well.
2: Trying to get the student back in. Since last subpoena, Vargas, first to Caitlin, 21 years of age. Dad's at work, can't go, mom's not answering, left a message, no weapons, no available units.
1: That's far.
0: I'm going to be 1042, have a good night.
1: Good night.
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1: 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Temperature, big
2: 198, 264,
1: copy.
2: NC 32. I'm 1032, thanks for the
1: help today. Yeah, have a good night.
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2: Alright, what's your name, sir?
3: So far.
4: There is confirming that you were receiving traffic and that you copied engine 44 is quite unavailable.
0: Are you doing the welfare check or is that the RPs?
2: Since we're not supposed to have access to that box and they don't think they can fill one section of the lights in the corner.
5: Charles 16.
6: 43, Department 16 will be going way past 5.
3: Charles
2: 35, I'm good. Last is going to be William Ida Lincoln, Henry Edward Lincoln, Mary Sam Edward Nora, for the chief. Henry Edward Ida, Bob Henry. I'll get you that third one.
3: Do you have a date of birth?
2: The Coley Park.
0: One quarters.
1: 44, I
0: copy in quarters. Yes, sir. 367.
1: 375,
0: point for my last.
1: Sam 375. Sam 294, Sam 360, do you need a traffic unit?
2: Negative.
1: 10-4.

0: 12355, Bruno. Please clear all ways with the information that you provided to send in about 27, code 4.
1: Okay.
0: You want 5-8 to continue?
1: No.
0: Sure.
2: Northbound, I-580, mile marker 15. Vehicle's a white Cadillac SUV bearing Nevada plate 2281 Edward 8. Vehicle's unable to maintain lanes, and the driver is applying makeup. C-Stack 940 for further washer clear.
3: Charles, C-58. Manager, 8-10-8. Charles, 6-5-5, go 4.
1: Copy, 8.

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2: Caller,
0: one
2: minute.
0: Yes, caller.
2: What are you still on
0: now? We've been on the scene for about 5 minutes, sorry.
2: Caller.

0: 10375.
1: Hey, not 281. Hey, 6-5.
2: Before Lothal 1, however, responding to home address 1855 Selmane Drive, apartments. He is in Edward 236 to attempt to contact a responsible for a student who has not been picked up yet. Students left a Roberts, Mr. Colby, 5th grade. End of day was 1530 hours. No answer on the IC panel. For Allen, responding to home address 1855 Selmane Drive, unit E is in Edward 236.
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0: Confirm, are you on scene now? Confirm on 7139.
1: Yes, sir. We're on 12354, I'm out with him.
0: 12354.

0: Clearly,
1: 2-3, 3-2, unit
0: 29,
1: advance. Clearly, 227, Adam, Victor, North. 227, Adam, Victor, North, clear, active, expiration 12-23-26, 2015, Subaru, four-door sedan, address on Recon Drive and Sparks.
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0: から来たんで。And I'm en route to the Nugget for ribs.
1: Roger.
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3: By an unknown vehicle, and subject has no pants. Only described as elderly and with a walker and no pants. Negative weapons, negative 1056, and RP's third hand information. 35 reservations.
0: 72 in route. 37 cross.

0: Thank you.
1: Tom Charles 329.
0: Tom 329. Information. Today.
1: Tom 329, Tefer.
0: Read
1: 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Charles 360, Reno.
0: 360, good.
1: Charles 360, if you can read, use.
2: Students don't seem to comply. We're trying to get a hold of parents, but she is attempting to hit the driver and the assistant. They're trying to keep her on the bus. No medical needed at this time. No weapons, and I'll find you cover. It's just going to be from a great distance.
0: I copy. Sonar.
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1: 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Verbal disturbance and son is kicking doors, possibly 1056 are on narcotics. 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Ocean 72.
0: 24 mile off, 42, have a good night.
1: Ocean 72, Tepper, have a good
0: night. And on 346.
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0: Then 321, I'm with 416, cancel 30. You know.
1: 321, Tepper. We're at 334 and 32, showing you about 10-8.
0: 32, 10-8, thanks, Chris. 34, 10-8, thanks, Chris. Controls 442.
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6: Copy, I'm at Pyramid of McCarran.
5: Copy that, I'm out here as well, so I'll see you in a few minutes.
6: Calvin.
1: Charles 355.
2: Marshall units attempt to locate reckless drivers, last seen in the area of Dandini and Eastley and ACO. RPs advise that multiple vehicles are exceeding the 25 mile per hour speed limit, trying to beat traffic. RP almost got right over. CSAC 967 for further watch and clear.
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8: 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Thank you.
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1: Charles 351, sir.
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11: Reno, Charles 355 is not able to really respond to me, and she's not really waking up for me, so I just need to make sure that everything's okay.
1: Never mind.
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0: This is requesting Glenville Cliffs location, Department 309.
1: At what for, sorry?
0: Alcohol withdrawal. And regards to drug application question on potential.
1: Different, and is it, I have unit 139, is it 139?
0: No, it's 319.
1: 319, simple.

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1: Sangamo 27, 29 on one mail.
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0: 49.
4: Can you show me 10A assist from the call in? I'll be on assignment code 4.
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0: 348, 23 and 4. 348, 10-4.

0: yesterday. He's going into ICU. Can you just know that I decarded up to confirm?
1: Yes, go ahead.
0: Therefore. Thank you for having me, time on 4.

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1: Another 20, Tampa, how can I?
2: Be accepting my help today.
1: Temper. I have traffic, sorry.
3: Abram, can I get it to 2901?
1: Abram, good.
3: It's going to be last of William Henry Ida Tom Edward and first of Adam Lincoln Lincoln Edward, DOB 12-06-1961 and Nevada BL 08-01-216935.
1: So we're just confirming that date of birth 12-06-61.
3: Paper.
1: Paper.

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2: Four copies, the rider was picked up and transported POV to Renown. 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
3: 10-4, I know the status of the semi-truck driver now.
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3: 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Charles 356.
6: Can you tell me doing an area check of Rail City on the train?
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6: 857 and 358, will be okay?
3: 357, 358, so far.
0: Go ahead.
7: We're sending two riders to Renown. 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Vehicle accident.
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3: For a K-grade student that has been on the bus for over an hour, parents have not picked up. It's going to be bus number 5112. 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His address is 550 Howard Drive, number or letter F in Sparks.
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2: Roger, sir.
4: 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We're already on North Virginia. Just clearing that last call. 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
4: Can you show me double up with Charles 445 using 445, please? And we'll be 10-6 on time at downtown.
2: Charles 444, 10-6.
7: Tonight, 2260 and be in route downtown. Andrews, did you need anybody else?
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2: Washington 35. 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
0: Enclosed deck 954, book tamming checks okay, and RP notified.
5: Come to the other side of the road here, but they're going to be AMAs probably, most likely.
0: Copy that.
6: What to around 2:32?
7: Hey, ma'am, I'm working on motor 33, 2729. I'll log it here in just a few.
6: Thank you.

0: 1097.
1: Yeah, I'm ready.
0: I figured. He is 1036 offender on NCIC, local and CJIS compliant. He's also a Don's Priority 1 on CJIS for felony lewdness with a child under 14. I'll give you those conditions here in just a second. Your VIN's clear, shows surrendered and released from 2023 on an 03 Ford 4-door, and it doesn't have a permit. Ready for those conditions?
1: Send it.
0: They may abide by a curfew imposed by PNP, no contact with the victim or the victim's family without permission, may not be near a playground, park, school, school grounds, motion picture theater, business that has children as its primary customers, or events that concern children. No contact or communication with the victim of a sexual offense or a witness who testified. No contact with a person less than 18 years of age in a secluded environment, may not patronize a business which offers sexually related form of entertainment. May not patronize a business, again, that's sexually related form of entertainment. Possess an electronic device capable of accessing the internet. May not possess any sexually explicit material deemed inappropriate by PNP. Again, cannot be near or in a playground, park, school, or school grounds. Some of these are repeating themselves. Let me just scroll through them real fast.
2: The cooperative, under the influence, are you arresting or any local charges?
1: Cooperative, not under the influence, not violating anything else, and local charges is just going to be traffic.
2: Therefore, stand by for a response from PNP. You can refer otherwise?
1: Stand for.
2: Stand for. On California.

0: and protect us.
1: Hi, Lancho.

0: while, but they haven't talked on me.
1: Okay. Last unit on Reno Green.
2: Uh-oh. Yeah.
0: Tom 327, so far.
3: Webb, William, Edward, Boy, Boy, First of Sean, Sam, Henry, Adam, William, Nora. 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Missouri CDL. 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

0: Know-It-All, Last of Chips, Charles Henry, Ida, Paul, Paul, Sam, First of Austin, Adam Union, Sam, Tom, Ida, Nora, date of birth 05-26 of 93, and Missouri Olin, Tom 0-80-35-3003.
1: Three, apartment number 309, check for a trouble unknown. Opie says she's hearing some odd noises. Opie does sound elderly, and it could be a movie, but she's very hard to understand. 895 Coonsley Street, apartment number 309. Hello, Jim. Jennifer. I'm going to try to see if I have anything. Cancel out. I'll be back. Try to see if I have anything. Sam 375, show you going back to yellow.
2: Copy, thank you.
1: Light. I have one male on board, and that pod is 055. Charles 355, confirm.

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1: Good.
2: Both your subjects are coming back clear, valid. Your second one is a Class F, and your first one is a Class A.
1: Double A.
2: You're welcome.
3: Good morning.
2: Good
3: morning. Good morning. Good morning. Good morning. Good morning. Good morning. Good morning. Good morning. Good morning.
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5: Sam 393, Ramon Dragon, still clear for?
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6: Do you need me to relieve you? I don't have any plans this evening, and my wife and daughter aren't around, so if you need somebody to relieve you, I can.
3: No, I'm good, and I'm over here already. By the time you get over here, she'll already be here, so no worries. Thank you.
6: Ah, cool.
3: If we have no other calls, you can go 42 unless you have football. I don't know what you got going.
6: Yeah, I'm good. I'm just moving on.
3: Copy.
7: Thank you. Read
8: NR
7: 346 RTS
8: Lieutenant.
7: Yeah, 656. Read Charles 360.
8: Charles 360.
7: 4910-13 got a hold of RP. She said it could possibly be a domestic in the apartment 309. Just reported.
8: Charles 360. Super. Units en route to Kinsley, copy.
9: Okay.
7: Hi, Ben. Charles 443, check the data center.
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7: Russell Johnson.
8: Charles 344.
7: April. 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
7: Reno 281, Union 281.
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7: We have Tom 329, Tom
13: 329. David Edward, Robert Robert, Ida Charles King. Date of birth is 09-06-1976. Nevada OLN 21018396 48 BMA. Last of Klein, King, Lincoln, Ida, Nora Edwards, first of Leticia, Lincoln Edward, Tom Edward, Henry Sam Adams. Date of birth is 12-09-1975. Nevada ID card number 20002225.